0: the apostles, the people of God, the elect, even the converts gather together to pray. The possession of the oppressed is reddishing. The yoke breaks, the devourer rebuked and tormented. Chains of affliction dismantled.
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3: Freedom, the Lord has done it. Freedom, the Lord has done it. Freedom, the Lord has done it. FTPP, Eradia Yewie. Me pacho to say, I believe by the grace of God, you are doing well, and so as the family. By the mercies of God, we are also doing fantastic. Nyame adom, yesu ye ho ye ewa ha. Yeni freedom asofo, yeni freedom ame busye nyina, we are all doing fantastic by the mercies of God. Nyame adomwa, eye my moment of laughter. Jumedina yeno August and September. Asani Edroso. E Jumedia yeno Augusta. Yabayeno was September. Christo Yandomwa 22nd to 25th of September. Yeshasye Ebenada Ukwada Yawada any ifiada all night. Yameya domwa a ye bosumiya ye remye 22nd to 25th. Na yesani eshe asibim. Eye my moment of laughter. Me Siriam Reno and in here. Many of us, since we started January to this time, you have been going through a lot of stuff. What koniema be brebe mo? You do tell me a minim say ubusa won say it me crano mempaya mi boy ni asoria me kui nyami uti mpuni nyami uti me kadibia say if there is a man to pray, there is a God to answer. Nyame, sometime me kadibia say. 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Tuesday no e ye nwumre ye be na nwumre na Wednesday so ye na nwumre. Na Thursday so yaye no anopa. Na Friday yaye no all night. Me pacho Tuesday no ebeye 22nd and the first day of the program. And oba o anointing oil aya fabra. Isaiah 10:27. O see because of the anointing the yoke shall be broken. 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
2: All roads lead to La Paz Racecourse, the Rasta Park. It's your moment of laughter. Your season of weeping is over.
4: Freedom!
5: The Lord has done
4: it. Weakness in prayer has made kings become beggars, and beggars are riding on horses. According to scripture, 1 Peter chapter 4 verse 7 says, the end of the world is coming soon. Therefore, be earnest and disciplined in prayer. For this reason, Freedom Time Praying Partner, FTPP, is inviting all to join this power-packed prayer program every Sunday, Monday, Tuesday, and Wednesday midnight, 12 p.m. on... This power-packed program is being led by Reverend Bernard Owusu Ansah.
6: Everything in you that attract evil people,
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7: Amen.
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4: Don't forget that the fervent prayer of a righteous man availeth much. Therefore, be part of this program. 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Freedom,
5: the Lord has

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0: Somebody lift up your voice. 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Somebody lift your voice, lift your voice. 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I want us to lift up our voice. We are asking the Lord for forgiveness. They're catching a monk on Kunose, on fire and phones will be unchained. Nana Joma, you want to know when tea you are destroying your pipe, but maybe I will be a little bit more. Be an open pie, a ceremony, fetcher. Lift up your voice and pray. Maybe today happens to be your very first time tuning in to Freedom Time Praying Partners. I want to just take this opportunity and say Akwaba. And I also want to encourage you to join us. This is a wonderful prayer section that we bring to you from every Saturday to Wednesday. 12 midnight every night. We lead the word to prayer. A lot of people are joining us live on TikTok, live on Facebook, live on YouTube, and also on TVs and also on radios. Any day more, I'll be very happy if you can join us and pray with us. For one of the things that I keep saying every time is your greatest weapon in this life is not the intelligence that you have, but it's your prayer. Ojidi ni biya wakodiye kesiye nyamedia mao aye empaibo wakodiye ene empaibo timekadi biya se whenever you get an opportunity to pray you have to embrace it odia kumapeshia na wabo because empaye di emekadi biya esei obonye funyuma edi ahofedie ni wajie mao bema ompe empaibo na brabo ye basa oba ompe empaibo na brabo eye basa neniemen timi nko iye mano. 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Met me a catcher, sir, or no nini pa, or bonifu shruno. And I know Ephesians can be Ephesians chapter 6, verse number 11. Or say, Munshen Yankopon, I could dig nefri, sir. And yamuni, onamni moja, and enya, name muni wima tunfo. Sometimes, sir, or how be a mouse, so why we are wagging by your, sir. 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Or so that you may be able to stand against the wile of the devil. 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My God. What do you want? I'm going to say that I'm going to be so. I will Jesus demo. Okay, are you there already? Yes, let me read the English. I say, put on the whole armor of God that you may be able to stand against the wile of the devil. Okay, kai mami.
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0: 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certificate cannot give you.
2: Yes,
0: make up him. What prayer can bring you, your certificate cannot. The empire betumi dia brown no certificate awako entimi fa mre wo da. That is the reason why ya mu bebere wa ko school wa bo doctorate PhDs masters as utifie utifie utiasie. It is the blessings of the Lord that maketh a man rich, and the word of the Lord said it added no sorrow to it. Misre nyame se nsemu hyira ntonso misi onyame nsemu hyira kase ntonso. I'm going to lead you to pray nyame ya domwa next week. And I yes share my moment of laughter program nasi next week Tuesday. Oh my goodness, I can't wait. I am super excited, very very excited for this wonderful conference, for what the Lord is about to do in the life of his people again. Nyame ya domwa next week Tuesday ya ben anwumre, Wednesday so ya ben anwumre, Thursday ya ben na no power park ne so, na Friday so ya ye no all night enso wo park ne so. Nyame ya domwa Tuesday no o ba ya fa oyo bra branda na nwumre eye next week Tuesday na ebe share program na so no na branda ya fa nsu eye fa se wuku ada Wednesday. Come with a bottle of water. Last week it will be testimonial. Was in my moment of laughter na ne ba uko school won pneumonia. Was Pastor Bernard. Yeah, show go Facebook and no bomb pie na bomb pie go so so. Me ban pneumonia no or say a ba ye the oxygen and the system me ban so and a two call. Nyame ya dum one next week when yamia basa kesen besa pija. Brebi na uno da yamia basa be kese. Ewa Ghana. I'm a Ghana Nipunina and Huno Eradian Century. Next week, Yabayan will La Paz Race Course Park in the show. A year incline La Paz Race Course Park in the show. Remember, Rufi, oh, Faka baby, I will be a bakra. What do I see me patch on La Paz way? Yet, no La Paz, I will see me cool Race Course Park in the show. You will Race Course Park in the show. A wah, and I will. Quick one, Mammy Momo did not mimic a mo promo. Now for you, Bobia, your shampai bonus and then. Me no be bomb pie pa. Me can of cross which was said, Ubi ye shall be brave. It's ye bo promo na wuti, you know, Ubi a den yanano. A ye Facebook as share mammy, a ye TikTok as share mammy, Shano Ruffroff, Shane Basabasabasa, Nanya memo a dance here so basabasabasa, Nanyan Shan for movie. Also, Patrobo promo mammy, Nafi yem fan shay and pie bono assay, Yamish shall be brave.

0: the apostles, the people of God, the elect, even the converts gather together to pray. 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
0: My Moment of Laughter.
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3: Freedom, the Lord has done it. Freedom, the Lord has done it. Freedom, the Lord has done it. FTPP, Eradia Yewie. Me Pacho, to say, I believe by the grace of God, you are doing well, and so as the family. By the mercies of God, we are also doing fantastic. Nyame adom, yensu yehun ye ewa ha. Yeni freedom asofo. Yeni freedom, ame busye nyina. We are all doing fantastic by the mercies of God. Nyame adom wa, eye my moment of laughter. Jumedina yeno August and September. Asani Edroso. And you Jumedia yeno Augusta, Yabayeno September. Christo Yadomwa, 22nd to 25th of September. Yashasia Ebenada, Ukuada, Yawada, and Ifiada all night. Yameya Domwa, a year Bosumia Yeremia, 22nd to 25th. Na yesani Eshe Asibim. A year my moment of laughter. Me Siriam Reno and many of us, since we started January to this time, you have been going through a lot of stuff. What koniema be brebemu? A good time be a minim say Ubusa won't say it in Mekrano, Mempaya mi boini, Asoria miku, Nyami uti mpuni, Nyami uti mekadibia say if there is a man to pray, there is a God to answer. Nyame, sometime mekadibia say. 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
3: Yami Yaduma, a next week, and I yes, sir, program can see I say Bomodine Pranye. Now, only Wukuno, Wunu Abusia, Mamuwe Chiri. 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We are praying for the strength of God, the power of God, the anointing of God in your prayer right now. Please lift up your voice and pray for the strength. Yes, pray for the strength, pray for the strength.
4: Ba ba ba ba ba ba ba ba ba ba ba ba ba ba ba ba ba ba ba ba ba ba ba ba ba ba ba ba ba ba ba ba ba ba ba ba ba ba ba ba ba ba ba ba ba ba ba ba ba ba ba ba ba ba ba ba ba ba ba ba ba ba ba ba ba ba 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

0: Those of us that by the grace of God, you are on live on Facebook, you are live on TikTok, on YouTube. The name on TikTok is FTPP Prayers. FTPP Prayers. FTPP Prayers. Another name also on YouTube is also The Lord Has Done It. That is the name on YouTube. The Lord Has Done It. The Lord Has Done It. Another name also on Facebook is also Original FTPP. Original FTPP. Original FTPP. Another name too is Bernard Owusu Ansa. Bernard Owusu Ansa. Bernard Owusu Ansa on Facebook. Maybe I just share link in the mame. Share the link and let us bless everyone around. 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
0: 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And this is the first prayer topic I born, and then very sensitive. 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Oko do MS one no be any passport to mo a. 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We be free MS one no be any passport to ma or no ni picture ne boom. What the passport to new every MS one no or bad picture, what it be that? Ye who a tweet was say all call MS no woman the can won't say quabinan walk up visa. What him say be any send me dim ne be boom. Now on pipe on you will see every evil spirit that sees me everywhere I go. Oh. And by the way, you know me, Bernard, baby, I'm in them bia, say, American, I'm in them, Ghana, I'm in them, Bekudija, Mekopemwa, now what's saying here, mommy, bombing, sub-bombing, sending infra, declare,

I'm gonna get it.

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0: 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Ana bako kan bako asem na bako se. We mi mu ano. Kennedy Japan was some American. Ah, what a was a woman, some of them know. May come back, who say king, what do you do? Was a may come back, coupe, what do you do? Only doctor about my wife, no catch. Was a woman, was some back who make cape. You move me, brave one, Missy Mama, who come my yiddy. I bet so I say one number. Why do you so be a new time? So for beat me far from. No what can't want them. What can't want them. The woman need the enemy now. You move be the reason why Nipa ne was wow. The man that's supposed to have helped you. The woman that's supposed to have helped you. The reason why the person refused to help you was because of what the person heard about you. Eh? Bako fwa koka. Any bako fwa koko. Or dancing in anyway. On Pai Boni was say every demonic communication around me radi me hun some boni a yaka. Ah edim a radi jemme. A radi jemme. A radi jemme. Will be to me misu will be frame and ra. What a small kind. Was it baby juma sofo? Was it reverend me nimbia my ye? Me boss will bird juma dana me pack him in yamana mim free. Sofo, ya man of termination letter nyaka chance on sign wa. And a ne boss le juma rano, e janos on sign. Was send you your posi friaco. Wa fre boss or no wa fre wine, and also secretary Nika Chen say, Asama boss or say what to woman. Asama ye can son, or nim who say, and will be the number man on your friend Nishunqua. Miss Monsama yaka. Monsama yaka. Baby, ya juma. Baby, I would say, and some of ya can for Wukuno, ya can for your own Piboni, will say every evil communication about me. Oh Lord. Let that communication be disconnected.
1: Amen.
0: Someone you could declare, say, every evil communication.
1: Every evil communication.

Every evil communication about my life, evil communication about my children, evil communication about my career, evil communication about my ministry, evil communication about my businesses. Oh Lord, my God, let that communication be disconnected. And somebody be here, come for me to my home, yet come for my brother home, yet come for my warrior home, yet come for me young to my home. Make me jump and you know, make me jump and you know, be another fire. And somebody be here, yet come for me, you know. Yeah, come on,

0: One of the things I want you to understand, the book of Revelation 22 verse 13, he said, I am the Alpha and the Omega, the beginning and the end. Patrick had here, every bad thing that has begun in your life, it has to come to an end.
1: Amen.
0: At the Boni Biara, Asha Sio Wabrabu, Messi, I was say, he said, I am the Alpha and the Omega, the beginning and the end, the first and the last. The beginning, Umpaboni, will say, every bad thing that began in my life,
2: my God,
0: come to an end.
2: Amen.
0: Yemu bebre wo how be ya baba da so no mama me dofo sister bla say amen we ya ibekun. The bad thing that has stopped happening in your life, that has started happening in your life, if it does not come to an end, it might finish you. And this is your prayer. Every bad thing in my life, that every bad thing that began in my life, hear the word of the Lord, come to an end.
2: Amen.
0: Eya hochire na washa so mabra bo mu a prayer ye. Yare bi no a me so obi yare ko hospital. Na mfe ase ni ti or ko hospital yesi ase ase kidney stones and o ko yesi ni kidney ase. And wa ye yare for. And wa ye yare for. me di yesu mo je twa ya die fu ni paduam.
1: Amen.
0: Typhoid, cancer, HIV, kidney failure, liver problem, stroke, me di yesu mo je chem free abraboso.
1: Amen.
0: Me di yesu mo je chem free abraboso.
1: Amen.

Every

Say it, say it, say it, say it, say it, say it, say it, say it, say it, say it, say it, say it, say it, say it, say it, say it, say it, say it, say it, say it, say it, say it, say it, say it, say it, say it, say it, say it, say it, say it, say it, say it, say it, say it, say it, say it, say it, say it, say it, say it, say it, say it, say it, say it, say it, say it, say it, say it, say it, say it, say it, say it, say it, say it, say it, say it, say it, say it, say it, say it, say it, say it, say it, say it, say it, say it, say it, say it, say it, say it, say it, say it, say it, say it, say it, say it, say it, say it, say it, say it, say it, say it, say it, say it, say it, say it, say it, say it, say it, say it, say it, say it, say it, say it, say it, say it, say it, say it, say it, say it, say it, say it, say it, say it, say it, say it, say it, say it, say it, say it, say it, say it, say it, say it, say it, say it, say it, say it, say it, say it, say it, say it, say it, say it, say it, say it, say it, say it, say it, say it, say it, say it, say it, say it, say it, say it, say it, say it, say it, say it, say it, say it, say it, say it, say it, say it, say it, say it, say it, say it, say it, say it, say it, say it, say it, say it, say it, say it, say it, say it, say it, say it, say it, say it, say it, say it, say it, say it, say it, say it, say it, say it, say it, say it, say it, say it, say it, say it, say it, say it, say it, say it, say it, say it, say it, say it, say it, say it, say it, say it, say it, say it, say it, say it, say it, say it, say it, say it, say it, say it, say it, say it, say it, say it, say it, say it, say it, say it, say it, say it, say it, say it, say it, say it, say it, say it, say it, say it, say it, say it, say it, say it, say it, say it, say it, say it, say it, say it, say it, say it, say it, say it, say it, say it, say it, say it, say it, say it, say it, say it, say it, say it, say it, say it, say it, say it, say it, say it, say it, say it, say it, say it, say it, say it, say it, say it, say it, say it, say it, say it, say it, say it, say it, say it, say it, say it, say it, say it, say it, say it, say

say a bubble, the gentleman, the young, the young, the young, the young, the young, the young, the young, the young, the young, the young, the young, the young, the young, the young, the young, the young, the young, the young, the young, the young, the young, the young, the young, the young, the young, the young, the young, the young, the young, the young, the young, the young, the young, the young, the young, the young, the young, the young, the young, the young, the young, the young, the young, the young, the young, the young, the young, the young, the young, the young, the young, the young, the young, the young, the young, the young, the young, the young, the young, the young, the young, the young, the young, the young, the young, the young, the young, the young, the young, the young, the young, the young, the young, the young, the young, the young, the young, the young, the young, the young, the young, the young, the young, the young, the young, the young, the young, the young, the young, the young, the young, the young, the young, the young, the young, the young, the young, the young, the young, the young, the young, the young, the young, the young, the young, the young, the young, the young, the young, the young, the young, the young, the young, the young, the young, the young, the young, the young, the young, the young, the young, the young, the young, the young, the young, the young, the young, the young,

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0: Yakobim obetiem, evil beginning of my life, die by fire. 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I say, Papa, I saw you being so war. East Legon Hills. Or you're Cremonium. 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Evil beginning. 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Problem, kitty, kitty. 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One stop, who are you? 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
2: My God.
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Nebby DSC. A Jimmy Bibiama. What brad dear will a fear dear neighbor ye and a BBSC. 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Empower you about bonuses. Pa on what if you beara bibi papa bibi si pe no a down with no a jimmy no no a seno what may be bia ye basa no masa bressa no ma bressa no ma bressa and now what boy and now oh boy me say and now oh boy. Now, so for Bob Promo ni mame. Now, I'm fan prepare you next week. My moment of laughter. Ne janit you at what then. So for Bob Mame Nafi, you be a see ya pe. You fan pi bo with Janis so mu giddy giddy pa. Now, on with phobia with Jina, you're sent to Nequano, you're in Fruho. Now, Ojanya, dear, Yamishrao.

0: the apostles, the people of God, the elect, even the converts gather together to pray. The possession of the oppressed is reddishing. The yoke breaks, the devourer rebuked and tormented. Chains of affliction dismantled.
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3: Freedom, the Lord has done it. Freedom, the Lord has done it. Freedom, the Lord has done it. FTPP, Eradia Yewie. Me Pacho, to say, I believe by the grace of God, you are doing well, and so as the family. By the mercies of God, we are also doing fantastic. Nyame adom, yesu ye ho ye ewa ha. Ye ni freedom asofo. Ye ni freedom, amebusye ye na. We are all doing fantastic by the mercies of God. Nyame adom wa, eye my moment of laughter. Jumedina ye no August and September. Asani Edroso. And you jumedia ye no August, ye be ye no September. Christo ya domwa 22nd to 25th of September. Ye shansye ebenada, ukuada, yawada, and ifiada all night. Yame ya domwa, e ye bosumia ye remye 22nd to 25th. Na ye sani eshe asibim. E ye my moment of laughter. Me Siriam Reno and in here. Many of us, since we started January to this time, you have been going through a lot of stuff. What koniema be brebemo? It do tell me a minim say Ubusa won't say it me crano, mempaya me boy ni asoria me kui nyami uti mpuni nyami uti me kadibia say if there is a man to pray, there is a God to answer. Nyame, sometime me kadibia say. 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Tuesday no e ye nwumre ye be na nwumre na Wednesday so ye na nwumre. Na Thursday so yaye no anopa. Na Friday yaye no all night. Me pa cho Tuesday no ebeye 22nd and the first day of the program. And oh ba o anointing oil aya fabra Isaiah 10:27. O see because of the anointing the yoke shall be broken. 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
2: All roads lead to La Paz race course, the Rasta Park. 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
4: Leketo Labahasa. 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Baby, I'm done. You see, I do my own. I want fry. I'm a move you. If you can see my do my own, I want fry. I'm a move you. Ah, Jesus. I can't be part of the brain. I want Bernard. That's on me. And I want fry. Everybody, what will you do? It's in our friend. It's in our friend. 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

afi ya call the next prayer topic. Tia mukana den den pa. But quick one, who Facebook, can you share the link for me? Can you please share the link for me? If we're even live on TikTok, share the link for me. Let us be a blessing to people around the world. Oh, share the link. Come on now, Freedom Might. We can do better than this. Go ahead and share. Let us let everybody be blessed. Let us be a blessing to everyone around the world. I feel declare. Say,

Sebia, Junya Brofia, Biano Pamono, the Papa de Siano Asino, and Provia Biano Tu, Adansia de Babano Asino, every strong man at the edge of my miracle and my testimony.

rubber, rubber, rubber, rubber, rubber, rubber, rubber, rubber, rubber, rubber, rubber, rubber, rubber, rubber, rubber, rubber, rubber, rubber, rubber, rubber, rubber, rubber, rubber, rubber, rubber, rubber, rubber, rubber, rubber, rubber, rubber, rubber, rubber, rubber, rubber, rubber, rubber, rubber, rubber, rubber, rubber, rubber, rubber, rubber, rubber, rubber, rubber, rubber, rubber, rubber, 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

I am your brother. I am your brother. I am your brother. I am your brother. I am your brother. I am your brother. I am your brother. I am your brother. I am your brother. I am your brother. I am your brother. I am your brother. I am your brother. I am your brother. I am your brother. I am your brother. I am your brother. I am your brother. I am your brother. I am your brother. I am your brother. I am your brother. I am your brother. I am your brother. I am your brother. I am your brother. I am your brother. I am your brother. I am your brother. I am your brother. I am your brother. I am your brother. I am your brother. I am your brother. I am your brother. I am your brother. I am your brother. I am your brother. I am your brother. I am your brother. I am your brother. I am your brother. I am your brother. I am your brother. I am your brother. I am your brother. I am your brother. I am your brother. I am your brother. I am your brother. I am your brother. I am your brother. I am your brother. I am your brother. I am your brother. I am your brother. I am your brother. I am your brother. I am your brother. I am your brother. I am your brother. I am your brother. I am your brother.

0: last prayer. No, this is it. Was a strong man refusing to give me way. Strong man refuse. Obi on my baby, I man who promotion about and so on. What did you for me? What is so? I will never allow you to be promoted. Obi, what do you know? What time I so so so worry and so on. What did you for me? Say me, Wednesday, you dear dance, you be wah. So, who tell your sister be? Was say, so for lady noir now. Or neighbor man trim for now, or say how many years?
1: 9 years.
0: 9 years, they caught 10 years. Or my son, be worried, so I say, be money, papa say. It took him 1 year and 9 years in Indiana. Now, they're not why, yes, strong man, what do you mean? I am not say, be money, papa. Mimpenny, my bad, and warrow. Finally, you'll be joining freedom, umpire, and what she say. And if papa no hold more, say, oh dear, you're my banner, my name, warrow. You are worrying about yourself or be worrying so I'm in pay wedding. It's awful. Now, what about the Timmy Chira Tama? So, Papa, when you are crying, corner, at a decry and function. No,
1: serious.
0: Men pay wedding, I didn't hear. Or see, Fiasa, we are wedding. Untimimimo. I'm pants or more faculty could be your wedding, no. Or more your wedding, you are, I'm pants or a woman. No, so the empire, bo. Anything Yamia do my one wonder was on him or what did for. On what din for? When the crowd in him was on what din for be a why you send me Bernard, oh my main call. Now, what crowd towards you? What are you waiting for? Pejansani and call fire waiting. Then, we are almost there. Mamma Ruin Fisa Yamia Domoa Tuesday week. Yabaye deliverance service. I will pass. Race course parking. So every Tuesday be deliverance service. I am a worship. What time I have, baby? But next week, dear. And your old time and I'm in it time next week dear you're fasting maybe and what did you check next week dear miss row ya come to be a best I see Tuesday a brother Tuesday a bear solely in umbre who quad a ben and umbre ya what Daniel United fast number solely on opa if you are Daniel and all night tickets here I will risk us back in so what will we need back takra de sunyane achim kumase tema Ehifa, Tamale, Bolle, Boreban Boy, Techimai, Babibia, Borega, Munina, Volta Region, Obia Mrebi, Bogo Supristia, Mwamu Bo Freedom, Uhunina, San Next Week Program, Obia, Wodia Uwe Chinebia, Wuni Mubia 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Monday night, Wednesday, the other day, Mr. Wednesday, Nimpo, I brought to be a sofa. Was a Papa was Sunyane Apostle Papa was a friend Daniel. Was a neba, yeah, 8 to 8 last year. No, send a banner say, Jadu, you be an a conkrain. Made a walk up, not the neba proved the Mibu UPSC last year. 8 to 8. Or see a general bombaya, I brought to see December 31st, no Sabi Bobby. Was a Reverend. And you're going to your nanting wapa, your bow program, maybe you're quite being your mabidra blutri. Now, what's your boy in the cassette? So, Boadier, now me can last week Wednesday, no. Or say, Sophon Yamin Shirami Papa, I will mammy whom on Pibu and Ami Bobby, Yamin Shiramonso, and the debia musham also near the bombire. A year, Juma, next week, Brebi, next week, then Yamin Yawonso, Wajuma, Nebe Boao. I feel Pejansan Yamu Environ. Young Connet and Dedipa, last one, was a strong man. Refusing to let me go. Why would you say, Wunya Mamma Warren? Wunya Mamma Mano Hunt or Womo? Wunya Mamma Quint to the medium muscle? Wunya Mamma Wot to watch it? Wot a dear, what to kill yourself? Kill yourself!
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0: Kill yourself!
1: Kill yourself!
0: Kill yourself! 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Refusing to let me go.
1: Refusing to let me go.
0: What are you waiting for?
1: What are you waiting for?
0: Kill yourself.
1: Kill

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0: 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The Lord is setting you free and the Lord is delivering you. Afemi bompaye. Fajidi Academy kept declare, say, in the name of Jesus Christ.
1: In the name of Jesus Christ.
0: Spirit of God.
1: Spirit of God.
0: Accept my seed.
1: Accept my seed
0: and let my prayer succeed.
1: And let my prayer succeed.
0: Let this prayer brings me miracles.
1: Let this prayer brings me miracles
0: that will change my life forever.
1: That will change my life forever.
0: In Jesus' name.
1: In Jesus' name.
0: But of a GD can army me and
1: amen. Amen.
0: Thank you, Jesus. I feel who freedom number one. Fubit me as send you for the other. And my name root 30 city. My name 30 city. Minim say freedom ye beti me a yam na broso, but I just want you to do the test. Enyina ho manya me agya. Nyame oba, nyame ho konkono. Ebe ye adwuma so ama oba. Je number na me de ma no. Wo de wo fon so ye nisisi ya. Do it now. Afi je number na me de ma no. Aye 05 95. Ah, patch up 5 7 6 7. Number 5 7. Mamisa mobi amount 0 5 9 5 5 7 6 7 5 7. A freedom never but also the idea of your freedom. Freedom time print partners. That is the name on the momo. We a merchant. Me pa church number no wo dia ebia wo dia ni ko new phone so twro number no na de chiama pa na wako ye bi ebeboa wo gbiem aye 0595 no about 5 7 6 7 5 7. My message would you try to cry? 0595. 5 7 6 7 5 7. 85 7 6 7 5 7. It didn't your freedom, ye be never wow. Me but your second number we count. We yeah, me number, me personal number, and you count. And also your 0244. No, about 1 5 afibo 6 1 8. Mamisa mobium 0244 1 1 5 6 1 8. Mamisa subium 0244 11 56 18. Mibobium 0244 11 56 18. Mebobiem 0244 115 618 618. Nyamishrao and also dear Bania Bernard Usu answer. Bernard Midin Nebeba Bernard Usu answer. Meba chobia would any Vodafone cash. Mahonya Hanage number we. Ebiade ni Vodafone cash. Mepacho a 0506 yeah, any Vodafone, yeah, your number, we, my mimbo beam 0506, I have number 35 82 92, where your Vodafone cash, my mesa mobium 0506 35 82 92. Me body chat or crash, yes, when you're in year 0506. No, about 35 82 92. And also, dear Bani Bernard, who swans and a baby, Yami, Unshrau, na on your case, and mame. Yami Adama will try your Monday, and I just 12 or so, Messanaba, Namenevo Abebo Empire. Me patch will be a wee chiri, it be a wee chiri, open program, na yes, yes, I say next week, you know. Oh, baby, we hear prayer lines. And I say, be our how group so friend number no bompire. Me patcho ji prayer numbers name de mauno. Ji prayer numbers name de mauno. Number we say freedom baby afa. Na anytime be a person of friend, I'm a bompire mount. O friend ye dinko mobia and wet me a friend me. Me patcho ji number dikai. A year 0591. Me bobium 0591. Aha, no about 36 1818. Me bobium 0591 0591, no about 36 1818. Udikabo 0591 na aha no about 36 1818. Me pa charge second number win so and also your 0591 no about 36 1819. 0591 about 36 1819. 36 1819. Me patrol your last number way. And also your 0591 36 1820. 36 1820. Your friend me Pastor Bernard. Owusu and somebody who see me brenna ye be. Nyameya domwa or chinana jo. 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

The evidence will be clear. We are in the month of evidence. We are in the month of seeing is believing. And in Centurion, Echo Abraham, and yes, and the Pabin to us. The Pabin and June to Ban Centurion, a son, Ebo Abrabumwa, a can a tamfunano atom. This month in Yina, make Casa Afa. Your evidence will settle the controversy. Your evidence will settle the controversy. I love you with the love of the Lord. Bet me Facebook, Reverend George Prince Akwanda. Bet me YouTube. Awicha One TV. Afe, ubetimi ako tune in. Tune in, Ado FM or ho.

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1: good news and salvation ministry.
0: Good news and salvation ministry. And say, Ebe Yegbe, Ubeti good news. Ubeti good news. Ebe shoko wangasa. Ubi se chenu, or to what best at 3 days, and I didn't yell to say that ye. Sane be yo. Mamma, mo be uncomwisher. 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Near tossum, you know,
2: Brother Samin.
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0: Obum, O Jesus Christ, dinamo papa, me pacho bom pa ya nafi, yako ijume dienu.
1: Yadi nidi yene ni nyama wa rade. Yada wase.
2: Jesus dimo.
1: Waboy ngu bain, washe yenso. Yada suti yase. One can't kill fool.
2: Jesus.
1: But yes, that was say.
2: Amen.
1: Your bomb power used to Christo demon. What some train say? Do do it one to so no.
2: Jesus.
1: I didn't need you, Bwawom.
2: Yes.
1: Now, it's ye. Sabre obit ye. Esan sudden what to soon see. By waiting my ace in ye will use
2: it. Amen.
1: The bomb power Jesus Christ a demon. To me be a bear ye or see a quo with him. To me be a see a quo with fear me bush him. Yabra boom for Ojabu Boon, our Yesu demo.
2: Amen.
1: To us, our pride on Ojagu Sertuman.
2: Jesus.
1: A woman to my yay. Be your son, my yay. My name, Pebble Boy, or your way if you saw Emra. Yanya does it, dear. Then car at our founding tomb, our Yesu Christo demo. Amen.
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0: 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Afarasi for you, sir. 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Nyankopo wo chira papa papa. 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And the bibia si wo abra bomo a. They will look down upon you. On back on your class. Omo ti bi awo mu a o bre wate ase fa ase so no enu be mo meka ni mo bebre di atia o because some people want you to be in your problem to be with your problem for life on pese atitra owo mu no they don't want you to change they don't want change they don't want healing de nyaminya adun kura no bi sa o yade a mo se enye no kure o bua. Where you fake? Let's see, in this month, yes, and you're in century, we'll settle the issue, we'll settle the controversy. Your evidence, what is your evidence? Then I bet imagine so I can say, when you're ready, yeah. Then I'll be the other someone depending on who knows. Se brami rade ne nche okra tum yo betimi aye wiye rade nshira won don kan ho wade nyine mo se bre ju medini koso betimi send me text message ni WhatsApp e won no mercy so wacho men fro was once ye pon wa betimi afre. Number no, Dikani is 024-338-68-145. 024-338-145. And 024-66-888-77. 024-66-888-77. Last number no, is 0243-888-462. My inking come 0243-888-462. The Lord is about to shock your enemies. Now once you walk to Numa Casventi Mipa Mini, Mini Radia Yemisei. You see, they will not believe in your God unless they see what is happening to you. Because it can be a no, you won't want a maho. Papa, you won't a car and Kualani itchy. You had a woman call school. You won't school, Kura Wamoko. I went to a mood to woman Tadisham, Omdidium. Aho no mba jie di se ampa ewradi kan ho me se sanchere ne de ewradi ne made a unsanya kan ho dia. Get ready, prepare yourself and do everything to enter into the arena of blessings. 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Then I'll sack her. I dance the way. A Sukonuma 18 years girl. You send a walk castle with him. A die car with him in 20. You can't swan out so woeful. Who's so buffo saying? Who's so buffo saying? Tier! 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can give you wine. Let the acquire name. 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That spiritual marriage will leave you. That struggle will leave you. Asre sre. 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We so. 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A be affect you nipedia. Young boy 40. 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Young girl 20 years. Abruana namo. So the other ponce ya and a chew in one. That's and fat. Radia dum embrauso. 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See, who wrote the book up more because of tea. That's a milo. Pecan. Timmy, papa, let me out of high lawyer. Wiggy, wiggy. One fan, one fan, and your wig never says, and Bibia. I'm a catcher. I make you buffoir. To the more buffoon of our seminal. Radio found fit to be under. Because when the glory of the Lord or the favor of God comes upon you. Transform unipedia. Who ye fair? Ye whom could I you? Papa can come, mammy, and ye sorry and call.
1: Ya can kind a smart for numa. Tin nine, you back econo.
0: Did he say, oh,
1: a tiffy as I say, Petro, new honey tree.
0: Go.
1: No walk a satchel or man, no
0: walk a satchel or man.
1: A sofo, ne a sorry. 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
0: ne ema asemi ban ne se papa obi a ya wo no obibu afo ja tuli din 1 year so nante 190 2 year 3 years on otime nante ja be your program ya kasa no na brandi ne ya 40 years na ne ebu 20 mi ya bo ano 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And now I'm not paying us.
1: Ah.
0: Amen.
1: Into
0: Petro. And John. Pablo said no more quaso de fee. Into now because a young cousin to you be. 30 minutes time. Obi pan a branch and home. A real sorry demo. No catch us a make quab and my pay be a mouth. 20 minister obi so pa na ho onu kra ka se de bi so mu adwe no do ne bi anoma ba ba betra ta ye ko akosom ya mi a wo so wa ba betra kan bi chire no 15 minister ebi si sa 10 minister 5 minister obi kra de 1 minute but wa sorry de no by the power of God eba Paul
1: Peter
0: sorry any John sir catch and say can you tell the ko you need be here be ma wo but we say tell you no na we here we want to give you a permanent life yan person wa bra bo be yan so yan person you ma usipi na usita na ufrisat be here mu so that you can also go and work and get money tika you good the Bible say Amoka no hwe omanim. Na Peter Solomon sa. So sorry. Papa no so papa miracle e tem be say yare e din. Doctor be catch them say like yare ni sa ye din ye yare ye dia wo. Wo mo je. 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No sorry, no say. 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And then ni room one minute, no. 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That time so no, ye bo praises. 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
2: Yes onipa
0: 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A remarkable miracle. 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
1: Some poo.
0: Receive
1: an over sorry.
4: Yes, yes, Demo.
1: Another sorry.
4: Yes, yes, Demo.
1: No one could win him.
4: Yes, Demo.
1: Another sorry.
4: Yes, Demo.
1: Ready to dance here.
4: Yes, Demo.
1: Another sorry.
4: Yes, Demo.
1: Ako wari.
4: Yes, Demo.
1: Another sorry.
4: Yes, Jesus.
1: Ako ye Juma.
4: Yes, Demo.
1: Juma fufro.
4: Yes, Lord.
1: Juma diskebe fi.
4: Jesus, me.
1: Yes, Demo.
4: Yes, Demo.
1: Another sorry.
4: Yes.
1: Oba kokot.
4: Yes.
1: What do you could him?
4: Yes.
1: With the powder.
4: Where yes you did? Where yes you did? Where yes you did?
1: I'm never sorry.
4: Yes.
1: I go can see cash.
4: Where yes you did?
1: I'm never sorry.
4: Go.
1: I go do good.
4: Where yes you did?
1: I'm never sorry.
4: Go. Jesus.
1: I go Bob Brown.
0: Na yen century ni. A yen century ni.
1: Na adeba aku me won say obi bia na ofa ni die emma asofo no. Aye na century ne pa no ho. 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
0: So nanti.
1: One doubt to wo. One year chinye. Se a seven or more can. One of them be your boy. She. Them here the woman you. Ah, you feel a sign at you, Davi. Now, mumu, a jiddy. The Bible says Sancherane. Now I want to be a Jedi for
0: Jesus Christ, the more.
1: A Jedi, Jedi, a sovereign Jedi, a queer barco. Pa, oh, sorry. Papa Obu, I hear Cassie, a befre.
0: Amen.
1: But one direction, on far,
0: on far. A bisuba giatum.
1: Messi, I don't know your bastard, you never afraid, you know. Nipper Bacon, sorry. A bam Bible. Now, your point, you know, but Chiami. You do what Chiama says, my hand can yet. Make us so cheer me. I say, just a walk as I know. No, be to be big grammy. No, so be young, my friend would be. Menya or Gia, or shall more than 10 times. Sana, Kobusu Bayanko, sorry. 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Obusu Bayanko, much in the sunny. Get rabbit in the per DSU.
0: Ah, Jesus.
1: Your umbra hoodwa, your umbra da of Maimu, your umbra da we are singing, your umbra, Edda and Kraha, and any central region, and your central region, Mra, then you're Jimon and Kraha. Bray, young boy, 21 Kraha, no, central region, now, one more watching it. Bray, you whom our eastern region, now a Kraha, obias yenope, it's a baby and umbra, a Yajuma, baby. Oh, as I said, maybe I'll go to Assassin Crown, maybe you are.
0: A DTL.
1: Well, me, I know to be see down at that. Baby, I'll go to Assassin. Oh, a higher motia coin of us. I know culture foundation
0: of what you tell.
1: I do scare about some BA through, sir. 40 this afternoon to me see. Marana say a higher coin, soon more higher coin. You see that? And what could see that? Marana say, you to me, I your word, the will show me dear. You must me jada. And I'm a boy, a cup on pie,
4: says Jesus.
1: Mrabia mra,
4: my God,
1: ya shatu. And unty, ya pass you cum. Sir, won't a boy yes to deem a nipple in one tunnel. I'm a young young shed. I'm a beer, a cabby, a beer, dear dancer. Quite better for one fasso. 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What to conquer brutally? What's your brutally, but. 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
0: ye shiawa wunti.
1: Ah, Messi, Oga, a fine yoko brutally, almost a kama kama kama. 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
0: Ah,
1: on your bonnet be ao. 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
0: Some asem ngwa.
1: That will be frame. Na osu ade asem ne ba medical doctor. Ah? Owa wi e pe onya epilepsy.
0: Ah.
1: About first one, second one, third one, not for me. Medical doctor, or what do you prepare for your epilepsy?
0: Doctor, no, you are mouth for a drone.
1: I didn't tip him for
0: some. Or your operation, Adi Eva.
4: Oh,
0: but only pay for that in Yango. I want some of your fucking.
1: Aye. Etty, sir, we are one of Munia. Ya can soon smash my one Tiasia. But soon, soon, no. We are saying no. A monsum ya cassia chain, we are saying. And Caripa Bacope, a branch of your Dutch over ye great evangelist. You want a Dutch, near Samra to herself. Obedi, yes, what dance here. Now, when I'm here, you might be here, ever a Bodamton or so. To so sheer Yosu and Sana, I would don't feel so now. 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Na be more sorry. God bless you.
0: God bless you. 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Lord, I need an evidence. To me be a yam rawo fi horwa. 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We yesu demo. Kase we yesu demo. Kase we yesu demo. Adi me bon pa.
4: Adi me bon pa.
0: Ewo udi ni mo.
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4: Peter no mo kasa.
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4: Adi ayemi o.
0: Ayemi kwajo.
4: Ayemi kwesi.
0: This time we are praying. And your friend is seed of evidence. And sentience affordable. Do pensentia bo. Pensentia fausika. And your wow case ya. Yeah, dear, ya can't ya chrub. Ya can't ya miasa machrub. At least your month number 9 and in Uyi Unite Ghana U99 Ghana U59 Ghana 49 Ghana we patchot in you 29 Ghana with your mama nindu 30 29 was an NFFF the patchos is here as I see it.
4: I'm a man.
5: In the name of
4: Jesus Christ.
5: Somebody in me person will send this card electronically. Person will send it. Who send this is here. The way you need your audio view. Now, we will be in century. We are connecting seed of evidence. No money is 024 024 024 024 03 3 3 6 8 6 8 1 4 5 1 4 5 Second number is 024 024 6 6 6 8 8 8 8 8 7 7 7 7 024 024 6 6 6 6 8 8 8 8 8 8 7 7 7 7 7 7 7 7 7 7 7 7 7 7 7 7 7 7 7 7 7 7 7 7 7 7 7 7 7 7 7 7 7 7 7 7 7 7 7 7 7 7 7 7 7 7 7 7 7 7 7 7 7 7 7 7 7 7 7 7 7 7 7 7 7 7 7 7 7 7 7 7 7 7 7 7 7 7 7 7 7 7 7 7 7 7 7 7 7 7 7 7 7 7 7 7 7 7 7 7 7 7 7 7 7 7 7 7 7 7 7 7 7 7 7 7 7 7 7 7 7 7 7 7 7 7 7 7 7 7 7 7 7 7 7 7 7 7 7 7 7 7 7 7 7 7 7 7 7 7 7 7 7 7 7 7 7 7 7 7 7 7 7 7 7 7 ekosi November asa November no kura yadom because obi am person obi tria bonus to do better next year ndumo bebre ay overstaffed and so aban so person obi for obi a anti Julie Mesrao ya te onka so do it just could be the friend as the soft one me mum paye. I want to see grace. Me the baby, so how many old me? Papa, why ye juma? Ne say your man in the first one. Na ayabasa. How can you say a land? $300,000.
6: My God.
5: I say more 5%. I ye $15. Ne befa 30,000 near the amount. Na ni panasa catch us mean tria. Ni ame man wa no 30,000. $15,000.
6: What?
5: Ni ame 30,000. Anka 1.5 billion. See, you are great now.
6: Yeah.
5: Ni ame
6: 30,000.
5: 300 million say fa.
6: Wow.
5: Mean tria bi. Ni auto asa asimana no so. E so no so tria 5. If we to your five, then we are to your five. There's a Papa Nukula $30,000. I said, Sofu. And then, me call the office. Nan yo ukuranin, ni ye diemuno. Watombi, $500,000. And one was a homo can was him. From did not be disabling. And then, me minako see the office. Yamompai. And to send also, dear. You have a case like that, Sani. Near Fesica, Fesica, call and let's pray. 024-33-33-68-145. Yem bo playback biana yem bra life na sa to me na ewo ye munno ye release e fama o
6: ko
5: be defie ni aka say yem bo playback na je say bibia ko what ministry munno in playback you say bia jade bia lock me ana yem bo playback bia be bo play forward yem bo playback. Pray forward in Namigusuno. And your life program and life show. Your life has to change. That law in that house must be broken.
6: Amen.
5: With Jesus Christ in the name.
6: Amen.
7: Amen.
5: But say, be a lion in the kakra. Papa, say, be a lion in the kakra. Namine, Papa, was to train common after your sorry hanum. Me say, to me, tell you, Papa, born a can't ask him. ode mamene de sacrifice ne man no na so mu no say me mon pae ma wo no bon pae ni wie no mamene say hey ti man fa sa sacrifice yan ban kan sa nsem 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
5: 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No ready to me, etimi, and ye can say, answer many papa po a shrink common. Who do obey to my friend of DNH 0243681 45 and 0246688877 after you have sown your seed. Papa, we patcho then a course of this week.
1: Papa, and you go punch it
5: out.
1: Hm. Now, and you go punch someone also at the abba. Hm. Me passe a tearful na so at Senese.
5: Hm.
1: Be beer on our coin.
5: Sir?
1: Be beer on our coin.
5: Sir?
1: Me kai say. Meko bom pa ye Emma Obi. I want to say so. Na ochere se Obi abaya kwanchere ama odenchi be pete pete hana de ade nyina so still no nia ace na fina here was. Me ka chere ne say eye in direction. But ye wo ahum bi so o ho a. Won so nchi no be pete ye no. Nkoko ahum won so soon soon e want to fit awodi.
5: Awu mo fira da. Papa, no grand walk or move me crum, engineering a go. The local shall home also the engineering a go breaking, I will all break in ye. And only a dinsuo and a breaking because soon the team engineer, Papa to us.
1: The McCatcher and I say, and China never put in a year, be direction. But in your costume is my walk canoe. One better to free never did that. Now, who here used to do me to me? Bible says sanctuary ne wo ho ne anwanwade e bi di ejidifo achi
5: aha
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6: so bit be fresh eh I hear now we charge me.
1: I'm
6: just being charged.
1: Ah,
6: you know we bomb pay. 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But I'm being charged. Me charge you. Then no beye problem. No miracle. 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
1: Me ye.
6: Papa to aso.
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6: Na bi.
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6: Anya sa nana no mba o. O mo friend na wo mba o. 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
1: buga.
6: Mo friend na wo mba da. 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
1: Yes, dear, no. As I say, Funti, Nippon, the Mujidi Papa Boo or Cross or Bompai Mano. Me come a mammy beer, na Ota Yari, the Madden Cosport, Nadinaba. Now, Susie say, dear, a yapa. One day, Yaruko by ya, or say, hospital, and no coin, dear. Doctor Nansha, no, I say, ah, Mama, I didn't ask one bompani. It is a bompani, who do you crop on a pan there? I say, ah, Dr. Nash and Powell.
6: Will be, sir.
1: Aye.
6: One money pony and the other
1: uncle. 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Or tippins in a nemum, said Jay, no cake, no tunnel. Nambasa mechanic said, a mubby be and how I drink and how I come up. A mubby be shower soak. 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On to Munko with him. Bra top base bawi. Na yam bonya coupon pie.
6: Friend nebra, friend nebra.
1: Na on ya coupon nam na dum ni mobile honso. Eba ma was sorry. A branchy one cockroach or ten a soda gate in a noo. 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
1: 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I saw Daniel and Jehovah share war, and yet you're not quite cry. Mem pa Jehovah, I saw down coming before fro. 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
6: frequence are what we to an amount,
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6: for the last time would you about number no
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Kwanda, Dr. Prince George. Hey, ni papa. Yeah, he has a person bro for G20. George Prince, ni na di akodi on. Oh no, sorry, yeah, neighbor. About twice. And the one family time we bring no far be to pay. And tribute for 10, tribute for 8. Hey, Prince George, Dr. Kahn. All right, I'm sure. Any you media will be the here, you know. I'm sure. I was here, Adom 106.3 FM. I got your Facebook, Adom 106.3 FM. 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Check us in, Edema. Olivia Mantia. Olivia Mantia. Or U.S. A.O.D.A. K. Fojo, Ajiman Fojo. Once more, or U.S. A.O.D.A. Now, Canada, Mr. Danso. Winada, U.T.A. Spain. France. Italy. New Evans. U.T.A. London, I was here for it, the Queensland, they listen to us. Mujinada, Musomo Ghana, Yamuti, and Crookes, and Crookit, and Yamuti. But it do for it, I mean, I is Nelson Patrick Jan, a war, a demo has a NT, Ophidian, and the Antahan one, and the Antahan one. And for if you didn't to be a and I say near Vanyamia Sabusha Ukraine. Now for young Queenim, young Queenim in Naso, Yamo Empire. Luke chapter 8. It's a Timoa, a Dunu, Mienu, na Eba. And I know Castles and Eba said a debbie. Only the senior for no a cotina could do. 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The beard that would be other, the be war bra boom, I war, yes, and then be between see. Adebi. The Bible says, yes, question is young for say, Mama yincha or tadie, yincha or tadie. Let us cross the sea to the other side. Yincha or tadie, and call no, yes, the catch room. Mama yincha. As far as his concerns, I'm going to be in charge. As you have known, so, Duran said, in charge, I'm going to be in charge.

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Be a shame, Kerado on Casamau. Say a cassa, Ubisha on San Ejuma, and Nano pay a radio on Casa, no one shall on San Ejuma. And a pair of the young people, any mutia and Rosso. Annie and partner on San Ejuma, radio on Sasso. 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I will never know about Cassa. I will never know about Cassa. I will never know about Cassa. I will never know about Cassa. I will never know about Cassa. I will never know about Cassa. I will never know about Cassa. I will never know about Cassa. I will never know about Cassa. I will never know about Cassa. I will never know about Cassa. I will never know about Cassa. I will never know about Cassa. I will never know about Cassa. I will never know about Cassa. I will never know about Cassa. I will never know about Cassa. I will never know about Cassa. I will never know about Cassa. I will never know about Cassa. I will never know about Cassa. I will never know about Cassa. I will never know about Cassa. I will never know about Cassa. I will never know about Cassa. I will never know about Cassa. I will never know about Cassa. I will never know about Cassa. I will never know about Cassa. I will never know about Cassa. I will never know about Cassa. I will never know about Cassa. I will never know about Cassa. I will never know about Cassa. I will never know about Cassa. I will never know about Cassa. I will never know about Cassa. I will never know about Cassa. I will never know

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To data a woman. Everybody call you in the free mono. Give my money, be a woman. And a pair of Rebecca Sadia Mawati. You are how Nemo. Minimati, I will Nemo. Everybody on Casama Wati. What's you up, Brett? Bese me chose busumi e obusumi wati. O kasama for e no be kasadi ama wati.

0: Okay, Abushira, yes, I call scripture and movie of Psalm 90 verse 17. Psalm 90 verse 17, you call scripture and mana, I heard the Eradin and Coupon, a war, Edemaye, a Nedrie, na a genaso, Eddie Abompaye. To baby, I will be Arabsia. To my dear, we say, yeah, your Bible, Sanoj Manguan, I hear, Shram and Sanoj Manguan, Sanoj Man, and it's a war with Sanoj Man, so wouldn't it be a Mupiano? So when you be a cell radis one numbi, Nasa will be so radiman and tumpon, near Bodra, Bodra, Bodra, eh, Bodra, now we say radin young coupons of Manasua Babi, eh, young coupons, she say, and then a jumpa, and I say, Unipa the Seni Biara, the brother Seni Biara, we age may be a human be tumpon or conanim. And if I Bible say, what didn't he pan be dry eating true morn, the catches a bongo na masentre, and to warn our canoe, and ya was quasi a winipa. And you must swear, see, yes, no, no, and also, so I was a swabber, a conanim, San O'Kine. Aha, okay, said, Dot Navier Hono, in our county. Don't Navier Ho, Manon Swabber, then conanim, a Tabusia, a Yamia Jenipa, and Yamisha, yes, I would maybe a wee piano, a to me echo Nanim, Psalm 90, verse 17. I don't know if I would be tearing on Quan, because I, but in some who and some who, a new tear, a man, so now and here this 104, verse 24, no super can home. Psalm 90, verse 17. Psalm 90 verse 17. Okay. And Tia Mora breaking kind at the Amaya.
1: Making care of Uncle Potts as a first, I want you at your clone. Do unson.
0: Your clone, Jim Dunson.
1: Now, a rally and young coupon and new Tim Ryan so. Nayan, son of Edmano. Manu inye yi mayen. 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
0: 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And of course I'm 104 verse 20. Ayo. 23.
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0: 28 ma won
1: 28 no o ma won na otase
0: obue
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0: obie won sam na nepa me won Because when you hear them crying, you pan them poor, a mum one a day, na a hair young couple and him crying. And no, no, say, any pounds so I wear a rather wire was it will free coat when you may dee anyone you must so could see any bread. Oh, yeah, I can't honor any day young couple and so no. Was when you know a show crying so, but more with Gianni. Ni brim na woma won na wotase na wo bi wensem a enipa emi won abisha adom 106.3 fm Shrami Sano, Jwedi, and a day, a brewery, Miss Archer, baby, I will be at our tea, or Hase, and a monsoir, we age my go cantaman to Okanishi, or Kanish Market Circle, a harmony, or no, also a tea, and a year, and TB. Remember, I can also what to say.
1: And TB,
0: I remember, I could be no house.
1: Adumarakwa. Anti Rita.
0: All right, I was on scripture and I can. You have Fapim and a Maukin Kaye, first one, no, Psalm 90 verse 17, or say Radianity, Yanko Point Tiamaso, Nayasan Ojman Manyi, Annie and San Ojman Manyi. Now, 104 verse 23, no, say, a nipper free. A nipper free. I wish you obia will free bea no baby oko. Old Transiana, what was my Freddy? There be. Who Freddy our baby are doing any chili hair? I never chiano pay. And I send posabre ya, a boba no miensa, a pound meter at your swing. 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A move Freddy bear donko, lean our coin. 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Ah? Any pop brain with Jenny. 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And then you may dee. Now, Ningina, I am Mirono, and your pesa, the Jumaso, and you may deeno, and your pesa, Brofun say. The man goes out to his work. One, to his work. Two, to his labor. Tia Jumano, Ebimuka, Umku labor. Your Juma and your Juma D. It will call a Juma. It must call to labor. A Juma, they go to labor. Where Ghana, Grano, and they name some money's ammunition. First, there's a call labor office. And Gaza call work office, as a call labor office. And a hormone, they go and labor. Say Juma Dino, Quayo. 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And was smart, a bubru no quay, wabano, what it be a mono and a senano. A pair and a new one say, is you know, at it. And tea, will you corner so about who could be also the bar? My crada crack, idea. Baby, and a pair baby I will be ara, and don't you need a tear? Your tear say, a radiba family mean so. Tiny uncle pass on your quail radium say, Debbie send your wishes and say, this is a pine book on my subs, a pine bass owl. Now may bar was a bit sad, dear Biffy. Yes, in Tiamo.
1: A pine uncle went so on a pain. We are trusting my canoe, some 90 verse 17. 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
3: get
0: it, get it, get it, get it, get it, get it, get it, get it, get it, get it, get it, get it, get it,
3: get it, get it,
0: get it, get it,
3: get
0: it, get it, get it, get
3: it,
0: get it, get it, get it, get it, get it, get it, get it, get it, get it, get it, get it, get it, get it, get it, get it, get it, when you know when you can say
3: Jesus
0: obey a day
3: we should
0: be and no more d or say what grad is who be on someone or me they want to pretend what that's it hey are the channel but now yet to never be brave up to you but I said I'll be who know what that's in the answer sir running a couple say oh me and fact I do my data say
3: in the name of Jesus
0: I do boy the boy boy no
3: Jesus
0: I do boy it is so be way
3: Jesus
0: I rather find me away
3: Jesus
0: maybe I will get
3: Jesus who like your pump person radia
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0: Bible say enipe Freddy. 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When you be Freddy, calling you my so, now calling you my dear so. Copim and you bre. Mirroba banan vahema. I'm sure you're writing your coupon, say, and the DA, Mosui, a room where I was me and crown. Say, writing your coupon, say, no, say, your chair is over Shrens, I'm ready, ma. Sir, running young coupons, someone finds my man fans a pine and mefy. Radimus shreds to overton super a guin, you must. Shreds out your freddy, or may she a cough web a boy a question. Freddy Biara, will you queer, you be a way, you Biara? We are no more assassins, sadie. Your bon pie with Jesus Christ, are they Catrol Labos? 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
1: Apa ana pay ya bom pay ma oni pa bia o tie yen se awade ma wadom ento no so
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0: 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And yes, I'm going to say, your bomb pire is ready. Jesus. What a friend in Nara.
1: Jesus.
0: Or don't for doom woman.
1: Jesus.
0: The beer cry my home.
1: The
0: shower was sandwich. You're quite ready. Jesus.
1: Papa,
0: my middle one. And as a 0244 511 533 0244 511 533 21st to 27th of this month, Ajumani Kasia Ebasu Tabura Laji, Resurrection Power Living Bread Ministries International, your friend, Urade Kasa, Urade Kasa, and no. 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A 2 years afro. If you can't, my wife will say, 40 days prayer and fasting, you know, gracious promise of God ministry. I will come a foreman. You may be in me, I may add my baby 11th of this month. And he baby, and he was a money. I shall not so. Nah, then we said, if I home, a grand pie ye. Aha. And he had a number of to Jana was also what to me, Afre, Obanas Waira, what to me, Afre, 0244 926093. Oh, Frano, besides a may bad, you may dear noir, a freno, a can say. 40 days prayer and fasting be an awoba. 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

Yes, Daniel, ye be Femon Yankopon, catch on ya, Mr. God, you are so good. God, you are so good, or of us, and ye may not doom, and ye on ya me and ye, and you Yankopon bamboo and Casabri, me no crank ye, or him for. But more than a be one, it will be brand you may dancy, and turn to Munya main country, where I say, God, you are so good.

Amen. You are wonderful. 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Excellent. Ma irwadin hu se nyawaya ma woni so.

0: I don't even know how to explain the kindness of God to the children of God who have met here to praise God. 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
1: Yes, brother. 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He's got the whole world in his hand.
2: Francis AJ, God bless you.
1: For this season, we are going to praise him to all the end of this life. 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Give the Lord a hand of praise tonight. Give him a clap offering. 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

0: Ebema ho principles bi ese so to me apply in life. 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
2: 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And who say? 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It's an opay was a quarter four, sorry, content yan chain. 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
0: 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Bible say, Yanko Abu and Tetianche. 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
1: Papa. 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
0: 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O call the office. Mama, you are a doma.
1: No, be washy.
0: No, run if you also are. You are a doma. Eighty near Pessy can say. Could be in chair, man, could say any papa.
1: Because
0: you be big. Send a bear or Dutch. A bebo or Dutch. Men bo ma mitri so
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1: amen
0: nyame ya dom a ye besan anyway share wo fi so
3: you want to come by
0: yes se bibi a so
3: si o ke come by
0: be sure it is and
3: I am doing this Pentecostal
0: so but to me
3: with my brother
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0: Man, patch of far or no master to join.
1: That's all, my number.
0: A press of from now to me from a month for could you so ye be squee, ye boo a month for forces in God, who be semi brasso. 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
1: My patch of 0244 795065. 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
1: May that my mammy of those are cushioning a mechassy, our waplap. Miss Kitwan or status with you. Now, yes, I am much here. The first thing I best of the battle, and then I was joyous a day. Or the battle, no, being who went to a bit, yes, sir. I first let me drum, sir. Then mammy, papa, wait, yes, sir. Not first, you should let me show you. At one end, I'm a gather carriage, could be sir. I don't want to live here with your radio station back upon us, I. Also, for who's answer our homes here. It's actually, I mean, yes, eh? Meet ye, what's them? It's you preaching. More bombire because you're so much in the moon bombire the same thing. Did you want a medibany, a muco school in our mammy radio, or Sefato Hanum say? It's ya don't buy and no new frequency now, say. I'm what is our radio for some catching one. And see, me, you should station with your number, but see me, you may search it. But me also, I'm watching daddy. No, my searches are me. Why was I ditching my horse? I should share the next day. It's interesting, I pressure neighbor and two. I'm not sure that I'm searching, and I'm starting to say, I'm going to say, I do my 106.3 for so many years. The story of my chair, the station means changing. Fifty on my chair, one I have a story, I'm a little one, I'm a little one, I'm a little way to see it preaching, be a new or something, you will be a son or pa. No, be Sam said, no, it's you, so also for who's answering. Who's to say, I know, can I hear, but boy, probably any say, Maria, who says, saying, I'll be catching me so to who's answer. To who's answer, on the side of us, to who's answer. And I'm mommy, it's ye. Never who ye, never break it, I got banana. If who not, I'm in a woman or no, I feel it over here, my downfall. Miss many are my womb, may. Me who said, men and may, they be our do my family, it's ye. And then, and it's a ma, me no relationship. And then, church, I'll be here, and now, because I was you. Almost on Colano says, and I'm said that I remember that the Wilson and I is stuck, you know. Me not surely, yeah, obviously. Now, I found to open one more because I'm back with me. I quack was a sister's ever got to station because they are two way in changing. Me, mommy, introduce you, woo, about my bra boom, and bet you will preaching. A bay, yeah, yeah, oh, mama, Ben Christo.
2: Bishop, I met you no female fra brim. Ame da se tie no no.
3: 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Na no God will surely bless you for that.
4: Radima wa ni hunu nipa afim. E wo radima wa son sute asem de. 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
2: First Chronicles chapter 4 verse 9 and 10. Jabez was more honorable than his brothers. His mother had named him Jabez, saying, I gave birth to him in pain. Verse 10. Jabez cried out to the God of Israel, oh, that you will bless me and enlarge my territory. Let your hand be with me and keep me from harm, so that I will be free from pain. And God granted his request. And God granted his request. This is the word of God.
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1: 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The blessing of God. The enlargement, the presence, and the protection.
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1: 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Na wosre erade se erade Monday morning. 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
1: 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Wo na ube bo me hubai wamu kobo wahu bain. Baby, I will be a lift up your prayer. Oh, bust up one, lift up your prayer. Baby, I would sinner be a yes, eradi for divine presence. Eradi any and corny and cotton. Yanko, you must see only and cock. Baby, be I and now lift up your voice. Oh, Bompaye. Tell us, Debra Bompaye. Carra, oh, Chimabara, Tanabadi, Gadosh, Kabalabate, Likura Basum, Talabate, Libran Taya Dabadosh, Kabarabate, Ran Tananabate. Oh Lord, that you bless me indeed. We pray for your favor, your supernatural favor.
2: Lord, enlarge our borders, enlarge our influence, enlarge our responsibility in the name of Jesus. Lord, enlarge us in Talabadosh Shalabatem, Reko Sanimini Gadosh Kapal. We request for a greater borders and influence in the name of Jesus. Lord, enlarge our territory, enlarge our finances, enlarge our ministries, enlarge our businesses in the name of Jesus.
1: Yes, sir, for divine protection. Say radish shrami na wa maboni bi amemia. 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Na watchi ni ya plani wa muni na ya se radise omu bumu.
2: Amen.
1: Any evil, any pain, any paka. Say emraya so ya can't swear radi. Lord, deliver us from pain. Amen. Deliver us from evil. Amen. Deliver our children. Yes. Deliver our family. Mr. Obiwa, the next 1 minute.
2: In the name of Jesus.
1: For divine protection.
2: Oh, Lord.
1: For your family.
2: That you
1: for your
2: keep
1: life,
2: me from harm and evil. That you will keep me from harm and evil. In the name of Jesus, Lord, we pray and call for protection. In the name of Jesus, that you cause us not to suffer. Liman talabadosh shadabatem reko sani talabadosh kabam ran tanabate labadosh kabam eradie diye free or self for sem diye free or boni for sem diye free a widi for sem. Lord, deliver our families, deliver us from evil, deliver our children from evil. Liko shalabataya di karan tayadabo di bo shalabat.
3: Glory to Jesus.
2: Yes, God.
3: Yes, God.
1: Enlarge our territories.
3: Amen. On your mere job as a bomb, pie and say on shrano, no shrano, no, on your coupon, on shroud.
2: Amen.
3: On your me and shroud, and my one, pa.
2: Yes.
3: Now watch him, Moonstra, a radin shame.
2: Amen.
3: Now watch him, a dumb, a radin fowl to your mouth.
2: Amen.
3: And no pay won't pay a beer, won't buy a radin wet seal.
2: Yes.
3: Won't send beer, walk out a radin wet seal.
2: Amen.
3: And the pay beer, one, I watch him.
2: Yes.
3: On your me, what would you have shown us? Job as a bomb pie, not a radin tieno. On your me, on seal. Onyame on Kyle, onyame on Mount Epa, Assassin Suboso, onyame on Fantoso, and you monyam be a free wa braboso, onyame for sa glory name rabba,
2: amen.
3: A dear be a ye when nimonyam, onyame on Fama,
2: amen.
3: A dear be a woe with some eye or bonny for Aji and a pay ye two at
2: ye, amen.
3: Bible say, Jabez can say, send your bayah or no so on cross who pain. Or be beyond now watching what plan is that Uber cross soon ya me my pain and obey your brow.
2: Amen.
3: Or be beyond which snapper be this month, ah, a month of delivery. Uber sorry, it's ya on ya me on sorry, it's ya.
2: Amen.
3: And obey wo nipper. And obey the ya wo nipper, ye say wo nipper now. And obey on ya me all my new dreams.
2: Amen.
3: All my adaya so for
2: all
3: my new vision. A dear be. Fi wa busiam onyame onfa o chefa ma ye bom pa ye ma ye meya wo ma bi school erade ye sre wo se abofre bi ene wo ko school papa ko so bon e ho ban ko so fa won si e wonnyu no ase ye bom pa ye for retentive memory ye bom pa ye for spirit of excellence erade ma ento ye mesu ma ma ye mei obra ye bran ye kwa peja ye mei si ba bi a e ho kro ye de school fo wo wi ase nyina sha wo sa. Yes, Rao said to a man, I'm more see. Yes, Rao says, Rao, my gun.
2: Amen.
3: My penny in a pound for you, and I had one more shower, sir. Yes, Rao said, was so tre wash you.
2: Amen.
3: Your pajam, the one in Cocra for Bowen.
2: Yes.
3: Pension, yes, you had one more Bowen.
2: Yes.
3: Your pajam, 1 year, Juma Bowen. Your pajam, so a year, Juma Bowen.
2: Yes.
3: Papa, 1 year, Juma, my mom,
2: yes.
3: Amen. One was so eradicai. I will pay will be so eradicai like Jabez. Eradicai, Safono. And Yam and Shre my
2: amen.
3: And a day, ye queen, you must see dear kind at Shre your quine. Ye present you made dear, almost be dear to us soon, and I show us. Yet your mind hidden in a pump for show us. Papa was so true on my shield, was so my on your voice, oh
2: man,
3: yet I was it, dear, why ye? Yet the young papa bishop show us, baby, on them be a cause of funny seal when you're not so true, not seal, cause so my uncle, dear, cause on your idea. Yes, why I buy papa. 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
2: Amen.
3: Only a sum ye on Yankopon, on Shrow, papa,
2: maybe
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1: Eh pan request safo. Oh, Calvary Presby, Yamin Shonewa, would a happy birthday from your lovely friend Juliana Kisi Jamra.
2: Lovely friend.
3: I would say, I don't pay you the West Sea, you the West Sea, I don't pay any. I would say, your friend, Mitina, I mean, I'm poor. My name is Ma Efia, Yamin Shra, Richard, Yamin Shra. Question mark for Big O Five, or no, now the call Facebook, or no, any YouTube. Question, Yamin Shra. 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
2: 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Also credit and government visa, everybody credit and have gone all the way to France, and they have to take French authorities.
0: It's winning some Reverend in team for draw editor. Now watch them. 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
2: has the authorities denied that the report French authority is given and has broadcasted it. Have they issued any statement that the Ministry of Interior, NACOC, Customs, Guerra, Port and Harbors, has any authority denied the reports from France? Has any authority denied the reports from Australia? And there are many other such busts that are only done outside our ports. There are some at Belgium and other places, but those ones don't come into the media. So nobody cares about this. There are others that are not broadcasted. One, that is the mostly public. Kind can see French authorities and Australian authorities and their media have the government denied such incidents. We don't even need to isolate these, because these are not isolated incidents. They are active incidents, they are coordinated incidents, and Dr. Norman and all the experts will tell you that in the international intelligence coordination and in combating transnational crimes, particularly on illicit transit of drugs.
0: Reverend Intim Fodjo, ena otene nkano
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9: 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And some so by and say we take one side yeah share baby assembly one na yaka. Chema so community ni ye complaints my say no more experiencing low voltage. My the pressure go via resume mo bro mo transformer. We make I say in March any ye bear sign engagement. We spoke about illegal connection ni interconnection no ye can wasem. Now unfortunately no and I asante as same says just 6 months no 100 kVA transformer na e dey no asan say na we this time around VR4 report community my say transformer na yen ye dey jagu o muso say o 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
10: is that the entire country will buy into this idea. We just started some 4 years ago, but if you want to tell the achievement we have gotten so far, in fact, you'll be surprised. So we wish and appeal to government to adapt it, because through that we're able to get closer to our youth who are trying to go astray in terms of drug addiction and then galamsey, and we see them on television. They are here today, and they interact. We eat what the people eat. We sleep where the people sleep. We drink what the people drink. So we've got to appreciate what they go through. And yesterday, like this, we were able to organize quiz competition, then health screening. Then, it was very enticing. You could see from the faces of teachers that, in fact, quiz competition, there's nothing small for quiz competition. So really enlighten people's eye a lot. So, in fact, this program, I wish to call everybody, the president, minister of tourism, Minister of Foreign Affairs, because you take this program serious. They should look for us. And then also, because when you come here, you see that all things that have been done is based on culture.
1: And see, way aye Nicholas Lejanyanle Yombe wono ena abejakua womo eshe entotuye ene jumadiri nyinano waka humbie ya womo eye jumano.
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1: 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Ya iwe ni
0: The biggest 05. 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
11: And I'm a man of many voices. Some people fall for Pamela.
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Kaye fi afi 2000 na employ for Jinemu Barry Sabela Ban and yum pani FVA because Batman Quade Bubak on Prof One Lord Kenya. I can go on and on and on. Yes, celebrated those songs and memories for Quest from Gosokura. I am Drama from Y2K Jam. My Shiawa the Dome. La Palm Royal Beach Hotel. A Fieda, 2nd October 2026. 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And a double year 256. 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

0: Sabo Frani if we are near. 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
5: 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Yeah, womre. 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
9: Mr. Medassi,
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9: head?
10: What you bring me a dinkum?
9: Unum number?

0: The TUC has taken note of the recommendation to extend the presidential term from 4 to 5 years and the government's acceptance of that recommendation. We draw attention to the fact that in the event of misgovernance, a 5-year tenure also means citizens will have to endure the consequences for a longer period than under the current dispensation. This recommendation is therefore tied to other recommendations that are intended to strengthen and improve governance. One cannot therefore merely agree to tenure extension and leave everything else the same.
1: We have concluded that a technical committee will be composed by all the councils representing the various Christian groupings, and that this council will, within a month, discuss all the issues regarding the practical dimensions of funding and location and any other things pertinent to the National Cathedral Project. And therefore, we will, within a month, present to the Honorable Minister the findings of, or the recommendations of this technical committee for his study, and then onward forwarding to the President of the Republic for the necessary decisions to be taken. We are hopeful and trusting that these things will help to bring a conclusion to this matter that has lingered for a while over our national polity as a people.
2: The NDC guys who in opposition, the ones who are saying this thing can be solved in 3 months, give IGP a please, come out. Come out, join, yes, because it's not everything I support. No, it's not everything. You were on radio shouting, throwing hands all over. No, give IGP at least 3 months, Please come out. Come out. Because otherwise, then, it means that you are taking us.
0: The TUC has taken note of the recommendation to extend the presidential term from 4 to 5 years. And the government's acceptance of that recommendation. We draw attention to the fact that in the event of misgovernance, a 5-year tenure also means citizens will have to endure the consequences for a longer period than under the current dispensation. This recommendation is therefore tied to other recommendations that are intended to strengthen and improve governance. One cannot, therefore, merely agree to tenure extension and leave everything else the same.

0: September 14, 2026. Yeah, the trade and upon a story and so I share. This is Jason Sam on a 106.3 FM, middle man and a cop nasante. A beautiful Monday morning. 14 days into the ninth month, we are grateful to Trade and Ponyan Coupon. And I'll be right back.
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In the next 3 minutes, none on Shumbo High Jason 7 at Dom 106.3 FM. And then you may call say the APSA, your story, my test, the MTN for us, Amen Scientific Herbal, a weak purified water, Telicel, Franco Trading Enterprise, Glyco, we cushion you for life.

0: Dr. Dubuati, approved this. 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

0: Dr. Ribuati. 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
1: 1989.
0: Yeah.
1: Oh, my man Peter and na misha.
0: Yes. Na misha kete. 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
1: 89 dey na me nam gaben yala.
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1: What
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1: I'm a mess up.
0: Electric boogie, you know, I'm oh, I send you a boogie, sir.
1: Yeah. 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Who do you say?
0: But
1: Nigina Mupa,
0: I've got been so hostile at your pow.
1: Oh, my years, you, Abrabono, there, the Obernam, Kakara, Vana, Obu Buafa, eh, correct, please.
0: And yes, sir, me, forum be what jabbing, Kumau, Fijasi.
1: Yeah.
0: Na Utimi. 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
1: Oh yes.
0: Na omunye ni daso. 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Wa ufri krubye munu, you know. 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Very important because ubi uhonu ma, unimise Dr. Edubu ati ufri eye jwabin.
1: Yeah.
0: Na adepeyu biti me ufri jwabin haba. So ati ase. Nzi, maybe twice every year biya no. The Edubuatin show, Okoha, is just to encourage a year addition. I want to drive it to remember. No, so you could point a whole in an abacom or boom. Now I show moon crying crazy. May I had an amity? See, an ammy film, Nammy Quail Foom, Nammy Swan Shoe, Nammy. Yeah. Nay,
1: interesting. Yeah. Because you ain't time,
0: Yeah.
1: Am I any time now?

0: we are school co school two sessions. We are ne anopa. Na no obeko anop obeko kwa anopa. Obeko beba no ne den kra atufi se oba berefu na wadwane oba bididi wafu. Wadwane no wafu. Ti oba I just say wa pon no afena na obeko afu mu ho.
1: Yeah.
0: Na wakwa kujidi. This is how yeah time on na I put this animal on a corona and now I can cry bia so we need pipe with three cranoa a bia pipe will be down on corner bano. Now say okay I've been cranoa who say it swims and that the whole issue and that the whole in I will call in that time I want to need a put your sense to pipe on away and only end num your baby you will so be I said that and num. No. That is A. Ondi, mine, yes, A, B, A, and your can you correct? Yeah, yes, sir, or mine solely and one or by your mind. Yes, I'm solely and one. Ubiano, Adibia, Ubuna, Ubiano, and one assassin.
1: But that, the reason is that you're actually quite as Adisha or my Ghana. You know, your first Sunni Bambia. 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Once we be out Fibiano, Onyamia, a pejau, Kakrawa, Brabuma, let us know that story now. A bayon crunch, Ama, a year baby off, because then Quadano Duanano. They are thinking that it just within a twinkle of an, you know, as to me, as she shall. I'm telling you,
0: it doesn't work like that.
1: See, sad, you're a pony trim, pono, an ED, and as you see, and you say, you know, pentem, aqua heaven. It will be an amphibian coming finifa. The Abaya Manaco Bianan or Deco, whether Papa, whether Bonio, and the Enya San crunchy we are. And Emika say, driving for Bibriti, you know, I'm for Bibriti.
0: Oh, yeah.
1: Say, Enya San crunchy we are. And the man may know every sort to a alcoholism, any drugs, any a new man and self fatana
0: for
1: my brabono, aqua bibi basana, on the fubuni, bemanna, and abiana, new of a beer or tea baby, sir. So just everybody out here, be a me, Dr. Water, be a brand ambassador for a crowd official. Teach you more, Monsumu free a year in Krubima, more ferris and mobile dins and free. That's another problem, no. Another problem. No, mammy, anyway. A binum cry, ye, your mom, Bessibus, or mammy, and no papa. That's the danger. That's the danger. Obviously,
0: I mean, me, Mr. Mammy, a dinner birthday. Now, you and I are coy. Now, you call, you know. So, me, Missy, me call, Senior San Cry, Cuscua, me qua, me come cruma, me my idiom, Edimachi. Me do omoko a year for a purpose.
1: A purpose.
0: Both of my cousins in a big, you know. A mobile, be a ma. Cause I'm crying, I'm just a winning crumble. A winning gabby walker, how mine.
1: Can you imagine?
0: It's a noa, yeah, and I make a charm, I say. This is very wrong. Me made my cheat now, a more fraternize it with my cousins, a more fafo, a more grandmother's and uncle.
1: Exactly.
0: If we are say it's about networking. Obani benyini no ne bia
1: bia
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0: eno a oman ase de wo kan wo kopega ba ase de O made by a prophet because the same way say you're working.
1: Yeah.
0: Let me come and say I didn't see and I'm on some modern Korano. Yeah, your program, your program will gabbing. And then call it back. I'm on fan qua more bad, no mon qua mon fan coran and bad. No more only not at all. I'm saying
1: Exactly.
0: But I want them to be able to connect. That's also a bond or no.
1: Bond or no.
0: Because me that actually be a man, me nyine na me come pension ya me san me tia ko me gabin na o man for man ko ho a betman wo kra o baba ho
1: eh because one for man ko je no bede
0: o man ko ho
1: e no bede o
0: no mo paye de oh enki no yam because your network system no o man we your time we o bon se wo fa bi obi wo fa bi no betam no de ne ko ha na obi di obi ko soja na no fa bi na de ne wura mu because 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
1: 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It's very sad.
0: Yeah,
1: mama, yeah, you may as Ghana for until and then control be any baby, I'll be a man, and so no kakasa and send fata because it will be any baby, it will be any baby, control be any baby, a jinsem pasa and echo. Well, if you've just joined us, Dr. Dubuatin, a health segment, and you know, be the home common. Dr. Dubuatin, a catcher, say, a nay or the number 2 alpha, and then I'll be here, China, we'll be here, and the number in 22 be alpha, and a debia dog, I will say, Miss Rosa segment, you know, Gibrina tea. If we say, what's around the pair of cobbing in our pom dinner in a media femo, and was adding him diamo, mosomos, um, well, na, in a branny. In the TNE, Nachima Tubi Uma and Tempano. Yet me have na yes ya no kwa na ya bo by Eddie Amao. That's the essence of this segment to ensure say ye be more of preventive, very very important than say it's ya na fina yeni gigi ye kwa shina kwa any a mem titu sa na me kam ni mse maso prostate ya ube kamwase me ibi wodia but a mem titu yen ti sa nkomui. Most of us we take it for granted. Who says you should be clear about crime and question idea for me? We should be careful about this prostate here because AD do na inya and today we had a mecassa ojibra. Oh, there are no ojibra, no kokulibu, no ako 37, no ako rich. Consider keke, na koya do, and what people are going through. Yes, I won't know. Oh, finance only idea now. We see Kebicha or more. Look at what they are going through. You understand that? Don't take certain things for granted in life, and a man in Sian San, a wabakaze, mihunianka. Doctor, Edward, you know, they also prostate disorders. Now, prostate, Nankasa, Edia, dear.
0: Oh, my, that's a pa, mexia, a chief, you know. Now, my, before cry, make my prostate, you know, actually, what it is, you know, Uncle, but maybe some may my gana, mema, and yema, memuina, etia, CSA. 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Prostate no, a was here. Prostate me gum a dear, dear, can see a pan and say, a boa bear my old drones are. And then a boa my drones on a bar porting. A my drones on a bar in a streamline. A my drones on a bar. A for so drones on my drones on it to me pushy a bar. Prostate no answer so and a bar and boa bema. The bema whom air fan and one. Sperm, so no. Prostate no poop I didn't so be a bacon is a nutritional part of the sperm. No, no, no, bo prostate no, but a bo sperm no, by Emma sperm no, and say. And also, a boa ma sperm no, it's me move, e firi be ma o be mem etimi kọ oba ho na etimi kọ kwanyem oba na prostate no a e wo hosa no o how be en nine enitimi ba ho eno ena na otwi na otwi nyi pesi 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
0: what is the cause of the problem
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1: Hey,
0: I say you see
1: a Google Hono. I say na a Hona Swasho.
0: Oh, mine excellent. Now, boom, pom, punya. And never cast when you be a friend and say prostate abscess. And the last one, the almighty be a killer. I come, man, up. And then never can say prostate cancer.
1: Not as a Hono type of a Hona do baby, annoy a shipper.
0: Correct, shipper. Now, only you have a cancer. You have a cancer about prostate one. The patch and say the unit of the cells, you know, is made up. Prostate is made up of cells. That cells now making up the prostate, you know, and multiply at uncontrollable rate. You can say the amount prostate cancer ever a dangerous and deadly. You know, say so prostate is a cancer. So I mean, any prostate is going to be surrounding organs are affected. They say, oh, blood are not, they say, urethra, they say, oh, bone. You know, more money, no, because it's the junk, junk, and any, the bone, and a muja. It means, say, kidney. If it's a baby, a cancer, it's a sad year, would they eja, a to, baby, would they, would they,
1: a fruco, baby,
0: a co baby, and then my cancer, you can say, enlargement, and idea, prostate, you know, a penna enlarge, and a. Any problem or bladder, no, any urethra. You can say inflammation, no, inflammation, prostate in penenia. You can say access, na, prostate in penenia. Na, you can say, and your cocoram, abba prostate in my mind, and you're deadly and dangerous. Because, and you know, especially to the bushfire. That's just a say surrounding organs, a same baby to the bones.
1: Just say, echo, come here, and that is a quiet, and antitisijano.
0: And antitisijano. Let's just say, a cool, a fountain and beginning in anonym. And then you have a cast when you be a friend and say, prostate cancer. No, man, a melanin tino, what China may boa, you bet dive it. Now you do suko, now you say, causes, you have the signs, a crime bend the moon say, me prostate, you know, I prostatitis in the neighbor. And I say, enlargement in neighbor. Metches, I didn't in ama, wow, you know, an empty program where you boa, wow, wow, wow, wow, wow, no, maybe. Now, how serious it is. And only watchana a quanya why in a bit mania posted enlargement in ibi. Why in a bit mania posted cancer? Why in a bit mania posted tightness at all? Ibi age limit and minina no watchana a bit chicken. Now, and I'm said the echoes winning to no end point to me, particularly in the Utimia. Yashas, yes, Nabosumi, ye free prostate scanning and labs. Let's just say, oh, bad prostate no scanner, no, ye be any free. The amount. The labs are not so I check your check bladder, I check your urethra, any prostate in your hands or so, and also so a free. Or card that the end point here, who is me answer or bakura or bear card. Name only card, dear, or bar, bear card, and son of YS Adian. You really be you are, Eddie, and on a druno, near what to a druso, nowhere they wet yan, kakra, kakra, kakra. Then I'm a boa, or my next month, and I am a memo so. Sa almost so M1 or so no next month in Ameboa.
1: Excellent.
0: And this is a bit more. One of end point to me, particularly my phone number end point to me, particularly you know. Ameboa from 15th of next month, you couldn't in Ano.
1: Excellent.
0: Much at the Oba Yanoa, which I say, Oba end point to me, part announcer, Ushua Oba end point, you know. Oba Yanoa, you are Chedia, say microwave, say a blender, say, yeah, you almost so no. You better how long you beat me at the ISR, you know. You bet mine the best 2 weeks, you cry,
1: excellent.
0: It will be a UTB or about end point with Patrick and now Kusha or Betia, Mamma Forno, almost more a normal form of cardinal and tour. Now, once you Kusha or Banadier, you watch a beer, you beat me at the Ama
1: or
0: Namibua next month going. This month in Nadi, a Mamma month. It's only will be I won't check the status of the prostitute,
1: yeah.
0: And then I met you, say. Or my dance with my endpoint to be particularly clinic, your Spinters Road Shell Signboard, and my committee 22, Kumasi Kronum Aboy here. Your branch be a Okwa lab and scan no for prostate, you know, or mine a free number will be to me after endpoint, a 0244 86 70 70 68 68 0244 0244 86 86 70 70 68 68. No, man, the best man can say Ghana for more than so muti Adam or mine and not Pabia and ha, yeah, my moon now, ha, and next month, you know, you did date in it, quite before you be yet, you are checking in, no, a yano paya, and you be British,
1: So that's the Jack Dubuati endpoint of party clinic.

0: Well, KJU Atanasi and the belated birthday boy, Atanasi, but some headlines for you.
1: I'm a man.
0: You are?
1: Excuse me, I'm a man.
0: 89 away.
1: Don't call me boy.
0: 89 away.
1: But I'm a man.
0: 89 away.
1: I'm a man, please.
0: All right. Oh my goodness, this guy's a wadi pal. Okay, so Enchebia, I mean, but some of the conversations, Ghana, China agree new strategy to tackle galamsey. And this one is from the presidency. His Excellency John Dramani Mahama, let me clarify, I have nothing against the construction of a national cathedral. My concerns have always been its location, the extensive demolition that took place, and the use of taxpayers' money. That's the president talking. Taxpayers' money shouldn't fund National Cathedral. Christians can contribute towards it. His Excellency John Dramani Mahama, Anna Akasei. And at Tema Committee 3, there's a treatment plan there, and MC Yawo Misrel, MC Bola, and the Chiafasuo Kwansu Kosukra. So we better go there. The minority also is demanding for documents to account for 49.7 million Ghana City, South Africa evacuation cost. All these matters will be coming up. And my good friend, Dafia Makpo, IMF is another wing of MPP. We know it. Politicians. Oh, I see. So there's many other matters. Remember, I'm not paying now for your income. Remember, if you say a video was viral about Igbebia Ibibuagu, and there's a response from assembly now. Some video if you are buying it. It's interesting. Some common also Ibibuagu. So straight from 24-hour market at Mankranso. Mensing Krachi, Honorable Abubakar Sadiq, District Chief Executive, will discuss about this.

0: unfortunately, what happened? Oh, yeah,
1: media my born. I'm from Amokolizuya Nation. So tonight, I'm Ebukamu. And the Omumiyenuina no. I said, "Kabo, Mama, Enko Besi."
0: Ah,
1: me koya masana ba.
0: The president
1: is ready. Me a chin. Oh, I just been there. I'm ready to play. Mama, that's why I'm going to see you.
0: Wow, media man.
1: Factors, ni ane ebukamu. It was a lucky match fitness. The time your boy league, you know, time Africa, and Ecosso.
0: Yeah.
1: Over Corona, when your match is enough for what boy, you are not that much fit to be able to compete. And we're going to the park, and the boy now bomb my pan, I will chase any Nedgeman heading. Now, I did about my coaching, Yedding, or Krum Hannes, you assemble a team, set or they compete in the league.
0: Yeah.
1: And hoping to go to Africa and compete.
0: Yeah.
1: Then, at the end of the season, we team that destabilize it. Because we, yeah, what on tongue. Now Osiris started all over again, and then it is the case of Medema. And most key players left the team. Key players defeat him now. Only new players are, but new players don't want to shed that more. More and chair, and patrol.
0: Medema.
1: Just as I say
0: now, only a hob or more tongue players in Germany in terms of their team.
1: Last season, almost tongue, and see, I'm a squad a big goom coach, you know, and shed that to Tom or see. Preseason, I'm a good preseason there, but preseason a different from. Which is different from a friend is saying, a game, Ankasa. You see that, 90, your best friend.
0: But how do you see Kumasi Zandikoto, because you see?
1: Yeah, it was a good win. A very, yeah,
0: ball,
1: very good, yeah, win.
0: You were balling amongst ourselves for almost 15 minutes. Now, team back, you know, bimbo. Pa.
1: 15 minutes, 15 seconds.
0: Seconds, that's it. 15 minutes, no, you know, bimbo.
1: Sharp
0: improvement.
1: Oh, their goals were beautiful.
0: Very beautiful.
1: Very beautiful goals. Very, very beautiful. Very nice goals.
0: Oh, Debbie. Ask Grano. As you said, you for go, yeah. City for go, I'm share. United.
1: Petre.
0: Off Kakrebi, yeah, but I'm going to go.
1: Has goals, no? Papa, yeah.
0: Has and Casa,
1: yeah.
0: And that took me between all day. Maybe be a bit
1: and on training home and on training home. So your wish won't be,
0: yeah,
1: see,
0: you bump by.
1: And see, this I'll say, a poor thing crying.
0: And go to a
1: sentiment, maybe.
0: You ever come by like Bushumchi?
1: I just say, be a cheddar bad,
0: yeah. Ah, the project,
1: yeah, near the pipe, not two, net demos are
0: you doable and achievable?
1: Oh, of course. Any Holland and many countries, I'm not in Susu, Africa, Quebec, I say, possible, but I'm not in Susu.
0: The only situation, or not by anybody here, so they poor Kukuma.
1: No, I can't suppose, yeah, see, can you bad? Say, be do no. Now pipe on a bit do and him no be me church in the ass.
0: Tinkla wankasa.
1: Oh, Tinkla wankasa. Okay. Tanko if you musa obekasa.
0: Okay.
1: It is sad. But my main fa, Akonya Wishuna Menda will be as yourself and the entire team. Our listeners and everybody. You made me feel special last Friday.
0: Yeah.
1: And including the whole weekend. I mean, I've enjoyed this. It's been a wonderful birthday.
0: Yeah.
1: You know, when we are warming up for the trip, so I need to start, you know. Perfume rice.
0: Omo would you call a bro jigo pesi $6 or more kasa. Yanko swe.
1: And on page three, sports page one. Live on a 2163 and some of the talks with us. A fantastic out in here. But the papa can boji eja se mami.
0: Yes.
1: Yeah, it surprised me. Yeah, you go gumu say, yeah.
0: Yasuaba.
1: Ah, bradi nyango, troubles kakraka. And yema shemu ma bi. And yasem kitu akra. It's very beautiful. Yeah, then I sepa. Yeah, we had then I said, then I sepa. Yeah, it's yeah. So all the new trouble na.
0: Debbie, ebeko ko share eyi nim. Premium economy nim.
1: Eh, u pia ni ma share to. 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Oh, I know what
0: they mean. Chess yesterday, 3-1.
1: Yeah, yeah, I know what they mean. I know what they mean. Ibrahim Tankwanyas, I don't know your coach. Edmami Dima Sporting Club after, say, Ibuke Mono, Yentimi, my coach, Nkwasa, Masa, Aswankasa, Tema coach, Kasaka, coach. I'm full.
2: I don't think there is a regret. The regret is we are out. And the truth is, and we give the goes to our opponents, because when you look at the goals they we conceded, we give them all. And unfortunately, after 2-0, we have to play 9 against 11 for almost 10 minutes because of our players getting injury. But I think in all, it's a lesson for us, and I mean, we congratulate them for winning. We saw how the first half went. Like I said before, we give the goals up. And unfortunately, we have a lot of players. This is the first time I'm playing in this high level. So definitely, and they are jittery a bit. And like you said, we make a very good changes, and then we press into have an equalizer. But we have to play also 9 against 11 for almost 10 minutes. That is what keep us back in the second half. But I think we learn a very good lesson.
1: Think we learn a very good lesson. Yo, and on Ibrahim Tanko, one year coach, the Mamma Diaba Sporting Club, the Shreddy Muson better touch it down. Nabi Bia Sweat Makuyi, head coach, and Otain and Canon. In the Confederation Cup, Nation Center to see from one more airport, 1-1 in the end, it's 2-1 on aggregate. No, Diara, a human film. Drafko Lugarzic, one year coach, the Nation's FC.
3: What is important, you know, you couldn't create striker in 3 months or 6 months, you know, striker should be created from the time he start to play football. It's obvious we created lots of chances and even lots of different players, they came in scoring area. But the point is, just in scoring area, they didn't react as a player who come in scoring area to try to score the goal. That's one of the reasons, and that means even in my opinion, I was already last few years, I'm saying, we should also change the way of training, and it's not everything what is modern with those laptop trainers, laptop coaches, and just small space left and right, left and right without shooting on the goal. And individual tactic, that's a tactic of the striker, that means he has to be.
1: Zdravko Lugarev the Chinese was on the strikers, you know, not goal scoring, not having a crack. No, by inch, it will be for 2 months, 2 months, a pair and critic striker for fraud. It's in a cocoa work community, a medium switch, I am progressing. It's a way to work a number, so I will legal. I was a name of it, Mako Yedia Monebia, for Masakwa, T. Nations, Bebo Division 1. Na me dear, my wrestle with my defending league title. The Acoso Honomon, so anyone somewhere, bro, no. A my young man and for the Black Princesses of Ghana
0: after
1: for another year.
0: A phone, a career. What happened?
1: France for Chi Anome.
0: Now France is solid, sir.
1: Oh, I'm only we need 4-0.
0: 4. And I see it, then there's a problem.
1: Yeah, because Yakobia in team fi group anymore. Yakobia it we could win one match.
0: A man in Memman, when was the last team you crew by?
1: No, and at 20 in J 2009.
0: A man in Memman in
1: and at 2000. That is the World Cup in Africa.
0: Yeah, it may be third and second.
1: Coach Kabute, yes, Coach Kabute so called J Africa by. And COVID is the end to me, Uncle World. It's a number of things highlights the victim of Bobo. So, apart from that,
0: so if you don't have any ministry, you don't have in terms of a good year, boxing, no. Table tennis, volleyball, hockey.
1: I'm wrestling now. Yeah, I'm wrestling to me. GG medals, the mama.
0: So, the last time I checked, normally you know, the highest number of medals.
1: Africa Games. Yeah. I'm wrestling. So that is it. So Princesses so so catching on. France nya 7 points. Korea nya 4. Ikodone Ghana nya 3. Ya film. Inti di ekwo so Princess. Sa nyako. Oh nyako. Nyako. Nyako apacho. Se Ghana 4. Yeah, yeah, kebe qualify on to far and far. Tode biya. Ubi antu ye drahuman nan wa say.
4: Kebe qualify for Lucy. First up, I'm qualified. Yeah, the Ghana football. Yeah, more sensible. So I'm so confident.
1: Sir, Yako, na or then some, sir, at 2 o'clock on ticket. I said, so, Mamma, sir, yes, sir, can be a so more by you know, Edia, other tournaments been in a moment, any moment, Yakoba, but on a 20 day and the SEO, and a 17 for a man of Menoka, Sewako Remo, Awaya Mosukro, and Cote d'Ivoire, and a Waffle Zombie, and a 17 Girls Cup, yes, Shady Mosa Dachina, and a Beshassi, na Yena, can be a so, Yaji do competition, as a pa, you get a trophy, dear Deco, TSC, a Besako, Yimti, a man of Swakachi, a few of Banana, Yenon Same. No. The Ghanaian Premier League match two so echo so Ashanti Godo Forchi Vision Bomb can nine the BM and some and my vision team ba quite so say impressive
0: vision clay premiership.
1: Mm.
0: Free.
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0: Omuyadi.
1: Omuyadi I'm on the tono more. Mon Casson by Jilly. I'm Casson called JFK. I'm on the
0: tono. I'm on the free, but
1: I'm on
0: the tono.
1: Yeah, then, no more, Musa. One. Onye se onye
0: se so mama
1: kodon kono ko kaya ti
0: no ti de mo skills ni ye
1: ngo onye bad nye bad but ma ko ja sham hot trendy ajo men den and ni pa wa first hat trick of season David Jemfi why are they
0: o team ben
1: o wa Ashanti Godo for why are they part ya man en kasa kra David hat trick you
5: I'm very happy I'm very happy and mo di dey say nyako pon me boy ma league ni akem Yeah, me catch your support. This year, I say we do be as a sub by sub support here. And me, but me catch you, me say, oh, Mumbra, they be a nebe show me money. Me can say Division One, tempo no, any Premier League tempo no. Premier League tempo no, we should catch in Division One now. Yeah, in Tanzania, normal. Pompe say, I'm coming back by first to fourth day. Yeah, it's made you one. Sure.
1: Ayo, eti wa setting the standard high. Yeah. Eric Tinkler, you coach him at Master Santa Kotoko. Kotoko Jen, that's what I buy at Sports Stadium.
0: Ah, Park, no, that's why Green Games. I don't much praise Rana.
1: Oh, Zuru, only Zuru. I don't see a two muka crano. No warning,
0: Zuru. I didn't know.
1: I said from afar, no. I been who took room.
0: Okay.
1: The boy named Kwana boy named Bounce Bounce. I had had me. Don't mean more past now. But the same one. And I won't say bless. Those she go. I want them to go to see one. How we are going to be by? We be washing. We cry. Yeah. And you think like after our more etimia a win no.
6: Very, very difficult for ourselves today because, you know, they created quite a few chances. But we managed to survive and we managed to get opportunities ourselves. And the times that we did get on the ball and look after it and did create the combinations, we created chances, you know. But overall, still a lot of work that we got to do defensively because our shifting is not great. I changed the system to a back five when we were 2-0 up and we still struggle with the shifting against 10 men. So, you know, still work in progress. Sometimes you're going to win it ugly, and I feel okay. We won it ugly today, but we'll take the 3 points and move on.
1: We will take the 3 points and move on. And only Coach Tinkler, then somebody to join Coach Makoroko. Now, I'm going to go to me out of Lions.
0: Oh, please.
1: Six use, games, no shadow.
0: Never use that.
1: Six games.
0: Never use that word, please. Young Coach.
1: Winless run. But it's a good win. Are you
0: well,
1: happy?
0: So I already said, person who took wine, dear, and you're careful.
1: Kotoko de brutal. Brutal. Be feeling better. Yeah. How's the book about gold stars by 2-1? And Ultimus say, yes, Benjamin Asari, penalty, but all. Ah, Sire Tono, Panya in Watson, but you, yeah, pork rag and grovona take away. It is Nimosa Kapo, or your coach in my house of folk.
7: This is their job. We also prepared something from the beginning, and that was also that was my job, and wasn't good. In second half, it really showed why this team is targeting the highest positions in Ghana, and why we are going to compete for every competition where we are, and that was really amazing and very. Good response from our players from the beginning of second half, and as I told in first my sentences, I was very happy how we have played, and I hope we will develop this kind of style of playing.
0: Hey, has a foreign coach. Hey,
1: club I could bit my faculty foreign coach.
0: The beer you take it penum to take. Sure.
1: Boy, boy. As in Bacho, the across to the Worcester couple, name somebody to John and Tiaz of Fire, the Henry Amanqua, no, Henry Watson, and the Amanqua Pet finish a ghost on him up. Across the Quali Pokasa, she be man, Bibiani Ghost, as I go to Ray. Carola Tanaf, she be Chimbo and Kami and Sammy Chim Timobacco, so do all blacks. And so, John Ando, go with me, Emma, 3 points against them, BB United, Young Apostles, at 10 people, Basaki 4, and then Yazi Crab, the Kumchas, so you need 3-1 over Dreams FC, and Adriana Stars, of course, to 10 FM, Samantas, everyone, a cabaco, one to me and Tia okay. Go no, and run a quick one with the real game no more. Yeah, rest time, dear man. So we're born in next game. Yeah, I want some so Mr. Yako. It's waiting the course in the Ghanaian Premier League. And there, you don't want some brown or post page one. So, George Seja, I mind George Seja,
0: yeah,
1: Referees Association of Ghana. I'm a chairman. No,
0: what did I say?
1: Also, now, no, the president of the land, His Excellency John Dramani Mahama.
0: I can't referees,
1: George Abunku to be someone penny a throw.
0: If one number two, man.
1: Se ochire oyem oyere yem komwa ochire dwamambo
0: se ochire oyere
1: ayem komwa ochire dwamambo enti nyese ni enye bo apayo ewo moti ti se ya
8: EGF is not having enough money to pay me the referees now. We are pleading that, Mr. President, you help by paying, by getting us that money. So anytime EGF gets the money, they can pay it back to government just. You know, sir, President, why are you there, sir? Uchimi umu, especially, sir, referees, you know, why are you referees, you know, referees, you know, why are you there, you know, why are you there, what has really happened in the past is something that we don't want to hear again. Nti apa ni chow, yepa President, ato pa, sir, mi buku kutuhi, apa ni chow, sir, yes, I am the National Chairman of Referee Association of Ghana. I am pleading with the President to do his best to rescue the Ghanaian referee from these difficulties and challenges. We collected all the petition. And they are Minister of Sports and Recreation. Now, you share two times. From 20th, that's January 2025, the PIM, CCR, the meeting. Now, you per se, we are pleading that this meeting is called again.
1: All right, just say ya no apacho wabunko to joe kunkroon sa wampani embana brewum pani adia. I'm sure ever caught na ye kwane black spikers. Ghana, your volleyball team no on what you want to my call Tunisia for the 2026 African Nations Championship. Ye bedi or more shisha energy ebe basso from 13th to the 25th of September. I think it's a shasianesa. Tebesan and one some subisia could be pium yen fan cameo cra. Na ya can say over the weekend. Chelsea train draw against Hull City.
0: Yeah.
1: Man City winning 1-0 over Manchester United.
0: Yeah, offside. No. Yeah.
1: Offside saying.
0: Yeah.
1: Real Madrid winning here. Basa so a winning here. Yeah. And Tegusu Quenim. I copy him one second. Biaso.
0: I'm going to go to the Black Stars.
1: Why?
0: Mourinho.
1: Musica swa.
0: Okay.
1: As Musica swa swim so.
0: The better or no better than $300.
1: I'm going to get a Kramus. 100 Kramus. Okay. Oh, yeah. But bag, how's the folk in the lead table? No.
0: I know.
1: With six points.
0: Yes, same carry.
1: Yeah, and I could talk what four.
0: Six in carry. You are standing now.
1: Mm-hmm. Oh my! Meko na style okay. One opinion. This post page one by. You can style la semwa
0: oil di.
1: Come on. Ewa ni
0: star oil di.
1: Aye, come on. Oh, star oil di.
0: Star oil di.
1: Unse ubu fuwa nukua tu aso one two. Oh, anu enya mumu.
0: Yeah.
1: Amo sa wa muska krasa. What toy oil? Star oil. Amo sa musika. Hey, star oil bag with me. And you make a smart move.
0: Yeah.
1: And now over to full at all star oil. You are sure to say
0: quality and yes. Affordability.
1: Oh my goodness. Yeah. You are sure to say you will be able to yama walk. Yes. And a star oil. I say Milo. I no pay me pa chocolate ko school.
0: Breakfast.
1: Breakfast. Na set ya no Milo next. Odi go so shemu na bibiati me koye Milo all in one nutrients. Ashemu ma pe. Nyasem ketwa. Milo smarter day. Nyasem ketwa. Na MTN seven can show. So network and patrol MTN.
0: Yeah.
1: And you see everywhere you go. Network where come be above bra bra bra bra. It is not MTN. MTN there. Correct pa. Correct yazo. Mr. Anson.
0: Yeah, fuck him.
1: Aquataps penny pa no.
0: Yeah.
1: Or my manager me birthday no. Me buy out the share me as a pa. Yeah, me share. And you'll be a Macam Buddy, but in four more women bed in the quality. And I won't forget my wife, my lovely wife. She also made my birthday a memorable one.
0: Yeah,
1: I mean, Yak made Dibine.
0: Yeah,
1: Yak made Dibine.
0: Yeah,
1: why are you doing yow?
0: Yow,
1: yow,
0: yow,
1: yow, yow, yow, yow, yow, yow, yow, yow, yow, yow, yow, yow, yow, yow, yow, yow, yow, yow, yow, yow, yow, yow, yow, yow, yow, yow, yow, yow, yow, yow, yow, yow, yow, yow, yow, yow, yow, yow, yow, yow, yow, yow, yow, yow, yow, yow, yow, yow, yow, yow, yow, yow, yow, yow, yow, yow, yow, yow, yow, yow, yow, yow, yow, yow, yow, yow, yow, yow, yow, yow, yow, yow, yow, yow, yow, yow, yow, yow, yow, yow, yow, yow, yow, yow, yow, yow, yow, yow, yow, yow, yow, yow, yow, yow, yow, yow, yow, yow, yow, yow, yow, yow, yow, yow, yow, yow, yow, yow, yow, yow, yow, yow, yow, yow, yow, yow, yow, yow, yow, yow, yow,

0: Well, I mean, I'm quite, but no, what you say?
1: Yamia domoban, Yamia dompa, and Yabocosa, and Yama making candy, me, Miss Sessiono, me who so.
0: Okay, so you're quite by your bapenafi, maybe the office and your book,
1: Matias,
0: Neil and Matias, who's a manager of business development, Laboma,
1: okay,
0: a honor war. Ni, good morning, a pom to say.
2: Good morning.
0: Na oh yeah dear.
2: I presume you're asking if I'm okay. Yes, I'm good by God's grace.
0: I see. So what's really the matter with that demolition exercise that has gone on at your end?
2: Well, basically, the government is saying that this is the government's position that the affected structures were within a former lagoon buffer zone and water retention basin. And so those structures had to be removed. And this is what happened yesterday. They came with bulldozers unceremoniously, even though there was a 21-day notice. We were still in consultation with the government. We had written a petition to the president, and we had taken steps based on advice to do a dredging at the lagoon. So we had engaged machines, dredgers, and bulldozers to do the dredging. We had spent a lot of money on buying boulders, big boulders, and we had a plan to construct like an ultramodern bridge over the lagoon. But all is gone up in air like a wisp of smoke.
0: We'll get to that aspect, but prior to this demolition exercise, the first question will be, how did you get to that place?
2: What do you mean by how did we get to that?
0: How did you get to that said land that you said government is saying that it falls within a certain category, that it should, that building shouldn't be there? I'm asking, how did you get, who gave you the permit to be there?
2: So we are the managers of a beach resort. The spaces are owned by individual developers and investors who had their arrangements with different authorities. So if you're asking about permit, it is not factual that all the buildings located at Laboma do not have permits. Various, of course, I would admit that some of them didn't have the required permits, but some were had permits, some were at various stages of getting their permits. So that's my answer to the question.
0: So just like you said, there were some kind of behind the scenes negotiations with the needed authorities. What actually transpired before the 21 day notice came up?
2: Like I indicated earlier, we wrote a petition to the president. All that we were asking for is that, I mean, if you claim that Laboma is the cause of flooding in Accra,
0: mm-hmm.
2: I'll give you a typical example. Now, you and I have the opportunity to drive vehicles.
0: Mm-hmm.
2: We know what seat belts normally do to the safety of drivers and passengers.
0: Mm-hmm.
2: And that information is available to everybody. We know that is a safety risk.
0: Mm-hmm.
2: And so if you're driving on the road and you get arrested by the police for not wearing your seatbelt, you know that you have been treated fairly. Now, we called for science. Why did we call for science? We had even commissioned a hydrological study of the entire plain, including the lagoon. So it was not a problem of the Beishi Lagoon or some buildings needed to be destroyed. What you have to do is to engage the various experts to see if indeed some structures were located on the waterway, because at the end of the day, I don't think that, in my opinion, demolition is the be-it-all. Because those structures could have been worked around and there wouldn't have been the need for those structures be demolished for people to lose their livelihoods and their investments. This is one of the biggest tourism hubs in the whole of West Africa. The government takes taxes here. The GRA are always here. All those individual businesses that were destroyed pay taxes to the government. I'm sure that those developers can show you their tax return. They are up to date with their tax payments to the government. They pay all the requisite government taxes.
0: So, maybe a point of interest with all these great initiatives that you wanted to take or you had started taking in terms of the dredging and the machines that you are acquiring, dealing with the hydrological department, were you in close collaboration with the needed authorities, giving them that information about steps being taken by your good self and your team to ensure that even if that was the case, you are finding a better strategic way to curtail any untoward situation?
2: Yes, indeed. But some officially, some unofficially, because I know where your next question is going to come from. Indeed, we were in close collaboration and discussion with the relevant authorities, and we were directed on what to do. So we were hoping that the petition to the president, which indeed included all the things that I've discussed with you, would, being the listening government, would have at least sat with us to see how best to solve the problem. I mean, this, we think, is a knee-jerk reaction to... This is not the first time Ghana has flooded. And the narrative being pushed that Laboma is the cause of flooding is a wrong narrative. Because at the end of the day, if you take your time to visit Laboma, and you go upstream and follow the water. We wanted the water to be followed. No water, when it rains, where the water is supposed to come from is blocked. People have put up structures all the way upstream, including ICGC.
0: Mm-hmm.
2: There are a lot of developments upstream, but we were made the scapegoats. But it's okay. Life goes on.
0: Well, but not under the circumstances that you find yourself. When you feel that you've not been dealt when you feel that you've not been dealt with fairly, that's the conversation. That's, you have a workforce of about
2: over 3,000 workforce.
0: Over 3,000.
2: Yes.
0: Over 3,000.
2: You would take time to, and you see, if you want to create a buffer zone. We all know, they say 50 meters from the lagoon. The destruction that they did, if you're not a surveyor, just bring a tape to come and do your own measurements. You would realize that it was way beyond, it was one-ton destruction. This place looks like a war zone. I mean, it was beyond, it was like people were indeed determined to be wicked to their fellow human beings. So basically, that's how it is.
0: A workforce of 3,000.
2: Absolutely. You can take your cameras and visit Laboma.
0: We're already there. We're already there. We're already there. So they'll be giving us a feedback.
2: To verify what I'm talking about for yourselves as journalists. You can do that.
0: So, Neil, let me ask. Have you spoken to any authority and any assurance for maybe a renegotiation or something else?
2: It happened just yesterday. We are going to sit down and map out the next action. So basically, we are still in shock, and in the days ahead,

0: a 1960 or so document that government paid off the chiefs of that particular area, and that said property is for the government.
1: We haven't heard about that.
0: So in all this, what next?
1: As I said, we're going to sit down and map out a strategy on the way forward.
0: This is not a joke.
1: Yes, sir. I know.
0: Wow. Well, our cameras are already there. They've been there since yesterday. So we'll have a full discussion tomorrow on this demolition exercise. It was led by the military or the national security?
1: It was led by Stan Dube.
0: Oh, he's in charge of the flooding. I think he's part of the team, the flooding something in Accra. Okay, now I get it. It was led by Stan Dube. Is that correct?
1: That's correct.
0: Okay. So let me thank you and then get into the corner and also get to understand why this exercise was on in the midst of all the collaborative work you were doing, both official and unofficial, and the cost involved in what they have pulled down and the excuses and reasons being given for this demolition exercise. I really don't want to be in your shoes, but I pray for the strength of Jehovah to be with you and your team to give you the wisdom to navigate in difficult moments like this. I wish
1: Thank
0: you all
1: you
0: the best.
1: Much.
0: I wish
1: Thank
0: you all
1: the best. God bless you.
0: All right. So that's Neil Antibrius, Manager of Business, Manager Business Development, Laboma, and San Komowe, everywhere. But in fact, 1 week, and Yenyan and TSA, Nipe Binimakoho, IHRS, Bia Honomno, Enya Bia, one member, Sir Structures, no. SCCC Honum, a whole lot of behind the scenes conversations. Sometimes some of the reasons being given are quite, so that's the situation we are watching. Now, any relevant authorities in Subedi in Komo, na Yahweh, we have to be careful how some of these things are going on, because the Yanis Makacho just go to Ramsar site, Yakasa CCA. Now, what's going on there? A demolition, a lot of buildings, but just go there and see what's happening now. Some of the buildings are earmarked for demolition. Just go and see the development still. Go to some areas and go check what the reality is now on the ground. So I don't know. For
2: the same
0: whatever
2: way,
0: the truth is that we are not truthful to ourselves. So I just inti say and I make my site example. I must say, yeah, digidigidi akwai ne ma bibi Ramsar site, but go there today and check. Apart from said new man, yediye go on and shoot toa, ebe hagen, ebinimu guswa,
2: it's
0: your mudai. And it will shock you that in the midst of kaku, there are certain incidents be see war, a year at Chimota school, baby near Tonka or OBS in a restaurant, come on, Bacon Suna, a year, you can say La Paz, Community Clinic, ABC, Sergeant Shik reference, Christian Village Junction. Yes, I buy me a jewelry. Assembly, no. But go and check today. So when you do that, when we become deceitful, when we become dishonest, when we become unnecessarily partisan, baby, I do ye or man. Certain people acquire power just to show you where power lies.
2: But so be kakra.
0: Certain people get power, not necessarily political power, to also show you, say, me na me, you know. So, in Tiamo, my name is on daily basis, no, a year day. So, I just a year day on daily basis. On Mambia, foundations are built on victimization,
2: yes,
0: dishonesty, lack of principle, lack of transparency. If you do me, I'll do you. Pure partisanship. So of mine, they be that or challenge with building on that weak foundation. Ubenya the Papa BFM. That's it. And it's very worrying. No mummy BSC A24 not to take you far. A24 a crossroad line, Accra Business Center. A red mark in Sincere Hall.
2: Yeah. That's the
0: point. That's the point. So that's how beautifully we are building the country called Ghana. And of course.

0: You can even bring this immediate one. Look at how Nipebi to say a new foreign affairs minister, mm-hmm. Esmo Kafa,
1: National Cathedral. Yeah, so man,
0: can you imagine?
1: Nkomobia, over the weekend. And once some of them did I'm a monk, Mudie, Ecoso, especially on Oman, San National Cathedral. No, media maintain your maybe a seal. Who say, Yema, dear, a choir, a coba yin, you know, and say, National Cathedral, na yes, you know, yet the dream with DNA, corruption, sensembi, allegations upon allegations, a so for Kuku Damano Mudi project, yenim. 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It go to a point yekrompo na omu announce voluntary contribution. Oman mekaipa at the time. Mi akwa me contribute kakra de boye. 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Yankabi enshemu. En ye ti se oh corruption allegations awoduo. Ye nya ene minister position kita no nye position ketwa. Is spearheaded san komo way Oman. It was not an easy thing. Aye National Cathedral on my morning in our project as what you know and what here the we are no more can plan and adapt no so na yes yes then be a sakeke yes we are men no so baba ye baby ye be 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Now at the time, a national cathedral by ya. 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O man, I was saying this will all come out one after the other. Eme pa sofo kuku dama. Neda komiti ni cheo. Until so mude reports webe ya se. En sema ya titi ya allegations wa mude ba ya no. Na ya no kre. Sikani kwa fu ebi monsasi. En kwa fu di sikani o man. They should all bow their heads in shame. Because o man go mayne ni masi. O man tu mfutra gugana fu eni. 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
0: Mesa ba usubiem. But the original board was 13 members inaugurated in 2017 by then president Nana Addo Dankwa Akufo-Addo. And we all know two big names, Archbishop Duncan Williams, and is it Dark Heward Mills? Omo Etri Omo Humphrey, a yes, Jumedienim. One of the reasons was failure to appoint an independent auditor. So now it came to Apostle Professor Opoku Onyina ono dia tenia ye dine die
1: ebu agent yes omo modia sofo yin nyina cho so mo ba be pa cho emu sem trefo.
0: We also have Archbishop Charles Palmer Buckle, Most Reverend Bishop Justice Ofe Akrofi, Most Reverend TK Awotri Pratt, Right Reverend Professor Emmanuel Mate,
1: Asofo Kukutam,
0: Reverend Dr. Joyce Aye,
1: Eguwa Manimase Sa,
0: Mami Wekwade,
1: Eguwa Manimase Sa, without basis, politics in tea.
0: Obia Wabre Kesie Pa Uguso Bre, Reverend Victor Kusibuatin,
1: Uncle Sam,
0: Wabre Papa,
1: Uncle Sam, so Munina, Sanfoni Yamepanacha,
0: on the hands of a foreign minister. You know, and then
1: why we are quite a minister who are one to make a national cathedral. No,
0: you know, that's why sometimes I'm amazed when the NDC feels that Ubi Ekabibi or say Enyano Kure. You know, Ebi Aramika. So the politics is to just make sure, say, you destroy people to make to get power.
1: I saw for Brad Bro Mayimu Pa, national cathedral. I saw for Brad Bro Mayimu. Now, when we are quite dear, them as an old Rania minister, no, financial cathedral project.
0: It can't be the case. You destroy people to get power. Okuja to a black one, she will apologize. She should apologize. She should apologize.
1: Oh, man, report, you know, it is long overdue. I'm on farm running in Ankin view. Now, you know, because
0: people,
1: you know,
0: people feel to, you know, people, Reverend Kusi Boateng, brawa bre.
1: Hey.
0: Reverend Dr.
1: Frimpong Mansu.
0: Reverend Dr. Frimpong Mansu. Kingsley Ofosun Tiamua. All these members. And Okujetu was lead. A lot of things. All because they wanted. If you even listen to the president said, I'm not against the cathedral. The place of the cathedral. Hey, baby, I'm in pay. Because I'm a few said, I'm congestion, about traffic. President raises this voice. But come and check today. I'm singling him out. And your man, Kesia. All is turning out to be in Kuntumpu. Hey. All is turning out to be.
1: No, man, dear, yes, yen ye voluntary. Why would Pemuna de be this cabeboa? Nasa would you see cabboa bibi? Nasa will be the one man, yes, sir. Men, I mean, what we are documenting in any other time, not in Kokuba, call your papa, baby, will be a metiano. Oh, now what we are documenting in it, sir, say. 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
0: I agree
1: nti ano no man ni tini ne nan wan
0: I agree with you but personally no there man peyin kai that has been my position from day one omisha se somoye pe me me sreka se a very brilliant, fantastic idea for Christians. And the Ebras will say, maybe we'll re-look at the location because your parliament, your conference center, that congestion, nankasa, unless maybe the building has aware, no be a parking lot be a structure anymore. I didn't know.
1: Because
0: but
1: I had my
0: had my reservations about where the location was, just like the presidency. I'm worried about any paya say omudin on this particular
1: man. Mamichia, Reverend Professor Paul Frimpong Manson.
0: I'm worried about any
1: paya. Papaya Brewo.
0: That's say omudin.
1: Papaya Brewo.
0: And of course, apart from say yeah man yourself no. We should just not lose sight of a certain line. That line, deteriorates at a faster pace. And if we don't look at that deterioration, it will affect all of us. The level at which anybody throw say anybody if you raise issues about Omo and how their party is behaving, Omo wa kukudru ekacho se enyane kure na eyen kuntumpo. It's sad. Sometimes I'm amazed. Well, how can politicians, especially the NDC, especially, you benefited from some of these things a lot. Deceitfulness, all these things. So today, when issues are raised, people are coming after you because of what? That moyen kamas manasidi. Very unfortunate.
1: I have
0: always said we don't build a country on these kind of foundations. You know, ana ene wo power ye kano ewa humti obuafu untiasi echina ubeko opposition.
1: Ye kandi ebe yode.
0: Obeba be joining me. Yeah, Canada, Obeshemechi, Amame Moapia. So if there's any correction, we should do it now, especially in times of resetting. Once we want to reset, you should avail yourself for all manner of criticism. That's why the other time I catch a local government minister, what you want to say, and they will see Usu, say, a kind of saying, e blocks, I buy me by one, twice, so I'm most mobile agenda 111 annual into Bompire, say 24 hour market, you know, move it to me winning in Ansan, I say, Mako, and you know that's not possible. It is a maybe so bad, honestly, the one twice, as a one she can echo with Ghana, she can echo with Omaya, Bribia. That's how we are building the country. Into your car, Ghana cannot be for only the NDC or MPP. It's not true. And you to me, and you're the affirmo. Semunina, your name, you're the affirmo. And you're my Japadio. You're the affirmo. Now, I don't know what happens. The moment you sit on certain chairs and certain thrones and certain offices, when you occupy them, meaning, to me, they easily forget themselves that there comes a time where accountability and where you'll be out of power, where you walk and drive ordinarily, where you go to Kolebu and join the queue, where you use our roads and also feel the pain, where you also fly local flight and pay 6,000, where you also go to educational setup. That's when you start complaining. It's unfortunate.
1: Oman, wadaroma.
0: It's unfortunate.
1: Omo a omo kasatia asofo mpenyifo. 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
0: You know, Manasa Azuri mu ye program bi na MC me hu Manasa Fly and na Ira Samson la the lawyer court now. And the things that we have talked about, Ira Samson la the kind of him join me say wow. So we have seen, we have read, we know. And they politicians wanna buy, you have the voice? You know, they are acquiring wealth, send back, they are buying properties within short possible time. And how are we fighting corruption? That's what I'm saying.
1: Oh, man.
0: You see, there are so many reasons why I said that the value for money, authority, not yet, you know.
1: You're tightening.
0: Latest form ekosu ye wabrabo mu yonko nti mfia duosie ni omguso omokenkan latest form ade omukoso ka chiro nyina ne se ene se ope form ana se mattress papa pa dia it should be latest form for 01302231155 so on cry any nkura twa won hia so wo kubase so ni nkura twa won hia da 03220 29365 Kumasi ni inkura etwe hwesha latest form ekosu ye wabra bomu yonko and the National Identification Authority so dey say komo we abase menka we so important businesses ne institutions ne service providers the National Identification Authority SA uni bia unim no ene LI 25 23 no ade eye ehyehye sunko 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When verifying an identity, do not rely solely on the photograph or physical appearance of the person presenting the Ghana card. Use the NIA approved biometric verification system. Na ahani hia me no enye photocopy enko scan it. Afi wo wie no kwa no unu kwa so u retain copies or images of the Ghana card or rely on ocular inspection alone. Except where permitted by law, failure to comply is an offense and shall attract penalties of up to 2,000 penalty units for a body corporate and now 1,000 penalty units for a partnership or undertake or any other undertaking payable by each partner or responsible person. If your institution verifies identities, onboard onto the NIA's Identity Verification System Platform, IVSP. Prepare your systems and staff and comply with the new requirements before the transition period ends on 2nd November 2026. For onboarding, support, email idverification@nia.gov.gh and as a friend, 0302-999-306 or 999-307 or 999-309. NIA. Providing future solutions. And yet, Dijima. Well, I mean, beyond a cathedral, all issues beyond manner.
1: Oh, man, and woman, see, I say, me, na, me, nimu, dear, Coso. So, man, penny, want to a boom, a year, resetting to a war, a tiffy, a puyam potem wadum. Na, what can be about, say, or so for share, and woman, see, I want them so be boy, a man, yes, say, or more share some of the Chinese near Arabic. Ebe babe kan ye curriculum ne honan kwara na eko school no.
0: Yeah, I've heard of that conversation.
1: To me asua enti ene wo kono na usua Chinese ka ho na usua Arabic ka ho ne ade. Ama enura so so me hu story a ye se na ka for crompo na Chinese teachers a mo be start a really out Chinese ka sa no.
0: But
1: so man pani se ono no bibia man anim cabinet ma approve bia na French ne crompo na ye wo ho na ye se ye sua French no. A teacher for na che French ne kwara no mo ani akwa Chinese ne Arabic ka be ka ho. Enti etwetwe ma so kakra oman me wune ti wune na say why na tie
0: yeah Kofi
1: minister na mampani
0: Kofi Kofi Hassan that NACA there no eye NACA for na e kaze they are printing out here yeah? So check on NACA for us and then try and get to the needed authority of the Ministry of Education
1: yeah.
0: on this issue of I don't know why the president was so emphatic that as
1: O man penisi na aha o man penisi French na o man yenyina say yenyina yesu ya French o basic French no kura pana wen so what you say it French na he na ya kodro se bibi won ma ya priority ya
0: again be my education minister akoka say e free the next academic year me akoka say
1: o man eno na say no a etwetwe aso ya pese yenyamu ntiasi no because so ya kita micrompo ya graphic online o man o say September 13th any date ya he and they are funny to Senra. Was a NACA and Confucius Institute train teachers to implement new Chinese language curriculum. Nature say
0: NACA for them go ahead.
1: NACA for I go ahead. That kwa kwa fat ayi. I go train a teacher for mobile Chinese. No. Meanwhile, on my penis, on the cabinet. No. Wo bia fa sem bia te sama tu na nim se ye be ye Chinese ni Arabic into munyi ntum wo se bibia sama na nim omo ma approve na ye wo bibia. 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
0: yeah monsieur
1: into ban ye betumi aka French wa ha
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0: so
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1: ebeka sasem
0: o tu se the presidency of John Dramani Mahama adwene ho ahunu se ye koy anim no
1: eh we say the Chinese
0: se ye de ada eye kasa ebekika ho China for kasa de kasa ebekika we've had this conversation countlessly on this show se sa additional dey ban eno no pa de na but aja obo mampen di na se mampen is wisdom
1: yes o ma gia tu esemra weekend ya so mampen se me ni mo je me nyintumu me cabinet nyintumu na se naka tu me koso koye train dia I didn't say no, or man, the cause conflict be or na at the end. This is
0: not the original sort of question.
1: Ah, say, I can. Say, Minister, I can. Dear Bia, say, Minister, and a man to me said to Sana Moni, dear. So, I'm hey, I say,
0: well, I'm not. Maybe there's a reshuffle in the office now. Any party to me, you know, there's a reshuffle in the office. And there. It's not healthy for the, you know.
1: Oh man, Eba sana na Eman Krofo ready minister bebre. At the minister no oye ne juma nko. Ah, oh here man penny to me no dey adwuma no.
0: There be minister be anti me to sana na mo.
1: It e ba na say na minister be ka say no man penny so say na na kakra say kwa ya yetre ne awie.
0: Yeah, na mo ntu obi abetu no.
1: Aha.
0: Obi an ema wa kwanya ekotena ba bi awo no.
1: Tutumi fa o penya dey wo.
0: Tutumi emu trim. 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
1: but enye kra o
0: mampanyi ba bi si su dua kase menka sa
1: menyin tu mu
0: mi
1: cabinet bi bia sa ni enim
0: Bibia say niwa it's not just a matter of but
1: I know the
0: I
1: know
0: the no enya dia eboa ma oman chichire no any oman enkabom ni kanko no etime di juma so I've told you these few days ahead of us there's a lot happening in the NDC and Bibia me catch NDC for there's a lot that's about to happen, but if you don't put your house in order, the conversations behind the scenes one day a lot has really delayed because of some of the things
1: especially
0: the education ministry should come straight away should come and toe the line of the president and tell Ghanaians that okay enye sanity the mampanya ka no and then correct
1: so say by now crank or some dey release be back because some can be be
0: secret about because assembly minister be can we assume that you have the consent of the president
1: mampanya ma approve I want you to now dey back
0: now here is mampanya o ka chere say me cabinet am chair ne dey enye china na french na mu kura no e hu ni say na china na fine ekwa ko say the free china ba wa ba chere and I said so mampanya
1: and mampanya ka chi o I wish say ka yebenya mampanya audio no hen was me me na make bibia sama mani
0: so are you ahwehwe mai but my make house tell you say cause bo unka yes and a sell person the next millionaire dia akwanya kese pa da ba and share down yan say oh reload 10 Ghana cedi or more of airtime and data and I say you are topping up your telecell cash wallet and as a fixed broadband no na amount sa akwanya say ubetimi ayin kunim di for na we ni sika na watri bia no de obetimi enye nie 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you could be the next millionaire oh yeah or my name telecell that on my edible but geisha soup you come out or you're the aloe near rose near lemon your share button your a year coconut coconut no and no 180 gram no yet 10 Ghana cedi 10 Ghana cedi anafi share butter geisha black soup no 180 gram no 12 Ghana cedi share so geisha achede so nko ema ebusua energy yentimbra production yabaya etwen komono so
2: those who are going around and saying Arabic is going to be introduced, Chinese is going to be introduced, I want to say with all emphasis as president of the Republic of Ghana that no such policy has been approved by the cabinet that I chair. So let's put that matter to rest once and for all. And I agree with what my brother said. We are surrounded by French-speaking countries. We are not even getting a handle on the teaching of French. Why would we go and introduce Chinese? Where are we even going to get Chinese teachers? Even French teachers are hard to find. Where are we going to get Chinese teachers? We have to send planes to China and fly them down to come and teach our children French. There is training of Arabic teachers because in Rawlings' time, we noticed that the Muslim communities were not sending their children to school. And they were not sending their children to school because they were afraid that their children would be converted to some other religion. So Rawlings introduced English Arabic schools. You all know about these English Arabic schools. And so they allowed Arabic to be taught in those schools. And the only way you can teach the children the Arabic in the Muslim schools is to train Arabic teachers for them. And so as for training of Arabic teachers, it has been going on to help to teach the children who are in the English Arabic schools. But there's no new policy to introduce Arabic and Chinese in all public schools in Ghana. I'm saying it for the last time for emphasis. I'm president of Ghana. I chair cabinet. There's been no approval of any curriculum that is introducing Arabic and English language in our public schools. Well,

0: 32 minutes after 8, just for the sermon at Dome 106.3 FM, Duncan Amoa, Executive Secretary, COPEC. Good morning. Apom to say.
1: Good morning. My main chair.
0: So when should I join you? Nayanko, yes, sir, exercise now. The last time, me nya privilege di wechima yeko ye na yehu se isin to bibri ewo ye filling stations, you know, onu jume dia oni din. When is that possible?
1: Omae, wako nyanda susti ko pepo. 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But, my human, I was here. Complaints in the coffin kakra about the quality of product and work chromano. You don't get too many people complaining, but once a while, Lubinia will be out for full set. Your toy, you know, the Buma, and yet Petro Papa, and now your toy, the Buma, and yet quantity was Wunya and Wunya, and tea. You will get these issues every now and then, but it is broadly, you know, things are improving around the crowd. But on my own, to guarantee that Ghana for almost the trust, top of the road, and yet, 100, mommy, 200, mommy, no. Now, pump attendance, no, so yeah, they are fair, or put you up, say, yeah, petrol, say, yeah, I don't say anything. So somebody has got to do it. And I manage it anytime I speak with you or express the passion to see to it. The ordinary Ghanaian, something is done to protect them.
0: Okay, so me pebre na mabam ye tusana mono. Mamin sumen kai Ghana for one thing that you have consistently and continuously done for us. Me appreciate it personally. Me so grateful. It's serving as whether a buffer or an advocate to ensure every government in power putting that government in check when it comes to regulating the front of a year pricing in this country. In Joni Kopek, my phone, you know, it took your mom. And thank you so much. It's not just that the task, it's an easy task, an enormous one. In the said, especially when you go into negotiations and all those things, you know, and you're easy in this country now, easily you're attacked, but you've been focused with your team. In the Onyame and crowd. Na kosu dima eye nipa dodona eba fango ehombo enkomodie ne se de ba Ghana for dodona ho ba are omo na aban so etimenya sa eye freedom no to also operate in peace of mind no onyamenka opa why na wadaruma, what's the state now in terms of diesel ne petrol hun komo na eba ba no what's happening
1: omai I wish one as a Ghanaian things were a lot easier for us than they are now. Two, I wish the Israel, Iran, US, the entire Gulf region in Tokana. I wish that it had come to an end somewhat. Unfortunately, my wishes, you know, and the wishes of others cannot simply be what the reality becomes. MSN Tokoisha, 28th of February. The expectation or the thinking of most people was that Iran would not be any match for the two powers, Israel and America. I drag it. Iran has stood their ground. Obekaya, the first 1 week, the United States President, Mr. Noye, sure, the annihilation, of my government, also decapitated, Iran would surrender. Most of us really thought that superpower and the force of power, now, I want to let you know, this was going to be a walk in the park and then it will end immediately. But Oman, all kind of news are not paying throughout the weekend. The war is gaining branches, unfortunately. Actors and Uncle Monye involved, really, are getting involved. ACP, the Middle Eastern policy, no? In a different way, previously not known. And Neobehu said some of the countries are moving away from NATO. Not exactly, but almost in a pact. The danger ahead, and it's not looking as though they are comfortable with what is happening. US bases, a lot of protection from the American firepower, no? Are suddenly looking to protect their own selves because it's looking to them as though they can't simply rely on it. Then comes the Strait of Hormuz in 77. Iran, so I realized, said the major overcome the major bargaining is the Strait of Hormuz na sebe. And also at that na sweet ne so. And see all you need in our betting up a hanum. Na was it nuclear and toka any other issues in Tino. Yeah, Bombay or money almost over making sure the oil only being caught.
0: Bianco, baby.
1: And up, pay, make America great supporters, baby, or US, air complaint, it's a petrol, no? So they have $5, echo $6. Oh, my, it is not looking funny at present. The geopolitical and our global development, no? It's indicating, surprise, no? A better Yakosro. For Ghana, you have to a bonimo every 2 weeks, and now you have to every 2 weeks. The major price window, no? The other animal, no? A Joada Banada Ukwada, Wednesday, yeah, baby. What kind of numbers are Woho? Petrol, Nanka Nebuo originally, $1,136. Dollars a metric ton. Oh my, $1,250. $114, I bet that's so. Diesel, now can you see $1,250.1 or 0.4. And also, $1,404. Just the AB, I bet that a diesel, so. LPG, so, more than $100, I bet that every kilogram, so. What it means is that we have to pay more by Wednesday. What should for no wait for? Almost 2 days window be and no pay. Almost bet me at Obia. Almost to be. Oh, bet me. That the car crazy na. I'm copper of how ma one. That will car mu. That will gen 30 TFA. Will be a who here. That will fail no. Oh, I'm a Kenya a day or two. That will be this every man. Oye ne de ya benada de ebo no kakra ebetan ya beto so
0: eba mo projections no petrol mo de cost 16.26 per liter up 4.24%, is that correct? Mo here 16 September hovering around, no, so na mo projections, is that correct?
1: Oh my, no credit se eya na e use average enti, the numbers would not sometimes reflect what you have at the pumps. But minimum ton petrol ni 16 dada into almost because of intention so
0: hey the diesel there what you do 20 and say 19.07 up 10.23%.
1: Oh my diesel on the brain and I'm 17-18 dada.
0: Hey Duncan, it's not a joke.
1: It's not a joke, I know. Oh man, it's not. Look, on a personal level, Me a cry me to be my shame. Ojina pump na. Ojina is away be a 400, 500 be. Oh, kakra was my main topic. We drew 800 na, and you are like, what? Inti, oh my, obe imagine for the average driver, probably the commercial guys, yeah, omotono and opanye we are near numbreno.
0: But that confusion is coming. But again, so where comes in where government supports are with that 2 Ghana cedi per liter relief on diesel? No, and I don't know. I'm worried, Anna.
1: Oh my, maybe this are buying a year, but said the policy they buy. Obekaya, my earlier comment was that it is useful but not sustainable. Not sustainable to the extent won't mean to us as a government not a tax stream of 4 cedi 29 pesos cumulative. So what the 1 Ghana cedi D11 the car honor. That's how much you got, 4 cedi 29. Now, yes, yeah, you 2 cedis are free. So what it means is that I got 2 cedis 29 for our buying. My boy.
0: Correct.
1: And yet you know so now you're buying the car. It be a couture contracted. It be couture for OMC dealers. Almost the car, kakra, boss margin, that's so, road fund, that's so, energy commission levy, kakra, that's so, UPPF, the car, sky, digital transport.
0: You were Duncan, but yeah, baby, you know, a bear, dear, my say, Sabre, September, a bonny be pigeon, I buy between 2 seasons in the film. And a bear, dear, my. Because I buy me and precious, oh, cushion, kakra. Now, what has happened in September? Now, the enemy pija kakrano. I buy between maybe in 2 Ghana's in the fuel. Obro for a kind of say a year, dear, but it's not sustainable. But to us, says that two no so consul there any jar to HMO.
1: Oh, my, I buy no entry in the 2 city increase. So, what they are buying 2 city, no? Ever so, did the honest see there. Then our projections would have gone to 21 Ghana city straight. That is how steep it is. In the OT are buying 2 city nupa or they are to honor no every more, you still come to about 19 cities. Drageco. Sinabeka has a use for there, but you cannot sustain much with it because it will continue to rise anyway.
0: Hey. Na Wadaro must say, yes, Thor is back. It is Susan Zubia.
1: Oh, my, the output would have to be measured carefully. I was here, almost put it to the market. Personally, me aware that Thor has processed product or Tom be personally, me aware some OMCs are even getting product from Thor, but. It has to be very significant to drive down prices. And yes, I say no. One of the things that it as a minister, I would encourage, and it's a omaning local refineries. No. Now, I was also happy, said Mr. President, because almost ma omon fa crude in for my local refineries. No, omon kanche refineries, and it's a omon copper dollar emetria. They would now get crushed the same dollar in the Bank of Ghana vault, you know, to pay for. So it's like Obeji Bank of Ghana dollar, Edia Betria, the same banker. And she said, Omo de Bemo Omo, and they are able to recoup the CD for her. It becomes easier so that CD no effect can be minimized, one. And then again, supply security can also be ensured. So refineries, you know. Obenya ABR a parcel every 2 weeks or every 1 month. No, but me, I process it 26 days every year. Or mine, that peace of mind na ensuring that Uncle Petty come from Koto crude, or Nigeria, Nase, Angola, or the Middle East, and from refining. You take it off them. But you would need to encourage them consciously, and you need to sit and work prices with them so that it doesn't become the. Yeah, deliver crude, you know. Almost refining, almost ton, they said they almost ever ton, no. Oh, yeah, they also go commercial eventually. Because of a refinery, the BDC didn't there buy it. Now, in Canada, BDC there, let's say 13.2. Now, on a refinery, and ultimately, 12.2. Eventually, they will start also cashing in at the maybe at 12.8, 12.9, so better kakra. But they will also go for the profit because they would want to report back to SIGA and other boards later. So they were also able to work and stay profitable. But I think that your focus should be clear on the fact that we want fuel prices a certain reasonable rate for Ghanaians, so that hand in hand, you don't just deliver the crude, but you also supervise to ensure that what they are processing. So we deliver a crude at 12, let's say 12 per liter to them. Sometimes difficult to calculate those things because yield, you can't be sure crude in there, but no benya diesel, say benya petrol, say benya ABA gas thing. But if you are able to come to a determination, say about 12, now what the refinery, so nay, your friend is there, any tolling fee, your friend is a tolling fee, 150 pesos every liter. Eventually, maybe 12.5. So BDC DNA 13.2 and 13.5. There could be some difference between all more, such that a section of the OMCs who are lucky to get product from them can give you better prices or lower prices. That eventually compels the BDCs to also reduce at some point if they can. But as it stands, Oman, that focus, I haven't really seen much, except for the fact that the crude there, I am aware it has been delivered. I am aware the refineries received the crude. I'm aware Oman processing at home to the Ghanaian market.
0: But
1: what the strategy overall has been, obviously, I mean.
0: What it means is that there's a certain lack of transparency. Is that correct?
1: The will, power, and again, as for crude not being paid for the refineries, for the last I checked, were committed to paying. I mean, just as if they imported from foreign partners, so the payment, I am told, is done. I mean, on time.
0: But say, well, the crude we must send you to. Say the mayor, a year hardships be at Dahono, you bet him a story of Abuay and Casana, say, who the number of barrels now in your report in a year, then clearly showing a certain lack of transparency.
1: So we need to get a certain thinking around the table that crude is not only going in because we want them to refine, but we want them to refine the local crude with the thinking that we'll also work with them to reduce prices or to make prices stable. The second part, let me go here. I must be very frank. The second part of ABR working hand in hand with them to ensure the crude in there deliver. You should make something of it, but I'm calling it too commercial. We deliver, you have an ABR 28% of aviation fuel. Okay, we total output, say, 10 million liters. Another 100 million liters. Crude, the total cost, all divided by the liters. Naturally, diesel, you can be able to trade at this. I think that there should be that consciousness to work hand in hand with the local refineries. Mainly, we also need to enhance their capacities. Because Oman, it is becoming increasingly clear that we cannot depend on the West any further. That with the war will normalize, then we'll go back to the for petrol, Rotterdam, Amsterdam, and Antwerp, Ara region. Things will get back to normal. It may not get back to normalcy even for the next 24 to 36 months.
0: Wow.
1: Because almost talks, don't do one now. Almost all, yeah. Like almost strategic reserves, almost all, yeah. No, almost pumping to cushion the market. No. Saudi was doing something that was actually helping. And now Houthis, he is also doing my name. So now Saudi can no longer use an alternate route. They are being careful because drone attacks will come. It is. The Saudi M pumping cost. Now Strait of Hormuz and so and finding an easier ground because of the conflict. Oman
0: and your over your time,
1: things could get from very bad to worse. And I'm not surprised Americans in America are almost the President Trump campaign will make America great again. MAGA support and they are not finding it easy.
0: Exactly.
1: Ghana would need a very tailored response. We seem to have gotten a few things right, supplying the crude, but Oman who supply crude, you know, and say it's $10 million and now $40 million. Oman tia the equivalent at Bank of Ghana rate $400 million for one parcel. 400 million cities for one parcel. Now, Uja refinery now. Or not there, maybe we ain't not meant to have Oman. I will do the numbers according to economics.
0: Exactly.
1: So, I would want us to see that angle too, so that the effort is not only made to supply the crude, but you also see government helping them such that toward the 12 cities, the imported one, no, 14 cities, then you see the benefit or advantage you got from refining your crude. And now, my mebwa, you may be able to get some help, you know, to the people. But I mean, not yeah, change business as usual. So, oh, yeah, import it be, yeah, refine it be. And so the market will determine on one price. And the refineries will determine their own. Then the benefit you would have accepted from refining with local crude, you know, eventually may be out the window.
0: Well, but another area, so I say, yeah, taxi every liter, energy sector levy, price stabilization, road fund. Well, the important is that in times like this, in moments like this, because a ton of energy, you know, on these liters, no, yen free, so I say, still, yen cost of energy.
1: I would have gone for taxes that are harder, but no prayer woman is there. I buy any kind two cities are free diesel also for taxes or not, which is the single largest intervention that any government could imagine. In fact, me, I didn't even imagine it. We were looking to go for Obekaya when they were asking for views on what should be done. Together with Imani, IES, Institute of Energy Policy and Research, we were clear in our minds that the government could safely go for about 1 CD 36 elsewhere from the tax, you know, and we showed where and where or touch here we could be saved. The government's response was that or 2 CD free diesel, which was higher price than petrol at the time, the disparity, you know. And now the tax conversation has become difficult because out of 4 CD 29, you know, what 2 CD free diesel also. Petrol and much reduction. But that is also being because the disparity between diesel and petrol often has been about 2-3 cities. Even with government taking 2 cities already, you know. It is that we introduce the government subsidy now will take here, you know, 2 cities now. And that's all now. The disparity between petrol and diesel or man at the pumps would be up for about 5 cities. That would have been huge for Omo Omoto diesel. So, government seems to have done something about the taxes. But I have proposed, time without number, that we should not get to a point where government is being called upon every time there's an intended price increase to reduce taxes. A government should have a strategic reserve program. Oman, Maminchere Mubiu. Or a refinery and listen to a refinery, right? We should have a strategic reserve fund that every production, almost 10% there, you take and you store with bust. That is how you build your reserve. And I ain't a product to be Angola, Air Fukakra, and a UAE. Our product to be a bit me a product and the money boy year instead of 1,400 a metric ton for diesel or no. When your cargo be, you know, our UAE hobby that you can get for 1,100. Oman, It is naturally cheaper, but we don't have the fund. It is in there. Obi Breye, even something cheaper from Saudi, maybe a cargo B, we could, afford to get it. The funds don't exist.
0: I would have lost it.
1: So we cannot fund the top product, the Guhom. Maybe and then, petrol cost 16, 17, diesel cost 19. Maybe a better, sorry, 2 weeks later, no? Now, call 22, 21, call 18, 19, right? Oman, so now we walk across from this window here, yeah, 16 and 19, I say, no? Walk across of her. When it's supposed to go to, say, 21, 22, 20, now Oman, no, step into say, say, look, yeah, I'm call to, say, 21, no, or 19 or whatever. Kakrana edisi

0: this. A poor beer me that's so. In the 2 weeks after the poor now who was talking as far. Now it was a poor caution. Oh man, this is what happens though. It doesn't start from the 19 and then what the echo 2 weeks ago now. One man it will start from 17 now. Stop it, no.
1: I tell you, Duncan, I think we have to make time for this conversation because we all sum up summation in a quick one thing. September any good. We should brace ourselves up. Beno kasi GPH fasha say I'm a red flag no. Say bono di ebi pigeon to this time they will also not compromise on what government negotiations is about. So we hold on. So midbesia and once ye na yahu di ebande we should brace ourselves up for that increase na ebeba a needed increase. Medasi pi dan kana mwani ebe say ene echina ebi timi ne one on one extensively on these matters.
0: That's it, Minya. Yeah. My dad.

0: All right, I mean, just one, just headline two on Afiema. Remember back to Tunafia and WBS.
1: And your man said, Ebrena Sumami Monitor, Daily Guide, Uban Effect, Sumi and Sa, Ebamani, National Cathedral, Nayaka Wasimi, Mustafa Gbandi, a Deputy General Secretary, or the two NDC, and Nim say, she more my any idea, you know, and send some more candy, maybe a chamois. I was on the pine pipi for a tell, and no daily guide eka and one semo ha. Uba a form hand soa, and much I say, Omano Kaye Rapabla Dubuahin.
0: Yeah.
1: And I said, National Signals Bureau sends some no.
0: Yeah.
1: Musa 49.1 million Ghana cities. Attorney General by a press conference catcher say, what the movie to talk a year a fear, a be what may Mayfair Estate or Yarefa and Casa would draw near Japan, maybe what to talk land near the say, I saw more or my dancing near which I to obey in a decamono. Yeah. Ratatia et Tunan, one to me and ya and slow. A mad dance, yes, say. Sir, Sika 49.2, you know, or the Muse et of fear way or Mayfair Estate Hall, or the Muse, woman to me and a dance, dear Biama.
0: Or more dance for,
1: or more mad dance for a buyer, only do chat or buyer, or more cross examination, or more to me a fat dance, dear Biama, just say. Sir, Sika Mobe catcher Ghana for San, no, the tutors at your padding in Anno, when you be womb. Ain't see another worker tell you a boy, one man yen in Sambia, kick on one, just say. Say, dancing in the inferno, Frank Massa Cromwell,
0: what cheer for
1: the Yoko, and only what Yoko know. It's Yoko Shimuniano Bibian Chesse, a Japadian, or Honom Becatre, you know.
0: All right,
1: a SSK one, only for one that much for Mosa,
0: the Dassi, Echna, for birthdays, you see, Echna, and I mean family back opening to
1: a
0: Bretia, a Juemobo, na, Juemobonavi. Oh, back your first one, back up just one. A dozen.
1: What are you gonna be?
0: And it was
1: way. Oh, I saw my credit.
0: So, to my neighbor, Patro Ayua, Edin Nashemae, to Big O 5, Michelle. But my neighbor, Eric Bediako, Mr. Ira Eric Bediako, and then 60 years.
1: A neighbor, Ira,
0: what? 60 years. Now, Oyere Noma, a year insurer and Aseda. Omse, they love you dearly. Inti Yerura Eye Eric Bediako, 60 years today. Happy, happy, happy birthday. Wife, Anafi, Inshra, and Aseda, Umba. Omse, a Japa, a dodo. EDC, I
1: know. Man, EDC, na eno na EDC when you cry.
0: Okay, and on your radio, my man.
1: Oh, Debbie, happy birthday to Michael Anane. Happy birthday to Michael Anani when you share Michael now on your case yeah pamwa kuma so dieny na emrem umame anti magia wa Accra City and na e wish we happy birthday no ranane or body and send encho na the Lord Tavern e will pedia say the Lord Tavern and wants to do kwa Edwani ni drink papa ni na neho and I'll be nyan yeah
0: then Paris akwa ba no what say
2: amune rain
0: you be come
2: ah eja
0: them padisi
2: system no on yet but what's my man can
0: Yes, Menka.
2: No, what's the man can?

0: system ni nyo.
1: But yes, menka.
0: But what's my menka? My name.
1: I see.
0: Minchia waiting for.
1: I see.
0: Minchia, my colleague, girl.
1: You won't come home.
0: Oh yeah, and get to groomer, ha. Ma 22 billion Ghana cedis equivalent. A man wabakao.
1: 22 billion.
0: 22 billion no ubotum waye agenda 111 ni na wiwi. Dem 22 billion ubotum etuya free SHS for one fees for 5 years. 22 billion ubotum waye Accra Kumasi road wa complete maybe aka more than a expressway. What's my man got?
1: I see, you baby. So,
0: and there, Ghana, what turned from Gold Coast to Cocaine Coast in 5 or 6 months? Global disgracer under the auspices of Abani, a minister for interior, wakat na parliament, wakat admito, the government officials be chassis. Till in there, $500 million worth of cocaine. In the Kitagana passport na to Kona. Exporters are export legitimately. Cocoa farmers, traders, on them. The Aban all supervise this atrocious activities in gold and cocaine dealing. Ghana ni bia etu kona na why one right. Suspect
1: messa ba so don't
0: what's my man ka to send aban papa ba interest rate exchange rate wa be form
1: don't go see ni akwa ba for my grace we be na mo se mi yan ka
2: Maninununu hunu answer. The first step towards fighting corruption or any drug cartel is shining the light on the darkness.
1: That's the first step.
2: That's the first step. Once you shine the light, darkness will reveal the activities. So NDC government, instead of covering it up and partaking in it, we are shining the light on it.
0: Wow,
2: to expose it.
1: Of course. Well,
3: now, and what's your problem?
0: NDC, you, the government, announced that
2: every seizure, there is a collaboration between the government of Ghana and
0: What is your problem?
2: Yeah,
0: Reverend Ntimfodo, okay, shine the light.
2: What is your problem?

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0: diye na se wonum ne enam yen sechi na se behu sakraye bia ko hu doctor inquire ani mpemfu ni na betumi anom charlatan charlatan ye echi die dura e free shalina healthcare fda aje gidi nkatoyi atum.
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0: Well, Osha Brenner, 70 minutes after 9, just to say, I'm doing 106.3 FM. Just to say, I'm doing 106.3 FM. Mami, and Kai will say, Andrew, a Japan Mesa. Ewa had him say, Sansuna, don't go for seeing so Ewa. Lawyer, Fede officially, Akwaba.
1: Yeah, Munio Bain.
0: Well, Opati Muti saying,
1: oh, Yaminadum, Bibi Aboko.
0: Mugusu.
1: Oh, Yagudo. Yagudo Papa. Every organization, no, you will use some down to Ted. October, na yezini na babazi.
0: Okay.
1: E national chairman or e national executives. Na wakoko na wakobwa, His Excellency Dr. Mahmoud Bawumia, a prosecuting agenda. Already, Ankasano, party no was set up some sector specific committees. Bia.
0: Okay.
1: Was start war yejuma. We engage stakeholders. We pick concerns. So that, of course, yen. Flag bearer now, so I start the negotiation among Crawford. Maybe I hear only one homeboy. Election day, say Kone Dunkugwa or the area examine since we are Namdoma a quick is the Beke party. No, I start which is my GP. I engage through Michael Kwe, Professor Michael Kwe in the committee to seek consents, to seek the reasons from Ghana for documents not necessary in the public. But key highlights, no, party general secretary, Obondewur, Wabra, and thank you to across the country. It's, we know the issues. And Yegudo, Yegudo, now, we need to do 2028. You must start full activities towards the election. Now, more day at Tony Magana for Nano, Yabu Boni Napo, Ma Yetumi Aton Yazama Gana for. And importantly, our true. Any anum NDC for Udi, the Chagana for Morton Assum, what to Abamon Nina no Corano or Babides, he been a Mustafa Bandi or admit on the front page of who paper and motion CCI.
0: A chopper
1: NDC must apologize to MPP over corruption claim. National Cathedral Bruha and summer working commitments are umiki, promises are oye. The man, the youth of Ghana, was working on transforming an economy, why an economy that runs on a three shift system. Every young Ghanaian bia who is willing and able to open door, you may be ano, open your juma, why? In the menu, can say we move away subtly from the 24-hour conversation, economy conversation, you know, to be bia money to force what to the new economy. Mine,
0: the new economy.
1: They are subtly moving away from the 24-hour economy. Subtly, don't you hear me? What do you
0: hear? The new economy.
1: And you know, I answer that at two force in worker.
0: Minty,
1: oh, hey, baby, me engagement all year with MMDAC now in preparation towards the budget. No, I work on the Facebook no intro. New economy, new economy, new economy. So no such, I don't know.
0: It comprises the 24-hour.
1: Where on where yes, in the 24-hour economy? Yeah. Montreal, Mrs. Yanning.
0: But there's a secretariat to that effect.
1: The secretariat, I have no way. Marketing post secretariat was winning more. I will expend public funds to build markets. Markets are good. But 24-hour markets, and one no cotton banching, and much it's three. One no cotton annual, 2 a.m. What is the name of Yana?
0: 261
1: maybe so some
0: would you say buying him the entire setting up those things?
1: Nyan Sebianim, with all due respect, Nyan Sebianim is complete waste of public resources. When I know what got to banchi and machi in any event, Mribo, Miss Wasam market stores, no, the members are for now. What before so they run a three shift and go work a straight and one around the shift, no. Another, what the stores are about, my market to maintain, maybe I can't afford to another opener. Second person, we're packing in the main now, they store them on our dacofi. Maybe I'll break shift to sort in the main now, but they book them. Opener was a sort of.
0: But if you buy, then you bring, oh, but my mama comes up with one traitor. Why you come?
1: I have a concept of one traitor. Concept of one traitor.
0: One job, three different.
1: On your belly, on your belly. Watching our fellas for Kwachi Fosu. Us about to do him now, ain't?
0: That was just on a lighter note. That's that cannot be what it comprises.
1: Pudon, ya wabo abe rema.
0: On your full-time NDC person.
1: Oh no,
0: the party came to disown him.
1: Disown him that what? That what? General Secretary and explanation of the men for Formula 1 territory. In any event, agree with you. The young men of Sekendi, the young men of Ukon Suesi, Ukrom, Abebun, Afu, when you do more wear 24 hours, sir. When you do more 20 months down the line. But what's one time on swing? Usende Ghana for two abomo on there. One canon December 2024. So we'll see.
0: That's sarcasm.
1: Abba sarcasm.
0: Yeah,
1: and then you never know catching that one time on Sunya. We did 20 months per Wabenima. Never know catching that. What's my ankasa? I can be a mankasa. Usanne wabe 20 months, Annie. Is that what they are telling us? Nakobe denna Munia Fuseni. And the payo catch me there. NDC phone was shining a light on cocaine. War arrest war Belgium, Antwerp, Australia. I don't know why these people always feel about what to that's a Guggenheim phone.
0: That's
1: the basis, no? That's the basis. Remember. Cocaine in our party, more trans ship it through Ghana. Usher plastic waste containers, Muno. Ghana ban one arrest. Ojema cocaine no okwe kodu Antwerp. And officials were arresting. Na wa announce the cocaine no fi Ghana. No reba. And ofi baby no offer through Ghana. How can you tell the people of Ghana this? Cocaine or watch you or Pedro Junction or Central Region. Am I in work incident? Australia. No, so NDC Abman was it. And one of the Australian government to collaborate. How can you disrespect that in this manner? Minister Katina, Parliament Assurances Committee. Or indicated that Nkwafu have been detained. Two officials from Abadabadi Commission, Minerals Commission. What has happened to them? Not a single individual has been named. And through collaboration, and then. And as is here, the issue of transparency. When I suppose BBI Magana Fu in the end, so they can't have a conversation with us. And see, you're working. Ma cocaine if we pass through Ghana, we could have money. Men want to work across the world. The Ghana, the cocaine, Ofi, Orba, or Australia, or France. And we now watch Ghana in a suspicious manner. If we are back at them there, they shine a light on it to send anyone to collaborate. Them could want us a story. What catch them on? One for Boo, one for Magana Fo. They on your good governance. Yeah, sometimes they want to can some in the day. Kakeke, I mean, yeah, I'm not the man with and them summon kitten, did that grano gun and the image. Nay, damage. Yeah, Reverend Tim Fajo, I'm making statement to allegation. That information that we pick up ni say shine the lighter. Why didn't you collaborate with him to provide you with details to conduct an investigation? But and your armed men that do call if you to go and arrest
0: just
1: you.
0: To help in getting the needed information.
1: Just to help in getting the needed information, whether you're armed men or the wolfie. Or the armed men. They intimidated him that hey, man can be. So near intimidation, how else can you describe it? It's the 2028 year, boy. In some other working, catch a gunner for the cockton gold neighbor cow, 400 million is criminal. Minister for Finance, on this for demonstrations for Kroma. Anuno here associated with cost of the gold purchase program. But in they lose 22 billion, what's the impossible? No, that's not the forex, Abba. These people. If you got a full wash one. Maybe I need copy credit in Colombia. Now, my yaw pony there, a ban. Ne, the callousness with which they are able to deceive. Also, I'm a Ghana full relief of two cities. Or the man won't win.
0: But for the two Ghana cities.
1: Them two cities, no, any problems will greater. Even between the Ministry of Finance and the Ministry of Energy.
0: You've been there, so maybe you know.
1: Missing any problems will greater.
0: Catch it.
1: Yeah. UPPF. Or your levy, I mean, I own a be auto petrol be out here. Now what do to Futuma? What do you have for transportation of petroleum no from depot to filling stations? So that say baby may be able to petrol be no bono wire cr. Am I in it here?
0: Yep.
1: And see say a move petrol no from Tema. I do call wa 1 liter. So a 10 cities or a 10 cities across board. I do but Tema filling stations are a 1 10 city or a 10 city across board. Damn UPPF levy now. Any year to your nonya bandits go. Or the fund more you MPR, what do you transport us back out? Of course, what did the miscarry now, Bosumbia? Eh? The claims are transporters been making no way you be with it to your uncle. In Biblia, claims are transporters don't make no, or you're less than collections are why? A man? Man to be a 100 million. Mm-hmm. But transporters claims that we make for the month, no, or yet 90 million. And say, we'll save 10. So, month be also, collections I make, no, or yet 100 million. Mm-hmm. But claims that transporters make, no, 110 million. And say, the 10 million they're saving for previous month, no, at that all. And I then, at that shame, you do your uncle. I'm not a man who has suspend. And say, sika out about your transporters, ni bin you ho. Or accumulate collectively transporters and a PDM and on your fuel marking and a bust margin. See what they maintain infrastructure.
0: There's a big hole.
1: I'm not ban one suspend. My taxes in now or GD now look a consolidated fund. In fact, my year open you there because of Gulf crisis. Crude oil price are ban or budget or your $76 per barrel. Since you know, we do 100 across last week, across 106. And the payment check it. But last Friday, me check it, though, it was in the region of 98 per barrel. Interban is making in excess of 6 billion Ghana cedis windfall on budgeted money. Yet, create a hole.
0: Big hole.
1: I'm telling you, create a hole in the downstream energy sector. By suspending those levies, no, rather than removing some of the taxes, I mean, now who you been a direct benefiter, still downstream sector will be protected. No, Aban is not doing that.
0: So price uniformity be a problem.
1: Oh, price uniformity, don't you? No, because the system has been designed in such a way. No, UPPF still will operate, but there is a debt that is being created
0: as a result of
1: the policy Aban will implement. No, I didn't want to say. Meanwhile, you can achieve the same benefit for the Ghanaian consumer by ensuring that them funds now what the to you, them transporters claims and no kakao, what they maintain infrastructure at bus and no kakao is maintained. And now what taxes energy are because of crisis, any 6 times more than what you were budgeting for. A use only be now a day for the relief and even more relief to the people of Ghana. Because if as a result of them crisis in Israel, US, Iran, which in 2022, President Mahama Okeche in the bombs 7,000 kilometers away, the external crisis will affect Ghana. Check it.
0: Okay, mess up.
1: It's a big problem. But
0: a big hole.
1: You can see. There, the power. When reality no hit her, consequences ni. Problem also was straight off Obuz. Oh yeah, 8,000 kilometers away from Ghana. But no sun sundo ni yen mu sisi in the petroleum pricing space and yet dankana mo any di mungkomi. Crude, Ghana, yes, he export be. But exporter made export though. Nini na doya wodia. Talo, Cosmos, ENI, I wonder why your investment in the upstream space. One ton no, $50 or $60 when the global price is 100. About on 100. Because that's how the global market operates. Say, I want to say consumer on a chrome, that my Saudi no need some other places, what to more subsidize for my one citizens are. It's different. Because they own the commodity. You don't. You only own a part of it. Into revenue union goes to your budget.
0: You concentrate on
1: it. Into say, well, support be a who budget in there then and the support the citizens. No. But you are making a windfall. The clear recognition you there. Going forward, no mean for no quarrel. You're afraid you're political. Gonna find out when you want to say there. In some of you are Osiena Kunma, Onya Aban, Onya within the control of Aban. Prices of petroleum, Okosura, FOB price, no, Namasa Mahama, the Minister for Energy, no, would determine. Yet, these same people told us that Akufo-Addo needs to remove within 2021, 2022, when the Russian-Ukraine crisis occurred, that global supply chain, or increasing for prices to $125 per barrel. Or you go for donate more than instead of price of work.
0: Don't go for
1: sale. Wagana ha. Musi ni abutar. Ah. Wuhu mwa mwa mwa mwa mwa mwa mwa mwa mwa mwa mwa mwa mwa mwa mwa mwa mwa mwa mwa mwa mwa. That said, only within the control of government in terms of pricing no obako sir. But a bank can do more. Or send the crisis no or a blessing in disguise as well. Because of yen revenue you generate from the petroleum, what you call it, crude sales. A ban or budget is $76, and they're on 100, when you're almost $30 more. On phone, no be no phone support Ghana for, he can do as much as 5 cedis relief to Ghanaians, rather than 2. Now, Kofu, on Harwan.
0: Don't go see me. Akwaba.
2: That's it. Sir, I'm so excited.
1: Mamma, because I'm a boy.
2: I'm going to go to the house. Because a buyer on Nunu Timi Tamsika pay $52 million equal to 2 form. A buyer Timi Chan Hubeka said, the Nunu C market see and got Tomu Niamanu a useless and on a useless priority. We didn't mean it in Senia in Yi.
0: The end of Kutu 2 form, no.
2: And a national cathedral, was it a sensible thing?
0: But some ones more no more quiet foreign signal BBA, and in the front page, I can come out and say, the mark are train. Ghana Musin 261.
2: Yes.
0: More botaintia. More yes, Adiano.
2: Mine.
0: You see, they make out just me for the more trimpoa, more the quiet Adiano. Until Sir Ben Bobbe, Cassabia, or Yavi, I say. Sana Montuni be as a kebi quatron as animal. That's why because we compare because we speak now.
2: But you see, I'm just comparing his adjective now, use
0: the answer. Oh, okay, okay.
2: You, useless you, priority. Yeah. I'm saying,
0: to you, also Sana Montuni.
2: I'm going to go to 2 form. A 2 form keku, spend $52 million, no. Or say, why we see market, no. Nyansen ni market, no. You don't go to 2 form keke, no. That is the logic they want us to understand. Okay? Omahini. You see, cooking, sema abeyin. I said something and now me brand all my men kasa. Eh? NDC as a party and the government, you know, we don't facilitate cocaine in Ghana. We don't facilitate the trade of cocaine. It's no beer you be fast one. You be making sure say, and then the international communities be collaborating. Am I exposing the trade? Ya chichi bi. There was a chino or high, but chino. There was a team in your collaborator said, Montrack said the kingpins behind it. Because I thought a beer would be a while of facilitating keke. Fatu is passing through your borders. There are people who aid it, and there are people who receive it. Now, your mistake now, Kwachi, the whole middle now, you lose those who transported and those who are receiving. So at times, in the international cooperation, a man to make us a German embra.
3: There's
2: that collaboration going on. And one air coso. But you know me a person here. A quana could be only thing once because people have been even to the extent a whole regional vice, second vice chairman was involved, was interdicted at Kotoka for the MPP. Okay, Chairman Dola. So say if you have these same people now coming to say, and Nedia, because there are arrests going on, there are cocaine being busted, now Ghana is rather now becoming a cocaine transitor. You know the kind of people who are talking. So for me, dear Omahene, let's focus on building
3: what
2: the nation.
3: The difficulty of your government giving us information on cocaine, a whole drone, suspicious landings.
2: All information have been given. NACO gives all the information. Interior Minister Bema, all the details. What you say? So at times, there are things that Yenian will just try to make politics out of it. And I make sure say, during Omo time, we also saw what happened. And our mind the Antibio Kuruma. We saw people who were even involved. But all that I'm saying is that this time around, we are not making it attractive. We are not going to make it as a government will facilitate it. It's not going to happen.
0: Let me put in some reminders, Bia. Minority Nikan Wasem, so that you help us to understand. The minority in parliament has watched with grave alarm as over the past 18 months, Ghana has repeatedly featured in major narcotics trafficking cases, both at home and abroad. We set out below the chronology of these incidents, beginning with the seizures made on our own soil. Local seizures. On 4th March 2025, the National Intelligence Bureau intercepted a tipper truck at Pedu Junction in Cape Coast carrying over 3.3 tons of cocaine concealed beneath sand en route from Takoradi to Accra, with an estimated street value exceeding $350 million. Within the same period, a second consignment of an estimated 120 slabs of cocaine, valued at approximately $150 million, was intercepted along the Takoradi Cape Coast Highway. On 5th August 2026, the Tema Regional Police Command seized 866 parcels of suspected cocaine concealed in sacks of gari at a warehouse within the Tema Harbor Enclave, valued at $6.9 million. Alongside these seizures, two troubling incidents remain unresolved. The landing at Kotoka International Airport on or around 20th March 2025 of aircraft alleged to be carrying narcotics and undeclared U.S. currency from Grand Canaria, and the MV Sankofa affair of July 2025, in which a vessel found sailing under a forged flag and liable to a fine of 12 million Ghana cedis was released by the Ghana Maritime Authority after payment of only a fraction of the sum, without full inspection of the cargo, only to be arrested days later in Senegal carrying narcotics. This is worrying, Hira Fusini. This is the local aspect. They break it down again to the foreign seizures linked to Ghana. On 18th of June 2026, Australian Customs Authority seized 320 kg of methamphetamine valued at a further $261 million concealed in a charcoal consignment traced to Ghana on 10th September 2026. Reuters reported that French customs officers at the port of Dunkirk seized nearly 3.9 metric tons of cocaine valued at over
3: $260 million concealed in a container of plastic waste and had departed and are deported our shores. So they go on and on and on and on. And you and me can James say you are throwing light on these things and then it keeps happening. What's happening?
2: When you were talking, you said arrest. Yeah. All the arrests made in Ghana. Was it by the MPP government?
3: So, but it tells you that their people are comfortable doing business here.
2: Makes it comfortable?
3: Because upon all that, right, so it keeps coming.
2: 8 years of the MPP, they were not doing business.
3: But you are dealing with the records that you are arresting.
2: And Mitchell said, now light is being shined on it. The first step towards combating this drug menace is by shining light on it and arresting it. If you don't expose it, if you don't arrest it, if you arrest and you negotiate and let it go through, it will not come out. But if you arrest and destroy, if you capture and go and destroy and expose for Ghanaians to see, say, you are combating these people, their activities go down.
3: After arrest, what happens? Because here is
2: after
3: our
2: arrest,
3: interior...
2: distractions.
3: Here is our interior minister who talks about prominent people in this government and in this country, a part of this syndicate. But Debia Dameka, if he had been an MPP person or any other Ghanaian, the news would have been out there. The names would have been out there.
2: But those technocrats were named.
3: And I'm saying that what has
2: in
3: happened
2: the press,
3: again.
2: So in the drug trade, you don't expose such people. You don't bring their faces out. That is one thing we should all under, because there are people. It's a cartel. It's you call him middleman. Don't call him the bar.
4: What happens to the kingpin? Who said the nipper when they are found? Onu oyani. So yes, they are right to cover their faces because investigation must go on to be able to establish at the end when they facilitate here. Some of them are just middlemen.
3: And they are talking here to show this time.
4: Yes.
3: Until the head down.
4: That is what I'm saying. Say, unlike some people who were facilitating it, some people who were vehicles that were transporting it. As for us, yes, we are not going to tolerate it, so we are arresting it. That is the difference. Yes, that is how you combat it. So once you are arresting, it will come out. But it doesn't mean so you are arresting and it's coming out in Tino. That is the difference. That is why you hear arrest. That is why you even that cop omuko ye
3: distracting
4: people.
3: They
4: follow
3: you.
4: Some of them were also arrested outside. Nah, yele they were also not arrested outside. A whole lot of them were also arrested. Chamandola di Uncle Pio Brussels and San Yechewo. A lot of them have happened under them. But what I'm saying is me and this has happened. I've not heard from NACOC yet. But I'm telling you, sir, most of this time, and mostly it's not even coming from Ghana. Mm-hmm. Some of the containers come through Ghana. It happens a lot, especially in the West Africa sub-regions, even in the northern part of Africa.
3: So amongst some of the suggestions, we have loose ends. Yes. Yes. Careful, Kakra.
4: Yes. So a lot is happening, Omahini. Namika said, in the combat against especially drug, any the water topic now, because even petrol that we are also trying to use for politics again. Yeah, Omahini, Opa, do the mathematics. But for this government prudent measure, your friend is saying management of the friends exchange rate. And you can imagine, so the exchange rate in Accra diverse 15 cedis to the dollar now. Imagine the price of petrol. This is Kenyan number 30 cedis. Because check the price in America now. And in number almost your friend said $6 per liter for diesel. The $6 no, with the back Ghana, that is your friend is saying about seven cedis and six by 10.
3: So, dollar 10, 11.
4: Uh-huh. So, even America now, they're struggling.
3: The challenge is that the kind of politics we have done with this petrol.
4: Minya, Rollins, time near the top of the room, says, 60 pesos a day. Kufoni di can pija galon or Ghana how.
3: But that's why I said the politics that we have.
4: So, on your nonsense, and you should not come today and start making noise.
3: But why are we better treating? Also, by no better comparison.
4: So, I'm saying, this is in the 8 years now. No, no, because and a transport, Deben fees, and a one way fees. 8 years, you couldn't use that transport same fee, no, and so to cushion Ghanaians. I don't know, Trimodi and Asa Buapayo. Oh, senior Maman Kamasa.
3: What's when you're feeling okay? You shall not go a criminal.
4: A Koyako do 23. It is a obi ekase will postpone payment of transporters ni fees. Will postpone now the cushion Ghanaians are. Would you say are the bonnet?
3: No, but if you check the postponement and what it does to us, if
4: and I make us say, Sebi, a free water, any free light, anyone, honey, actually, Oman baby lay.
3: But the times that we found ourselves in COVID cannot, it's not comparable to today.
4: I am just Oman Hini. What the government is doing, he is saying it. What the MP, Abekacho said, you can't hear no crown, as I know. He is just speculating. What makes it the truth? I bind him, say, dear me, Ebehamia. I don't know. Moeninji say, Behaya Baye. Because you're in opposition. The only thing I say, you're making mistakes, Ebehaya Nawaba.
3: If we start thinking that way, HSC embassy, because
4: that is what I'm telling you, sir. This government, before we take a decision, we weigh all the options. Abai say revenue we are kebe ba me hono. I decided to use it to cushion Ghanaians. O say da enya no kure wa anya wa for revenue bia enya ni revenue ena okofa obisika na ye den. Why couldn't you do same? So let's stop this. The difference between what is happening at Hormuz and what is happening at Ukraine is totally different. It's totally, totally different.
3: What it means is that Yenye Island and the global world Nadis, one way or the other.
4: And I make sure I say, Omahini.
3: So even that statement from your party and your people that, and you may see outside the jurisdiction of this country, has no effect on our economy. Debut. Totally, that one is wrong.
4: No.
3: It's
4: you should also not accept the fact
3: it's
4: that we should exaggerate that. Sebi,
3: you can talk about
4: school feeding program. Yes, Russia, Ukraine. Sebi, Yen PNS is for car. Yes, Russia, Ukraine. Russia, Ukraine was the excuse for every failure of the MPP government. It was COVID and all Russia, Ukraine.
3: You admit that COVID had a big challenge in the world.
4: It brought a lot of challenges, yes, but it brought a lot of revenues as well. So what happened to the benefits that he got out of COVID?
3: We are not
4: too?
3: In those times. So what are we experiencing?
4: And I made sure I would say, we are not in those times, true. But the times we find ourselves, you know, why are we not also commending the government, say, but for even the revival of Thor, but for the stabilization and of the city, and every 17, Abedrube is a 10, 11, you know, but for that, things would have been worse.
3: Okay.
4: I don't even pay attention. No, your baby era, our abaya chantro, sabi. Ghana for about 57%. I say, the COVID levy abegu omoso, betting tax abegu omoso, sabi musi tax abegu omoso, bola tax abegu omoso. 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O say, and this if one the chant trotcher or mu de man yeh, munia man yin a ye. And this if one the chant trotcher or musebi gana for net to abandon the muni agony. And this if one the chant trotcher or mutin or mujin troni di ye, into the mum castle mum cotton a fee. This is the logical.
3: Okay. So, my man, now say, but these reminders you see, are very important.
4: Oh, man, I don't begrudge you at all.
3: You have, Anna, Monsumunya, careful. Your thinking is that you have 8 years. It's not true.
4: No, have I said that yet?
3: No, 4-year mandate.
4: That is why we are working as if there is no tomorrow. That is why His Excellency the President is doing everything possible to make sure, say, he leaves a legacy. That is why big push is going on. That is why Gold Board has come to stabilize our city and our economy for us. That is why we are doing big things without even running every day to IMF and running every day to the Eurobond markets. That is why we are doing it. And no, Monty, as you know. Because under the fourth Republican Constitution, even from Nkrumah pencil permanent 8 years now, Bubedi, you know, or Mubo Bosia Chan, Bambia, and see what your Moody's can hear.
3: Debbie.
4: What is Debbie?
5: That Debbie. Is just
4: from a from Rollins all the way to John Mahama. Ghana, Yesika, Ekaya, they are saying.
3: Memo of figures.
4: Wasn't it 122 billion?
3: Memo of figures.
4: Nobody will through 122 billion, cost 758 billion. Was it Mubo Bosia Chan will be here?
3: Patch all the train. You have given out. I'm saying I'll give you the figures. Honorable Mesa, you're bringing to the 4 minutes for this conversation.
5: Am I there? Oh, don't see why I want to join there. May I be kept beyond no chere, you criticize one. Until positive feedback, no, we take. They don't like positive feedback. A man, the channel, no, can't go in. And sometimes near Kona Jindia and some bidwa. One thing as opum. I bet the number on the catcher gunner for the owl and shine a light on drugs when obviously the rate at which are drugs offer through Ghana wako sir. And some of these things you need to match. But someone can say, Minister for Interior, admit there, a car for equipment, so we are seeing now the basic tema port. Still, there will be lapses on the Nimpon of a manager. What are you then saying? Why, we minister? Maya can you there? Unsunsunda, them cocaine arrest of Ghana, Ghana wabe transit pointy. Orokono sawan hwe asaban na wansi wano a oga well magana fo ordinary Ghanaians a wo to kwan woka ye one legitimate business o send the yen image yen reputation as a country orokofo into the field there who so called shining of the light no nobody's over reduce Ghanaian image and the reputation a hallelujah. Who so-called lightness is shining? And you see, these people, I must say, when they were Kena, would be going when they were, man, Russia, Chris, no man. Am I, yes, I agree. The exchange rate, waba form. And exchange rate, no form of waba, no, on your event, oh. Aman, it took huge sacrifice. In fact, yen economic crisis yen ye post COVID and Russia Ukraine was largely orchestrated by you, compounded by your party for politics. Aman, Tema Parliament. Or breaches section 22 of the Public Financial Management Act in December of 2021. Them law no or by 31st December or they aban or to approve the budget or approve the appropriation no pass law be a court to implement the budget. In December of 2021, this nation records. I'm saying it with authority.
3: No.
5: More withdraw. Because you see what they did for politics, they want.
3: Yeah, chichiri mine.
5: No, Zunzondo was grave.
3: Yeah, chichiri mine. They are not nation records.
5: Okay, Mark Hassan.
3: Yeah,
5: not. Amani, that singular act of not passing the government revenues to back the budget after you had approved the budget and appropriation led to capital flight. Huge outflow of money because global investors, what your economy are, what revenue they fund the budget, no, hasn't been approved.
3: My interrupt talker.
5: My interrupt him. Remember, my main history, no, because I had
3: a full in task.
5: One on Abu Bidin.
3: And you nippon Ababa.
5: Monsa, 2 seconds. 2 seconds. My thought will be disrupted, Mr. Wamas.
3: Yeah.
5: It was a huge consequence on yen economy. Then immediately thereafter, when the capital flight started, and Ebekeya, that was the period after 8, 7, or 6 years of stability, relative stability, and currency. At the time, And the exchange rate, city, or your 5 cities, so point something to those 6 cities. And not started or trend up. Because if you bear in this case for economy, or demand more dollars with you know. So that's where the beginning of the crisis started, under these people's orchestration in parliament.
0: Member also.
5: Oh, my name.
0: Chairman Dola, good morning. I'm saying.
6: Morning. I'm here in Abuja. I'm on the way.
0: I'm here to be here, Boko. I understand you want to make a point.
6: Yeah. Oh, my name. It's our chief for Nigana for you now. Now, my attention has been drawn to a cocaine saga. NDC rep or refer to me or say me the war. Oh my name say I build my reputation and Obi be turn radio so now I build the reputation not the 1 minute. Ebe saying is I think it's unfair and I'll take the matter up actually. I've called my lawyers on that. But one thing he should know is say me Eric Nate Ebo FM Kamadola. I've never do drug, and I will never do drug. Because drug, and I'll feel sad, said that, I ever caught into that. Into those who know me, which I'm even, you know me very well.
0: Okay, so the communication is that on car, say, you are in drugs, into drugs, or say, but you were interdicted.
6: MPP, ni, at our airport. That's what he said. But one thing he should know, he said, you see, Omani, it's unfortunate. So when there's a subject matter, the people that the media invite to the station, it shouldn't be just a political communicators.

0: it. Na nipa na edi sasem from ukano, enye no kwe kwa na mu ni muhe. Parliamentary Assurance Committee headed by Honorable Kujeta Blakwa. It is a, if the highest office as Parliament Assurance Committee, nipakunu a omuni ka asem ni timiko ka se, enye no kwe, ya fa we antwe riksu, I'm still working. Nasa onu timbe jano wa ye reference to that, it's unfortunate. And I think, say, I can say, must stop from the bro. I said, I don't know.
1: All right, Chairman Dola, Mwadaroma, Mesra Wahumbrasim, that comment, no, I was not on top of it. Inti, how I understand. Very, very sorry for that commentary. Wabe ma clarification, no. Reputation is all we have. Integrity is all we have. So I understand the point of Reba. Inti, mebusa, ira, eye, ira, Fuseni. We, you have the opportunity just to end the matter.
2: No, no, no. Let's maybe, also clarify.
1: Let me clarify.
2: I said I chose my words very carefully.
1: Mm-hmm.
2: I said even your second vice chairman was interdicted at the airport. Those were my clear words.
3: In relation to
2: that particular cocaine issue.
1: Cocaine matters.
2: Was he interdicted or not?
1: Okay, so let's not... Chairman.
0: There was a committee. I was cleared. Even Parliamentary Assurance Committee, the minister mentioned it there. Even Okujeto was even telling them, say, you've tarnished somebody's image to this level. Why are you not coming back on air to publish it again? It's like, okay, say, the person was inter- our 18, and that's how the system works. So now you want corporate world there. When there's an issue, maybe I'm more detail, I'm more around this, the action that they'll take. But after the investigation, which you know, said the investigation was concluded, was unrated, we'll come back. At least, I know so come, so that you balance your discussion on air. And this is all I'm saying. He should balance the discussion. The matter on the table now is their ambassador say, and we should stop politicizing drug. It's a dear air how chrono, air how many things colonia. It's a TBB persona. Let's get people who have the knowledge about the subject.
1: All right, Chairman Dola, agree. Maybe if you say you're just your
2: life. No, I understand. I don't know he has been cleared. Careful. I don't have that
1: information. Chairman Dola.
2: Then I withdraw. I didn't know he has been cleared.
1: Chairman Dola, Mr. I understand your head, but Unipanoji to Mr. Unimsi are clear.
2: Yeah.
1: It wants someone additional information. We're sorry for that. And
0: I will never do drugs, and I've never done drugs.
2: Nobody has said you've done drugs here.
1: Chairman Pacho, once again, we apologize unreservedly for whatever it might have caused you this morning.
0: Thank you, my brother.
1: Thank you so much. Well, it happens some of the time, so...
2: Next week, I'm going to be...
1: Then Padisi.

0: OPD, OPD, OPD, OPD, OPD, OPD,
1: OPD. Oh my God, what do you say? What do you say? You mean, why you say you want to say OP, Miss Men, Musa, and Afi, be Bogum near court? More fearful.
0: More fearful. OPD.
1: Okay, I'm going to say,
0: hey, I say, oh,
1: and you be as you're betting the man yourself.
0: And you be beer.
1: Because there's a script in your man, you may be one more. I was saying, you didn't know Ghana. Baby, I can't chrono. Any baby, you're druno.
0: Yeah.
1: And you may be saying, no, be you why a secret matters.
0: And they would care. And they would care.
1: Oh, but Bibiani are done in the politics. They wake can, they wake can, they wake can, they wake can. Because Ninu and Waka, and I didn't have no power until you be. And same baby.
0: And I said, I told him, it's over to us. Someone penny say. On share o baby ada on ka baby ada say yen ko faka se bi mara ne me chire be
1: me mate anope na meet e pa na how na do so so kanide e se yeso man peni.

0: two mina shena no. 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Debi enim bebi asa.
1: Oh my God. Obidi.
0: Obeni day.
1: Opidi.
0: Opibi.
1: Y2K.
0: Aye, Adom FM Y2K jam. Ne baso de ding. Yankupon yeah. Adoma. Next yeah. Month, the 2nd October. Yeah. Baso ding ding ding ding ding ding ding. Also, yeah. Gonna the days when we used to dance yeah. One tune and come back.
1: Yeah.
0: You know, Obia betu bisa. So we are rewinding time back.
1: Yeah, rewinding time back.
0: Yeah, rewinding time back.
1: Okay.
0: Into the entire day, I can sit on the ocean. Baggy jeans, no ni adi no.
1: Yeah.
0: You know, I go. I go. I go. La Palm Beach. 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No ni ato jomno.
1: Yeah.
0: Diabe one logo logo lie.
1: One.
0: Logo, logo, lie.
1: It is, yeah.

0: knowledge and happiness.
1: Adwuma ne anigye.
2: Adwuma.
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1: It's not about the 90 minutes, it's what you put into the 90 minutes. It's not just about the win, it's about the will to win. It's not just about the jello, it's about what's inside.
2: It's not just about the game,
1: it's what you put into it.
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19: Okay.
20: Yeah, how you doing, sweetheart? 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
19: 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How are you?
20: 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I just don't want to go to work this morning.
19: Oh, come on. 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Work and happiness. He's going to be on for the next 2 hours.
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A Juma and Yeni Juma de so. Nana was Sugusu Awuti and Kawuti and Nano Pay. Beda one or pay what BMW Awuti and Asi Epa. 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Yedi enyankopon ya adom ababedru adwuma mu. Weekend is over. 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

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The also way I say. I was say ultimately looking for improvement. Oh, we dream now. We anymore. What you say? Ebinum bebre titi nkwamia bi so adwuma bi mu a ekwan deda mo ho se de nkrofo kan mu akigo ati ase e ensekuro enyoma enhia enyoma gunu table so waso otimi sensan wo begya ho akọ data se tro bibi ma no na onsan wagya ho akọ buso se e data mi refuel mesra mamun yesade.

And I'm going to say, Nipa Bebre, Negusu Church application letters, a concrete for you, set up a Jumaye. A do baby application letter now, the Becono. A Jumaye, the Bemayano, Nabi, a Babawa. Then so they start here free, baby. I was so more Juma Cossa, a Jumano Awayano. When he a Cossa, Jumano Awayano. My discipline, Emre Umu, same post will begin, baby, cry, eh, show at the end of the day, Abusa say. I say, at his saying, I call a wound saying. Because then you may be why it miss Massman Crawford said, Momonita as a message. Semini, why are you then? You may be on a CCTV woman. If you are crying, Nippon, home can't, or dear, you might cry, if you cry, no, and you will. Nancy Washington, home can't, or you know, so, no, dear, or bed, you man, number one. Where dear, oh, boy, dear, number two. Where dear, chess, oh, dear, you man, one. Said your tear be our bayer to send the encrampa, your uncle Fobio, office hours. So, person, when you be more obeyers, add the end of the amount after office hour. That's it. But to be a while, the full craft and a crowd on phone with me, I'm wow.

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0: said the empire boss said Yankopon emfa ne kra nsie yie ano din na wo hwe oman Africa ya bibi mamu ha wo hwe mu akwa ti se ya musicians na se omun hye dan enyini bia sa go na nse ehun nse ma hodo ne ne se America fo amanone fo stars omunyini yie birukwa nya 90 years ne ade minim de etututu yen ye ha ye kye se ye stars 50, 63. Chess woman cry, 60, honour, 50, 60. Now fe wa omu ko a hag in a parliament, yes, ya cry. A DNA problem, no DM pani issue.
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0: A DN na chese yen yininche ewa Africa. Hasusun yes ye wo enwiane pani na suso ewo.
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0: Ano edin yi pa se ye mami ye da sore na yante asem de a ye mami meka se ne ye kati asefo a won ka ho nyankopon emfa ne kra ense ye had opportunity to interview her a ye din komo I think 2020 no mu ana 2019 no minim se ye be kai a sa tam na mse afi na maso Work and Happiness mu fofra na me mi gusu a kese adwuma no me bo no wadre Yankopon emfa ye mami ekra nsie yee.

weekend di yenyane ntia se mfata enu boni bia ya ship edi free oman Ghana mu ebepie mu ewo oman France mu don kek ewo France want some answer the day the answer ne if you Ghana social media one more debate politics at the year politics so mu mie mu ankasa enya sam ketwa

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0: Over the weekend, the Honorable Kennedy at Japan. 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
1: Now, can
0: we? And then, when I'm passing out, I show off, I say, as a one corner.

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I won if you were Berlin, Germany. And you are winning or Penibia, who took crime free of my gun and why a friend of Steven, Kofi Bwama, when you're 40 years. You must say, oh, yeah, the passport on a new boom. Yeah, if you're busy, you 106.3 FM. 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

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And then remember, be bread on one can maybe on person could be who's a bear or back crown and him cry. 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Was I check? 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You're fine, so you're fine in Winnie. 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Be fra, see, and to then come slow. 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Wow, we dear and your fair. Wow, we need BB. I would be very married. The Timmy at us all. And they said, I'm paying for car. I say, I crash stay by plan. Yeah, in your world, Duffy's healthy glow shower. Jaw your bema or your bar. Udi Jaria. It gives you organic skincare and bleach you nipped. 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Wansanka biwate. Duffy's acne cleanser, clear pimples, rashes, snuffy, and improving skin tissues. You know, so come on, so add the amount. Yeah, what Duffy's black spots cream, so I clear black spots are hood wall. The bow nipped you any anywhere near me. What is it? Mwa mutrimi enti mi enfu. 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And they will pay in Nambia for Nichem ya ben AH Hotel East Legon. 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

no boat in Ketia. And I said, you're binum actually, and pay. Yeah, you're wearing your mask, no binum answer you. Now, be one when your emergency, now also a movie, then so when you finish saying a hard game. And I'm super cock for and can't kind at your breast any panel. Okonya boy, Okonya girl, I know the Numkankai Equa cookies in a hard dream. The battle mouse who he own. But one room and who ain't he own. Nanse Uba, not Timmy Khan, may put me chase. Kel Chaco toothpaste. Kel Chaco toothpaste. Kel Chaco toothpaste. Nama Sreka Kra. When you call me, who say? Oh, who say? Sre with confidence. Maybe by a mecassana, a Benjamin Bre. Titano. But it's a foyer, dear. Brody, any treno, and an ayah brony at the BDA shim. Yeah, dear piercing. They say, and there will be a ferris obey you, Susadia. And unty, and a Samara Company, and what Ghana ha. And who's a Sadia, we never buonetti and no moon, and my essay fita, and my fresh breath. If you think it can be attached, she assumes your gum no bebrena bebrena gum. What can you see? And that promoja, yes, no, my one sanka kel chaco toothpaste. Name to me, wow, not intimacy, yes, you will send on not intimacy. My one noom ante, yeah, to your man one and penny for a can boom. Eddie, I kel chaco toothpaste, Mr. Mansanka be what now. Some day, all crowds when they say. And then your man, one more different 6 years ago, and penny for the key, and I'm so edgy. Now, a boy, am I a healthy and strong gum? 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I feel so. Am I a sinu a fita? Now, so am I a fresh breath? And until you pay, I want Sabbath can be. Supermarket, beer, baby, your tongue, and the edgy, a sing. So, I will pay kel chaco trips, paste on Sabbath can be. I hope you don't know when you ever check Samara Company Limited. I brought from my home at 2 4 so number is 0246864798. 0246864798. 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
2: Mr. Kill, our pharmacies. Heba and over the counter medicine shops. 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And Mema Wadi in Fiyo Dunga Chide Kronkwa and FM Mr. Kill.
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0: 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AY2K jam.
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Both the physical and spiritual. 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The beer was soon. What next ye? 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But answer, I know. I be the heba. And they can heba medicina. Womo are we there? Womo a coffer. I be the tonic. The abagan a grass so many. Okay, say. 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Menstrual disorder, pulse anemia. I be the ya. And I coffer a year. I be the piva. So, and they are malaria. It was ye. 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Dr. Dubuatin, the founder of Endpoint Homeopathy Clinic. Doctor say eno pe mi fan tu enim. 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
2: Distinguished invited guests, ladies and gentlemen, Ghana, our dear nation, made a call and the Ghana Armed Forces answered to that call of duty. The order was clear and the mission was specific: clear the right of way for the Accra Kumasi Expressway. The timeline was set and it was specific: 20 weeks. Today, the

0: Construction has been accomplished and 175.6 kilometers cleared in 19 weeks. 1 week. One week ahead of the deadline. Your Excellency, the tactical unit tasked and entrusted with this assignment operates and lives by the motto and slogan, One Step Ahead. The motto comes to life in the most remarkable way. And maybe for emphasis, one step, one step, stoppers, once a stopper, stoppers. It is evident, Your Excellency.
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4: 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Omunye sebi ordinary to say menu me no nam kwan hu. I'm sorry to say but omunye nkofua they can talk to presidents, they can talk to ministers, they can talk to military generals. These people are very high class people and see they won't just risk it. Shese will be obey me at the product worth of almost $300 million. It means any pan or a billionaire. And the sanko for say no, omu ye juma biya noa, omu ni higher profile people ene dili. And the omu omu kuta tumi no ankasa, omu e facilitate no. Sometimes some of them can be in government, in higher places with higher authority. Ah, omu ma command and control instructions are obiati on big people.
5: And the ban is a question for the authority, for the leadership of the country, the government security apparatus, the national security, the BNI, the police IGP, the defense. These are people who must be, ask questions. Now, almost so, it descended down to ask almost so, Lieutenant, the BNI Moya of form and assigning my team Kosovo.
3: And now what say you're someone and not appear bambo nim tifo and what say munum penny fu be to the be a ban say ya wo fifi when yana wu himwa na de kwa ban mu wo de kwa e bambo penny fu mu is as a nyema juma bi say no and ya from sakwa baby was roho.
1: Yan to us so na and come away a fen nasha se ye bidia kwa ni mu papa pa sanse ni mo and timi wa etitun tuma. 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
6: I too strongly believe that the past authority rests on its independence from the state, from political parties, and yes, from the office which I occupy. Accordingly, what I ask for in WA and still ask for here today is not a bar that is silent or hidden, but a bar that is visible and present. Not a bar that flips on principles, but a bar that is consistent. Not a bar that keeps its distance from public life and discourse, but one that keeps its distance from political convenience, from the corridors of national political power and the largesse that drink from such corridors.
1: Justice Srim Sai and this handsome way to draw make us say shame then go so cost of the den day. Now all day and semi to draw side the ashem say. Say who him wa and nay a lawyer for a wo boo ni any dear or memu pa dear bakwa a memo any mon yam a tree from a man yon sem and to be a mu ye biano. Aya one mu shana na kwa na kwa na kwa no mamma yon sem ni do mu trim the baby echino or mun yama yon mon sem.
6: Other countries and we need a common world whereby associations are fiercely professional and keep a decent distance from the corridors of political power. These experiences taught me one other thing. It is that the demand for independence must not be isolated from proper context. The demand for the bar's independence must come with a demand on the state itself for responsibility. If I ask the bar to stand apart from the state in the public advocacy, I must also ask the question, what does the state owe the bar in return? My answer to this question is simple and straightforward. The state owes the bar the institutional condition which the bar can govern, with which the bar can govern itself, discipline itself, and provide for its own members without leaning on the state for permission. Accordingly, this further development of my speech.
1: It is just a stream, sir. I'm on a ball. 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
7: me juzu na
1: wada manti boye mu dia na apostle fo kan
7: You said the word can abo assembly, no nothing, and a bit to be a two, I don't my tea for you and Miss Branty be a friend of this Macamo. Oh, no, I think for the pump side, no busua, old Dinima, and in Pavia, a fellow no more. You who nature acquired the effect kidnapping, no, it be our discarded with you, said Bushia Mutianza, when a jano. Now, some of the bad name fat nimpans with Jimpa. Na pose for so edge and we saw Beffy to an amoy if you want to be a man in Palm Tech, you know, which me a quatch over now branch and soup when you're a fan would be. Now, if you're for near Bab one train near the Homas, a son of Branty, you call your DB as a son and night, as a son of Bema, or trying to call Finney Chia and as a Homanet in a Bema, just say, now I am a system, we are Brumman, whom would ya? It's not obedience, no good jumpa. Now, and then, Mary, and not Ben and son and then a Branty, I pose for Barman here. 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Now, no money uses in the assembly a damp for the moments a canon, and a year poses a hini or war central north regional police commander, a DCOP Abraham Akwe Ede Etubia Sampa de Eti Ndiye Nini Naya Mpasa Abrantye Bismarck Amon Onana Wedding Sensema Nifuni Mba Abonti Ano Usupacho Se Yachine Sinti Nipa Mamejino no. 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Eye Nipa Naya Yachi Womi Mevi Sina Udika no. Yese Oho Ena Nifun Bifre Si Nifun no, so, Se we are sending 1,000 cities at us. Into only is scan information on today. We are sending scan man to inform me today. For now, pass wire transaction. We is scan information. And our catchy phone. Do you want me? And our baby's a fancy phone as we build. Say, we are. Nimpe me me fancy MTN office na. A baby, a friend Emmanuela. A ye. A Obi. A Afro. This year, a detail to office. Also, Obi Afro. Or person Obi Afro. Do. And the. Ya block unu parent if you are we. 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se sa na tie de a I'm going to buy this year every day. It's almost your buy now. It's your every day. Say, if you are now preparing, so soon, it is more every day. You are. Until I'm going to buy this year every day. No, no, buy now. Can online. I'm just buying you tools. There, we are for the man. Then I saw I said, man, this man can money so. If you actually come before buy corona or share, we are for the man. No, next to three years, next to commerce, no, no. Until I'm going to actually come commerce. Say, if you buy, we are for the man. The or what? What? That in change. And to a choir, pen or banner leading one, baby, that floor the same choir, no, Omnoko Shifi, in Teho, and a video the Bab one who said, Omo torture and Teho Bass, Omonin Dim command Paddy, Omon Kanye said, or Jitum Sampa, Onana, and then call for my yes, and to Sana Tia, on first skate, sir, and Fa Emra, in Telumu, and you who down for now put one so chess, impose a ampassa sana buyer. I'm investigating, no more, you know, and can some of my police into a moment from some of the bias. I bet you a citizen arrest and so on. Think of my idea, pass on the chair, then go so much here. I'm the police. Now I found my police. Wouldn't you put up what's new fee? Bear in the Fiammy and son. Ah, why I touched the why didn't you phone? Why didn't you train him for near a new pictures? Nadija, what do you have 12 one thing or bra? One young to say yes, sir. In fact, I'm going to call the bear, say. And I answered Numen or Maria saying, Womkuma. If you have no Cassia, I see a Domo court and a court arrowman, woman investigation, I hold a canoe. Or my Zia branch and Omach in India, or that's why I Sabia, or more Ashena Post for us today, and Impanaya Medical Dom, dear to Janet Court, no court, no, the other catch dog and a match also at the end. And you mean, I said,
1: Alfred, Nika, Nikana, and let's say, Omuya, any panna, Janahui, Omo de Yabu Mafaso. And almost so far, Yansa, Kwanswa, Chinipano, Bumo Faso, and also the Nafa Kwan Bissua. He say, Omo Mumswa couldn't send some police for them. I said, Mitya,
7: I said, victims, not by your suspects, you see. A hand to Obama woman only in Sicano. And also, the Kutra squad. At the Amma, Mr. Samako Chinaba, dear, and the Moyen Hedman,
1: Matia Semna Sepa. And a quam in the fast student, and also police was some man or so, and almost so like a crass, sir.
7: Ndisa na kwa koba. 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
1: Abantia no etwin wo yenu mu di ya ama omutu atwi ono no so odaya sabia positive o jina ne so ana
7: positive monitor no wa sabia je se omo ehwe no honto no enti no kwasem ni mi yebusa da question dey say victim fo ya baba ya suspect dia say ampa sa kete ya abantia no a dey say no honfa no a odaya sabia no say ampa so ye sa emra ne se sen no mzu Womso BMA official report to Mero, but Ninimu, Omati. In the investigation, you cost me as any meaning in Abedin to the Ampire, Omaya, in fact, Omso Munya number, Omoko court, Okoko G, to Mikrata, the number no empty and Okoko G messages about Brantia and Fun Singer into Muguzom investigating the Okobase. Messages in there was no confirmed, Miss Ampa, where you skip beside the Fru Omoho and the Namus where Bassa. Yes, we may have born him Renu Midi. Now, so the announcement that I born in the barn, so police and superfice, and also Mara Quire will be among the honors of the first and pass a message no confirm, so we is give you from what you said your more air canna.
1: Ma, yana was say, yen ya bet my Alfred Amo, general manager, Edema, a year Fusu, radio Fusu, into my bonus sanity, a via sipa, so as MDA. Nemum a we are same far only the BC, Bonnie Bia will be a dee do be an abo posy for money, what? And ye a baye, and a wabo posy for money, and now chain no crown, or mafia, and say, ya police for beating my cabby. No more posy for money, or the man is on 7 years. Hey, and the any can be heading, trust why you could squeeze him.
3: And yet, yes, Simona, yes, school, and 71 man, but fitting our chemo, Nanny Jordan, and Sabre Young, and not Jumu Kemi. Nature say, Yagusua watching Yemu, Ebebe, na Juno, and the Bedrie. The Bedrie, no more money as you could do your bad knuckle to bear my baby, a scumunia dear, and it is one with dear trenches, and Kahasan, I am not all, and one man about Eba. 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
9: 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Now, Dom Lugusua, Ebano, Sawasha, Fiti, Nawachi, Chem, Munina, Probay, a ball at the bar animal. Now, I dear by quite hard drink a car, and they say, and how do you honor my car? I know so, no, no, and yet in China, Nanson Tiasiana, and yet you mean Tino, Namano Aqua Yedin. It's an example, and you form more Ashena, or my soul, how on an orchid, Emmy, and Tiasa, one more mono money, Yanya school, and yes, school, not 77 periods are a big new. And I'm of Frano in Yamu Aquina. School need to be real honorable, Nanso Sono. School now honorable, dear Yasi Seno, a year category no. A be honorable, it will see me tea. And no woman, Aquina, a woman. Nanso, I will phone be no more teacher. One more man or young for moon young to school be a mono. Or Nebane de a year resource, I will ya, Yanne Babbage, and a catching so. Obey the and KBA when you get aggregate 6. 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
3: any get no na mkwaso ahwe time mu
10: say two baba
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10: na bi abi na mo mi na say one say one say reception numbers no
3: oh what then say he do the da ha na na online no aha
11: any pay guo no o back me nya me sure say by
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3: 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ti ne chemo de tetchi
12: and there are all kinds of talks about whether the education system is deteriorating or is improving and all that. I don't want to go into that detail. I'm sure that the figures are there. Anybody can take and look at it. I mean, in several of the areas, mathematics, social sciences, and others, there was an improvement in the performance. We've just asked them to interrogate social studies, you know, why there was a slight decline in social studies. But one thing that I'm happy and proud of is that we're seeing our children's true results. We are seeing our children's true results. That time when connivance took place between head teachers and other officials to cheat the system, give APO to young people to go and write exams. They will write the exams, you see AAAAA, and then he goes to university, they give him mathematics, he can't work algebraic fractions. He has never heard of trigonometry. He doesn't know what an isosceles triangle is. And so today we're seeing the real results of our children because invigilation has improved and the mass cheating in exams has been curtailed.
3: And that is a man panic, the monosa could be one more to me. I quite so be a the monkoy one or the Oh, nothing will be. Yes, what the university could do on them. Now, man, the master has a material situation to be crumpled yet. So, and yeah, was your fina and social no quality of bamu. It's as a vigilators no at a chef for a general son. Now, yes, she will yes, so her no. What my few women in power, what my crying. Now, some more can ye be moon in your gin to ye. Now, sir, a festus limote or so no man penny yagin.
13: Some time ago, we were all having issues with the examination malpractices. Now, we all realize that these malpractices now undermine the credibility of our educational system. Now, if that happens in SOA, then man, the integrity of certificates are in the future. In our view, he is making reference to the quality that we want to attain in our educational system. Now, for students to go and write exams and then they give more practices and then rapid path as a result of those more practices. Now, that's not reflect the true capacity of our students. And to me, on the air calendar set, we need to know that the true capacity of our students so that we are able to identify where their strengths are and where their weaknesses are. Then we can adequately help them out of their weaknesses.
3: And to a Festus Lomote and our tenant cano. Now, you really know your name, I will forbid also Edin Commodity to Adrum Cassianim, Musa, and so Henny Susan, so there by you know, and in some Mampanica, and they be much as woon. Mampania Cassa, Mr. Chessy Debbie, Mampania Cassa, now I will for Nancassa and Simuni.
14: Is there any year be I had the apple? A man called I'm gone or can meet a meaning say year be on my the apple man called and I this year and for a moment the meaning because he ain't any man is exam for the and far upon call.
15: Depending on the kind of men on Nigeria, because I know my bomb was here there almost to move forward 24/7. And now, Freddy case also count when you say we throw and throw or push on my bomb papa. I will follow so I can be say I will follow be anti and about be a giant bass and be an arm. You might be quite a bit of man, no be me as any mammy and cashier. I will find a passion prayer.
3: Yan
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16: That there is no intention by government to make Arabic and Chinese compulsory at any level of our education. That is not the thought, and that is not the thinking of government. English remains our main medium of instruction, but from kindergarten to primary trade, we are encouraging and forcefully supporting the use of local Ghanaian language. From primary 4 to primary 6 upwards, we intend to make English language still basic medium of instruction, but we will introduce 3 foreign languages, optional for any learner to choose a language foreign of the choice of the learner. Whatever it is, this revised curriculum is now before the Ghana Education Service. I will accept their recommendations and I will implement their recommendations.
1: Eti kasa ya ye kan wase bi wose eda Ghana Education Service for opono so eho enhye bi omo be bia na obehwe no asom na ode aye adwuma. 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
12: 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So let's put that matter to rest once and for all.
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17: Ghana ha me ye wo Emra, HSA, Ansana BB ever caught into policy, and after Ansana statement B ever caught into policy, a chance to go through certain processes. Now, Ansana, EBA, a better me, Akafe, and any policy. Now, recently, no, there has been a review of the curriculum from KG to PC. Now, we did that review, no, there was a proposal by the review committee to introduce Arabic, any Chinese, into the curriculum. As far as we are concerned, let me say, for the president to have come out to say, and answer to say what he said, no, for us, it's not a contradiction by itself. As I said, for the president, until the cabinet has given its approval, that still remains a proposal. And to ask the coalition, we don't think it is a contradiction. Or there's a contradiction between what the president has said and also what the minister has said.
1: It's way any someone. Ora first was long mate e de tuja.
3: Na ne ye de wo e kw la boma en kai haya. 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
18: 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We had spent a lot of money on buying boulders, big boulders, and we had a plan to construct like an ultramodern bridge over the lagoon. But all is gone up in air like a wisp of smoke. We were hoping that the petition to the president, being the listening government, would have at least sat with us to see how best to solve the problem. I mean, this, we think, is a knee-jerk reaction to... This is not the first time Ghana has flooded. And the narrative being pushed that La Boma is the cause of flooding is a wrong narrative.
3: Nite so bi obegi na bebi aka si la boma ne ma ho no yiri no eni nyina so enye no kre na ma hini bi sa ne se bebi amuti kro na mu ye adwuma no mu won krata oboni beka se permit no mu wo bi no si o 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
18: it is not factual that all the buildings located at La Boma do not have permits various of course I would admit that some of them didn't have the required permits but some were had permits some were at various stages of getting their permits I don't think that, in my opinion, demolition is the be-it-all. This is one of the biggest tourism hubs in the whole of West Africa. The government takes taxes here. The GRA are always here. All those individual businesses that were destroyed pay taxes to the government. Life goes on. Over 3,000 workforce. If you want to create a buffer zone, we all know, they say 50 meters from the lagoon. The destruction that they did, if you're not a surveyor, just bring a tape to come and do your own measurements. You would realize that it was way beyond, it was one-ton destruction.
3: And now what you say, Ninlante Bruce Echimono, was all there was a lagoon in 50 meters, was all there, Branabehe. 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
0: 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Same infant 20 me say was start a share admission as we 2026-2027 academic year. 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Programs are omo ye ho ni bi ni. Computer engineering, maths, ICT, cyber security, law, business with options in accounting and finance, banking and finance, marketing, human resource management, general management, BSc agribusiness, 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So betima com website in Swasisia Bura Hosisia a www.presbyuniversity.edu.gh.
1: Thanks to you, Computer Clinic, to the Safro Sebrabeja Efre. Se Ebani Yadia would do a moody name with the Conoco Sofe. One more feeding one was swano and a boy Juma Sano. Oqua and toi, one more at the feeding be fair, one more the idea coatative war, and son woman were drew cry. And see me can be an hour pa, but if he said, Watch Nipa, the way I dear no, a pan were drawn so soon ya. Yadia no crown him the coffer by, if he say, and shudder, a more diagnosis papa bea. And see a drew be a nominate grow. 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One number no, 0545 252880 and 0205 961109. Thanks to you, Computer Clinic dear. One more video, no, a poet to my papa.
0: Yeah, dear, any extra near Crystal Hospital, would you be dear, Master Sharonomini, a shaman municipal head retreat, and a fee assembly in a kaboom. Then National Health Insurance and so come. Nina say, almost say, Nipa Beburum Pima Durum 50,000. Our more infier and free Diana Econimu. And I yet it to be our own Pom Dinum said, Yabaya, Ubena Unina so, or Mojimu. Almost see a debuwa, I shall see free Nipa Bim, a be Renipa Bimua, Yan Swan on Tabby Hajunim. And Tiabeso, Yabeso Mojana, he said, or how Yarabia be Rumu, near Swano. 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
1: 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Franco as a brand. Now, one more 40% you. 40% what would they make? And to Mr. Wada, one day pay. Would the dear grown up and when my cash is be an end a day be. 40% off any year money. I mean, I don't know if you had October 2nd. Ain't it Bora Franco as she be October 2nd, would the Bora ho? Would Rahua be who say yes, and Yamaguho? Name a good enough 40% the other Fabia. Ya, and no, a 1 day 24 hours a Juman year. And she said one more when Yam Bren one Bora will be a ma. And as one Bora a hobia, Bako ton of Boa, one castle to Musa Wayon. Franco Kuan a bit me with 24 hours. And a year day, a year said, when Yamia Drum Patrick meeting with Fiat October 2nd. For who tells a wound him, Frank was so ye be a woman muha, Bora Hona, Ubinu say ya tro edia farm and him. A year 40% off fridges, blenders, microwave, TVs, smartphones, a wood door, and in your mouth would dry your tongue. Na Kaishan and Sister Frank would dear, oh dear, Sims say, oh, see, fee, and I say, be was if you mono, I person would deny my shisham when you are dear, obey Kosuku, who did you may be obeying your near mouth would be a year Franco trading enterprise for yang and eating me young, sir, and one day. Mr. Umfa, Niama first come, my name anonymous and some. Fanto and Siposo and try hand kind days there be aha. Do do a pebby and a bit me up while I'm of you where conditions in a kama. And still phones up papa, a fee, and electronic appliance up papa, a fee, and a Franco. Friend number 0302225651 and a 0302225651 Nekwakra aye 0503607980 0503607980 Franco Trading Enterprise still phones apapapa efi eneyo
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1: 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Now, by globins, you're up on so ye pa. Say, nay, ye did ye, dear, and ye did ye be an idiot. 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
2: God will change your story. I said God will change your story. 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Your test is going to change your testimony. God is refining you, preparing you, adoring you, cutting off the excess.
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you for sending your son, Jesus. 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And Jesus, we know that as we release ourselves in faith, trusting only in you, that the power of the Holy Spirit will be released, healing and wiping away all doubt, disappointment and fear. 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
3: Our sitting my diamo, be bear and quee, nan yon coupon a yedia. Wususu said at the Pebby Bacoso a wenimana. His praise choral, the When Bad Is Better, Ebreu, Musical Theater, Ekakuma, Na Edamani Bunu, Gidie, Boiseto, Ene, Enita Suo Edi, Senyan Kupon Ayeko Mua, Entrese Odiho, Etoda, Ashensudia, Yeshe Nimu, Wayampai Bumunu, Enye Noso, Nanyan Kupon, Enam Edi Emwayaba, Betienyum Ne and Samoa, Ebessa, Senya Wunu, Abrabo Ewo, Amanian Social, Ebekosu, National Theater, Accra. Kwesiada 20th September 3 p.m. Ticket no aye 100 Ghana cedis. Dial star 713 star 33 star 630 hash. Anafre 0246 484772. Ana 0244 978323. Na chiu ticket. When bad is better. Onyankopongusu ye juma.
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1: 10 years of worship, 10 years of praise, 10 years of prayers, a generation of women lifting one sound to heaven. Now, we gather again, but this time, we're not just gathering to worship, we're gathering to say thank you. Join Women in Worship as we celebrate a decade of grace, our Thanksgiving offering with an extraordinary lineup of anointed voices, including Mercy Chinwo, Judy Kay, Celestine Doncor, PSC Esther, Empress Gifty, Tego Sisters, Naomi Rain, Epiasa Wabonsu, Sarah Pia, and Sandra Bwache. Sunday, 27 September 2026, Sports Complex opposite the University of Ghana Sports Stadium, Accra, 4 p.m. Come, ready to give God the glory He deserves, because 10 years later, we know one thing for sure, it has all been grace. Women in Worship 2026, a decade of grace, our Thanksgiving offering. 27 September, 4 p.m. Come and give thanks. Sponsors, Malta Guinness, NASCO, Wilmar, Thog Properties, Media Partners, Adum

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8: Oh, jam no no. Nan say dia wo jiwani. As a confidence level so as a kosropa.
9: I was say manage. If it's my friend Mr. Kill, aye be man kasa.
10: Wa fam meme dro Mr. Kill, aye be memo. Enya fe na wo be ye hu debate.
8: Tell him, tell him. Hey, na I don't want to World Cup, sir.
9: Na so amwa, me see Mr. Kill ya ma fenti. Maye be memo. Case closed.
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9: 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For 0244 139176 and 0204 139176. 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

0: 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Ah,
1: Ofia Kwanso, Ofia Kwanso, with the man, Jerry.

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And I hear us and I hear corner here, baby. Abu Sia no mi ensambo apon sima edu asensia e wa dum 106.3 FM. Aye Johnny Person ne den so yesen hia mu biemu. 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Enti Ecobank say kan cho say ade nyina emura ya na waka yo. So be download the Ecobank mobile app no. From the Google Play Store or App Store. 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Ecobank. The Pan African Bank.

0: 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I feel young come for a year, mother range of products amount. 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I feel do baby na boga my bread. Bakwe kaya menti me on re a car. I can present me chubby beer you pull on me, I'm chowashing with you, come about a fee. She said, they are nine, I do call him a kind of one. I see Dobby. Miss all my fun coaching me. 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Tia Shasia no. 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Adia Bakwa had green pan, he said. Own shed down, they are yellow. and yes, wa high blood pressure bi ana se e bi kura na malaria bi ana typhoid bi na e ha wadwen but what me say I said on shut down you fine but you don't know what it is e ya tete say obekohwe no na e yen sonson yes. When was the last time I would do me here? Very important too. So soon you bet me dunya, eh? Ja. Enti yan kanfu Trazo 400 suspension yan a tablet kan ho ema ho. We a broad spectrum family the wema. Very effective. So soon types ni le kuomu na show masi fini pedue mu. Now are you free? Emu say malaria na eti to dia be here. A reliable anti-malaria container artemisinin lumefantrine. Yatudin Lumitrust. The flavored suspension one more for the children and a tablet and so for adults. About funny timidity. Dow the rain, sir. Our phones are stabbing another. Man of baby vibe drops here and the shrub come home. Supporting healthy growth in infants. It's an set with all the essential vitamins and minerals. And penny for the near friend of bioglobin syrup. The capsules come home. And also a boy ye it provided iron, vitamin B12, and a folic acid, yeah, and also kambu mubwa, it reduce anemia. Conveniently, once a day, now I born why you free. You know what I'm saying? So pain is bia when you pedu and mudia. Yang kanfu neurodol hot gel and an ice gel emo. Fafa baby a pain in one. Na in two pains na say in few amount. Na with him and you from Enu pain na fi Pharma Trust Limited. Ubenye bia to pharmacies awuro ni nyina mu across the country. Dudu ono de. Fre Pharma Trust was 0561 088666. Afi 0561 088663. Patcho and yen cyber security tip of the day. Ebrena so say ye tie na adaroma omwa eboa na wen e dia breyen eye virtual security Africa. Virtual security Africa. Na dama ena waswasre se yen tie sa cyber security tip we na eja. Yemfa emoy hobra kakra. Eti pacho ene tip no. Asemu a woka ne se update everything. Semu wo ha se na mi space akaswa. Maye auto updating so se adene ya emfa. Afemi kwohwe fun so a chese niam aka se mi update de ye. SM copy space by force, not just say, you know what I'm saying? Update everything. They all kind of say, make sure, say, obey install security updates for operating systems, web browsers, business software, and a few mobile devices. And it goes on to say that many cyber attacks exploit vulnerabilities that already have available patches. Tell what you mean, I said, so to me, update to BBR because sometimes, near money be woman, I say, outdated, sana, I couldn't get him bed down. Emma, obi et me a boo remo. In the operating systems, outdoor, or web browsers, business software, and import mobile devices, I will use, you know, from time to time, you need to update them. Said the bear, Nina bear well protected. It's an say, why are you not a tie a boo room? It me in your access to, you know, classified information. Bin money at the idea. I am not a tie to keep place. When I a quenya kakra, I be down. Now, quenya kakra, I be down. Not just say, or system no ain't yet well updated. It be big a crabia, or be it me a quenya a boo room. So make sure you update everything. SAR cyber security tip way, it is brought to you by Virtual Security Africa. And I'm asking, now, of course, why and Kyle say, nay, open baby, I'll bet off fuel. Now, you're crocro, that's so come on. me patcho air star oil. And also na price ne da form so come up. Nan say we say the fuel prices neck can kwa. We can di me da wa min kosha. Yes see Saudi Arabia for omo ashate omo key oil pipeline. Isan said there was a drone attack bia when launching from Iraq. Now say, hey, today kwa ne koswi. Cause they say, sa straight off a young friend day. Hamus was one we. And also still a nuri. Yeah, most of the vessels are a day crude oil. A chumwa for one crown. And home somewhere be bree. A kikan be a ma oil a ye pricey. Kwa ne kosro. Na ya animals wa kwa ko launch. Drone attack. Ewo one of their key pipelines. You see. Saudi for no so ashaten on ya dear dear. We na be contribute ya fe beka krabe be fugu ni be duno. Tina e catch a gana politicians say ya mamma for fu and ye ye ye politics is one wanted da or my shouldn't de Banini Muno. A costro costro said they are. We check all the oil marketing companies now. Who's a star oil deano at the form say ye team. Tian wa for one wajibi gum na wasum adro. Atetete in four stages no mia mia bibibe bi obefo bia star oils mini buy an a several come up o be just star card so a eno boa e ma otimi enjoy safe cashless fueling and easy expense tracking. So wherever you go, choose star oil for your quality and affordable fuels. Video no eh you own. Okay, e ba be share video bi sisi ya na say test tank eh water story tank ba kwa. Ye can form our wa, ne ye can form our with vim. It's an say, and ye used to be a near dea, just say, said the eternity. And I'm saying, can enam use you back with new kumaka cras a near dea, and ye shade da. So if you do, baby, I'm say, capacity near see yak is seem near dea dea, Miss I cock is see musus, I know say, any see we, but you massa, and pie, and ye shade, what I say. It is we here, bia, and I meet me a conformer because, and I'm a swahre. You know what I'm saying? Syntest tank. The achiche, the atwat is a bon. Papa, empire, and you know, and yeshe. Tibo modern amount on San County. Size up a color up and in are available. Just talk to us 0244-335-168. And I'll shop it online www.syntestgh.com. Now, you think of more. Syntest tank, because they are strong and you're tough. Papa, me patro video na ready a. Fatu mam sisi ana yankwe nu na. Ene menche yambo no papa na yankwe nu. But CompuGana back to school promo no so no. Eguso koso den nyame ya adom on the 20th of September ena ebeba awiye. Enu ti sabri ya no. Pomoden asa odo ho behim. De ohia de ama oba no. Na wetimi dia ko school bia no. E bringing the students monso de muhia bia no. This is the time. 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A brand new for you to level up, you know what I'm saying? Yeah, CompuGana, or say passion for technology. And that's what it is. The other day I was telling you about the EcoBank Junior Saver account. Very necessary. Your mo frano. Ya do my baby see de and I said yes to me a bomb no jine ye. What ya say? Wawo for be bomb homo de a bre u swen muno but unina fe unu how to take care of yourself and say wa wa ma kwa and de se wa so what ya say? But ni nyina mu no oba tan so mabofra no good foundation and say obetimi abie EcoBank Junior Saver account de ama no eno saa no onye ye mitu ahyeda echire na maye bia because utimi standing order ti 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Me pacho video no, ode atum. Fa video to me, and video is short. Na fi we are not yet ninkomo. Na if I show video a video bia. The reason why I want us to share this video, oh the Rasta Fatum Nyanko. Join here on YouTube at Adum 106.3 FM on YouTube. Na Yanko and Mure. Sometimes and yemani be out dream what I want to say. A brand tell uno video try higher Italy mountains so na minim the exact city ewo Italy or no. Ah, asem we see. Why chra the black man you are seeing in the video no again any? Na me say depression, say so fearful, say so you know. A torch kakra na we a light one be at say nyan ye dia thinking say obepant man. But akwana ko time that dia bi ato no ko na ohia brofo na no person that dia no boat him. Oh. And I say ya, say ya, say ya, say fear brofo no we no say bi. Ye ntimi ntran ye krom na wo wo. Oh, I dream boom. How may say me do be a woo? Eti almost to share no so. And see, for about five white men, etosha branches, when they managed to take that metal, you know, stick no from him, and normal pin no share from na beatings there. Saying, "Kai, your bono nanka ne damn bono beti tine niswa anka sabri ananka no hoto no because." Omo me biya kono papa papa papa. 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But you see, the reason why ye sa we dear children and say ye see ye can say me say no man is an island, right? Yeah for hun yeja. Sometimes unkwa obi to me to kwa kwatna obi my swan. Baby or teno. O near down fubia kronos or teno. Just say what? Just say I sorry be cry. Ben cry. Ghana for cry. So on Kobe. Ghanaian community no cry. Ye jumedi be cry. On Kobe. 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Baby of fini chrome. 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Wa beti mi adjoin. 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Enti says I phone say bibi towa. And one say towa. No help from anywhere. 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
0: when last na ishi
1: I think say last year me pa try
0: oh wow bre chip up crowd you see I we na just say bre na ekon na answer crowd no me pa cho program yi di how do you pronounce it
1: Perusia.
0: Yes. Na boy hong komoka kre. Di na ya no. A program de we ni.
1: Perusia ye Greek asa.
0: Mm-hmm.
1: She said the presence of God.
0: Mm.
1: Na program I may start ya me adomie no Ghana 2024.
0: Mm-hmm.
1: And I me last year. And this is the third edition.
0: Oh, okay. So it take place wa
1: me pa try
0: and this is the third edition.
1: Yes.
0: Okay, the bia no so kakra chain say ye ba bia expectation it is saying na saying adwumadie ne so et here.
1: Okay, so me that says praise ye worship event ejidi fo nyina ye bom asori rade. We're just going to worship God and praise him, you know, and I believe say nyakopon so there. So man say any day now. Say if the Son of Man be lifted up now, he will draw all men to himself. Inti yesum nyameno, then nyankoponso no inshira ikitano no di shira.
0: Great. Inti date bena baso.
1: Me pacho Sunday coming, the 20th of September.
0: This Sunday, yeah.
1: Me pacho ay.
0: Oh wow.
1: Yeah.
0: And a time now at 4 p.m.
1: Time 4 p.m.
0: I'm 4 p.m.
1: Yeah. And the Shiawo Liberty Assemblies of God, or La Paz Highway, no so.
0: Why ay?
1: Me pacho ay.
0: Okay. So Sunday 20th, 4 p.m.
1: Yes.
0: Liberty Assemblies of God.
1: Yes.
0: And send them there. Kwa nungo na no.
1: Me pacho ay.
0: Okay. Enti ahim funny ahim for sana watun sa from one. Omo ba be kan ho amadwumadi etini akonkai
1: medase nyame ayadom ye wo SK from Pong e wo so e wo PC Esther e wo so e wo Metal Revival Choir e wo so na ye wo Team Eternity Ghana so
0: hey so for and I just say we in there because sad to no cry no omo no say whole squad o
1: yeah.
0: Better revival kwa no mu gina mu a omo kwa kwa no omo kwa kwa timi de boshu odu kwa na awi na timi eternity susunzu omo susunzu kwa no timi de bowie o na omo yiru na waso plus PS Esther and sana SK from pon susunzu eta chi ga o ai anti we na no what does it

0: and yeah, videos of our time. Yeah, they every one no. Yeah, we say there. Yeah, be room na yama bishop akwaba na ye di and komo kakra because he bishop remember akwaba
1: yenua
0: na apom to say
1: na me adom bako
0: ah when last na ishi
1: I think say last year me pa try
0: oh wow Brain chip up crowd. You see, I will not just say a brain air corner. Now, answer crown, me patro program medium. How do you pronounce it?
1: A Perusia.
0: Perusia.
1: Yes.
0: Now, boy, Hong Kong, cray. No, no, no. A program, then we need.
1: Perusia, a Greek asa.
0: Mm-hmm.
1: It's just the presence of God.
0: Mm.
1: Program, I may start it, I may add me, you know, 2024.
0: Mm-hmm.
1: And I'm here last year. And this is the third edition.
0: Oh, okay. So, it take place where?
1: Me pa try.
0: And this is the third edition.
1: Yes.
0: Okay, in the Bianu Suka Kratchen, say, your baby, expectation it is saying, saying a Jumadian in so at here.
1: Okay, so that says, President, a worship event, a GD phone in a boom, a sorry, Rade. We're just going to worship God and praise Him, you know, and I believe, say, Nyanko Ponso de. So man say need now. Say if the Son of Man be lifted up now, he will draw all men to himself. Inti yesum nyameno, then nyanko ponso no inshira ikitano no di shira.
0: Great. Inti date bena baso.
1: Me pacho Sunday coming, the 20th of September.
0: This Sunday, yeah.
1: Me pacho.
0: Oh wow. And a time now at 4 p.m.
1: Time 4 p.m.
0: I'm seeing 4 p.m. And
1: the Shiawo Liberty Assemblies of God, or La Paz Highway, also.
0: Why?
1: Me pacho.
0: Okay. So Sunday 20th, 4 p.m.
1: Yes.
0: Liberty Assemblies of God.
1: Yes.
0: And say no there. Kwanu wana.
1: Me pacho.
0: Okay. And see, ahim phone ya ahim four sana. Watun sa from one. Omo babe kan ho amadwumadi etini akonkai
1: medase nyame ayadom ye wo SK from Pong e wo so e wo PC Esther e wo so e wo Metal Revival Choir e wo so na ye wo Team Eternity Ghana so
0: hey so for and I just say we in there because sad tunu kra no omo no say whole squad o
1: Yeah.
0: Better revival kwano mu dinamu a omo kwa kwa no omo kwa kwa ti bi de bo show kwa na wi na ti metanity sunsu omo sunsu kwa wi ti bi de bo wi o na omo yiru na wo so plus PC Esther and sana SK from Ponzo so say tai chi ga o ai and we na no what does it take to be a part of it so be person obabia
1: come prayed up and come ready to worship God.
0: Aye, yeah, by you, Gary.
1: Me pacho free of charge and charge you be a name. Oba na nyakopon kawa kuma service or support in any way. Canada.
0: Wow. Enti, what brought about Perusia? Just say, as a one sign any CK, and I know that a lot goes into it near DNA. DNA, of course, was shown cram one way out. What would you be doing in Pempen? So we had the third edition.
1: Okay. That's it. So may Adumti may a worshipper. Now I know what worship can do.
0: Mm-hmm.
1: You know, Nyako Pondi you know the Bible na say the hour is coming and now is the hour when the true worshippers shall worship the Father in spirit and in truth.
0: Mm-hmm.
1: And the Bible na say the Father is seeking such to worship him. Not just say if you're a worshiper, no. Say there are people who go to church to go look for God, but for worshippers, no, God looks for them.
0: Oh, wow.
1: Ain't he? Ye shia na ye sum eradia. You know, the you must be motivated by your love for God.
0: Mm-hmm.
1: Ye ma nyankopon nim ensor and say you are yeah okay me sum na jiwi, but o sum no because sebi o sorry wama onkwa. You have the breath of life in you. Mm-hmm. You have strength to go to work. You know, a few hours to just come together, join believers and worship him. I think it's a good thing to do.
0: Wow. And I think, sir, that 20th, you know, crown, I mean, say, I did.

0: option krana.
1: A holiday.
0: A holiday. Uh-huh. Two years is a.
1: You're dating in IFK. Very strategic.
0: The idea to pressure behind you.
1: Debbie.
0: Fala's eyes. You know, we date never. Mm. Say, yeah. I know Muslims say Sunday evening shoes, and I'm off as well. Charlie Monday, we go where we go. But this one, as if you holiday there.
1: Yeah, you may be in
0: your cry. I'm so cool. Yeah. Yeah. Yeah. Oh, wow. Yeah. Nice, nice, nice. Yeah. Okay. And see, like I was saying, a lot goes into it. I'm off for a walk, a crown. I mean, let's just show
1: definitely
0: appreciation to them.
1: Definitely.
0: Yeah.
1: Thank you.

0: That's Yahweh. A car come up brutal. It's a question, Debra. Now be in shock. We any pina. PCS stands for woman. SK from Pong, that's who aging moon. Team Eternity in Sujina moon. Better Revival Crown, so aging moon. At 4 p.m. this Sunday, at our Liberty Assemblies of God on the La Paz Highway. 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Bishop, I'm TFA, I'm more Aquina, now, we appreciate you more, those that have been of help to you for organizing this event in the
1: field. And first of all, I just want to thank God for the enablement, the empowerment out of my SA organizing program. The first person that comes to my mind, my spirit, my wife, or not what you
0: it's very, very, very, very important. Boy, she don't say, yeah.
1: You know, I don't want to. Yeah, big thank you to her. She's my greatest cheerleader. So thank you. And Madonna, Madonna, you kind of in the NASA.
0: Okay,
1: you know, she puts everything together. And then to the Bishop Bez Ministries, they help in diverse ways. I really, really appreciate them. And the other sponsors are from your church, our Redemption Faith Worship Center, our Maryland. 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These are people that
0: wow, that's nice. But is there any contact be in case be will be per se on moving it?
1: Yes.
0: Yeah.
1: Yes, but that's it. And the contact your 020-807-7775.
0: Okay.
1: 020-807-7775. And it was 0244-735534.
0: Okay.
1: 0244-735534.
0: Okay. Right. Bishop Bez, you better say. Say, Obey saying,
1: yeah, thank you. Thank you.
0: We pray and say, BBI, so better come pride, and we had him on Sunday.
1: Thank you.
0: All right. Abusha Musuti 106.3. Adum FM, check it time now. It is now 12 minutes after 4. To us on Ian Quay, and we can come for latest foam, Emma. And they open foam mattress, papa, and that's all. Yeah, how be I any home? Oh, better feel good, come on. Oh, sorry, I said, what sorry, what I want, dream moon, come on, party. And why any latest foam? Wouldn't you say latest foam, so there. And they cry the abbe shimono, yes, so baby try, yes, or buy, I'll see we be an amped. There be your chest said they were busunu tear, age, nay, or your friend is saying, oh, we mudunu cry, can I say? Oh, wait, yes, near share near who said, oh, mattress, we never born, tear no called that so, sir. No, wahala. No answer would they feel, sir, near the idea. 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NJBR Kofi Scott Betts around the world in 5 minutes. And so at 12, so at Dom 106.3 FM. Of course, on your own show, if you question. Now listen. Market town, market too many. oil there, good used water bottles, moody CC tables, so Tom was oh, this oil there, yeah, papa. Hey, Jai, and you're good, and you're hygienic. You see, problem in there, and they say, hey, be a now bottom to me, so better a full bottle of fried or cooking oil. We understand. Fried to so tea, I and nothing as you say, fried to. I drink on nowadays. In kuma nkuma bia ba ya to din fried to sachet inti ya fried to cooking oil na de ahye sachet mu nketenkete inti anu yiska ka kra bia otimi tobi na de coffee na de akwocheche one ama bia de akwa wadun 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what I say choose quality convenience and a trusted cooking oil brand switch it to air fryer sachet and they when you bet you saw here, sir. Frito, or so you deserve a life of goodness. Mr. Kill. Mr. Kill. Well, Bema. Now, person, you're Bema. Sebe, yes, and Pemunkwa, 78 king. But all rounded Bema, out in the air, well, Bema. A dry come from my nanny. Your friend, Mr. Kill. 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Eno, ene bebuwa wo. 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My main father, I can't share free gym. Now, actually, no. Now, you're there, no, so I trust. So, I'm ready. Yeah, Marco Fisco Takwaba. Now, and they around the world in 5 minutes on fire and some here.

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2: Ye nua bra pani.
1: Na aponu mu ti sen.
2: Christ e home mo bo. Me pa jo won so e.
1: Adom ni ti de ho ye pa.
2: Ye da twedi ampo nyankopon basa ye adom no ase.
1: Ami.
2: Ye da ase pa.
1: Ami. Ami.
2: Gregory.
1: Ye.
2: We from a brother to a brother. And a me too member.
1: From a brother
2: to a brother. Yeah.
1: Mm.
2: You know,
1: I don't know.
2: Never use your tongue where doctors use glove.
1: Touch.
2: Yes. Mm. Aya.
1: Kubium.
2: Me pa se me chese.
1: Ube kandu kwari.
2: Ade, iti ti u. Iti u, ade mo fasobo. I told you, never use your tongue.
1: Yeah.
2: Where doctors use clothes.
1: Yeah.
2: Mm?
1: Yeah.
2: To touch.
1: Mm.
2: A doctor's phone use gloves. And almost.
1: On the ground, in the crowd, they
2: call. Wash
1: your gloves.
2: Wash your gloves. Now, the other will touch
1: them. The touch them.
2: You see, I hear Montana man sick.
1: Okay.
2: Why? Mm. And your foot 20 times away is from bro to bro.
1: Okay.
2: Ofa a bebo.
1: I got it.
2: Gregory.
1: That is a boy see us now. Okay.
2: Macho, wait here. Hey, research na bani yes mean free foot no. And for my woman I jam the
1: am. Now I'm the
2: and they give me who could access me the tears. Doctor, I share gloves in the yard. Yeah, also the water trema.
1: Hmm. Na se o de ko beeli.
2: I come in peace. Oh. I come in peace. But you wouldn't say it me here while to the stand say. Ochia would neighbors that they stop answering you because they think say bad luck best I hope.
1: Hey,
2: I'm telling you.
1: And then I said, Mike,
2: I'm telling you. As an American, I'm telling you.
1: Wow.
2: Mm. I'm telling you.
1: That's scary.
2: Yeah, yeah, yeah.
1: Mm.
2: What is according to research? Mm-hmm. Yeah, yeah. And mema a pet type, Bobby Baby. I'm a girls. No, I don't know, baby. What him say? According to research, brother, a man a pet type Bobby Baby no. I'm a type slim girls up. Oh yeah. On say upper slim with or ye curvy kakra and ye boom sir.
1: Okay.
2: Yeah, according to research na ba.
1: Mm.
2: And there we you know. Sana went to say. A mema na et I am African so there ti when you say a mema a tie.
1: A tie bo. Tie no.
2: A typa.
1: Okay.
2: Oh chef. When you say may use as key study you. But easy. Mentosa. Matthias,
1: Matthias,
2: Matthias, yeah, yeah,
1: Matthias.
2: Who names it? Nowadays, there may be a apple bar or the name say baby.
1: Yeah,
2: where are we?
1: May I wait?
2: Okay, it's the question. And I say, I didn't say or bad the name say ye baby. Then, mother, then, man, so the name say ye baby. No more warrior. Na afi omumie no yin ese complain say adwuma nti omunya time oma wo.
1: Because opede o koba, opede o oye adwuma.
2: Oye adwuma. Oba no so koba, oba na dwo, na wo say complain say na ofifi ahoma change bre na wuhu no, na when was the last time crow ye aduane ma, na then. It is see and mepa mche, mepa see hu what the problem. The dem pa na ekoso.
1: Bibia kakra kakra. It's better.
2: Za. It, but Ayana, me who say,
1: I me be a comment here. I just say, what is it? Just
2: Ayana, me who say, yeah, confused generation.
1: Confused,
2: yeah, confused. Yeah, confused generation because I don't understand. I don't understand. Gregory, me pacho, wa boss akura na se, osign eche year ringa, Ayana wa hiri.
1: Happy glorious birthday, Kesepa and Koma. I'm a friend Poma, and I'm in a bonkomosa near the idea near the idea. And he, Miss Rina Misha Manu, tea from myself, from my brother Sami, and from my sweet sisters, Asantua and Harriet. From all the grandchildren, from my father as well. So what I say, from Kabuna Mens and Ankasa and Sufa. We all wishing her well on her birthday now.
2: Oh, it's September
1: 14. Yeah, September 14. Yeah. Wow. Of course, what's here? I didn't share man say. Nyami awa kano huwa bon huwa ya bidu sa mpempe shwee. On course wa kano huwa dia kebi ya onfa nomi. Nti kofi.
2: Yeah,
1: one pike a crama muffin for my name.
2: Your mom pie, man.
1: Yeah.
2: Mrs. Mensa.
1: Yeah.
2: Your mom pie, man.
1: Yeah.
2: The God who knows it at the beginning and declare it at the end. Yeah, that was Syria day. And then so, we didn't feel about co a car a year, your mammy, a view. Near yesterday, Syria day. Obecos were born in home pie. A radober man up with the empire. A radi, do you wish you know a radober yaman? 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
2: 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Yes, the bam mother turns to say, Erade Kukumum Pibo be or no bobia, Eradun Kutuna win him, Erado by Yamano. Yes, I say, Radi from the Tikusin and Nancy Rado by Manayinsta may be a court named Manan and Anas. And now, didn't feel about Kuakan in view, the Akanis Asadan County, Yen County. Yes, the bamboo papa at the tunnels. Yes, I say, Radi, Sadiachi, Nasa Eradene Bad Jerry, Ebetina Radiation, Radio Casana, Yasadan Kutuna de Mawasa for it.
1: Amen.
2: Yada was, say, Wayaman, Adominti. Amen.
1: Amen. Amen. 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
2: Na, ay, ama vipo, picture bakuna no hear phones, musi den yi nisa. No hear adia na muji na na se. I want to know the story behind that picture, I don't know
1: why. I think se, na no your video call.
2: Yeah.
1: Una
2: o try na.
1: There be na me why na na ni. I think some no me sister. Eh we.
2: Eh
1: eh. Because my mother omo anayo no. Sammy was there. My sister, my sister Santua was there. My wife was there. And the grandchildren no. So I think that was me sister man opening no. Ona no ni o. It's your no na.
2: Ona na ye.
1: Ona na ye video. Mm. Oh, I don't know. Or George Reno say, "Oh, Charlie, the baby." And a camera and a capture.
2: Oh,
1: and
2: okay. This is nice.
1: It came out very nice.
2: It's very nice.
1: Yeah.
2: We, as a we receive it telesell cash.
1: Yeah, so, Rasta, I ain't say ye there. I'm say, Omo Mudi on birthday, no. Yen fan twa twa small prekunti. Sky the Bakwa Baon. Yen first sky the end twice this year. Or say happy birthday to Felix. Onrena Adani. AKA Roots of Danwell Insurance Limited. From your lovely wife, children, and the entire family. Sky na Odiwi Ebae. And so for Yahusu and Sanso the Bakwa Ba. Bishop the Enso say Efia Hetty Bedu, CEO of Wear and Poma Fashion. happy glorious birthday going out to you, and may the good Lord bless you. From Bishop Yao Osu Ansan. Na fe if Bishop Dianswa says so the Bakwatum said Dianso say a very special good evening going out to Madam Grace Butri, aka Adam, aka Oba Koko of Parliament Bar inside Lashibi. Have a nice day from the one and only Maxwell Asare. And on also the way now over the weekend so was the birthday of our very own Don Shege. And Don, happy birthday to you. I think it was yesterday, yeah, and last Sunday. And Don Shege also a D ne awoda into yesterday nyaminsha at the mount on the occasion of your birthday. May the good Lord bless you. Na fe ye fi on also de no soa awa rasta ye for you my our very own Auntie Maggie. Auntie Maggie neba celebrating birthday ne. Mr. Michael Anani. Mr. Michael Anani. Happy glorious birthday today. Echo the amount. Now, Urua ye, Urua bia, Auntie Maggie cannot say more to me say yes. Nyame, any ikun abranti hopa. Na nyame so ena bon hobain, wakra kra na adna babi do. The fourth floor, ya chesi uguswa or kone ni mwa. So, a happy glorious birthday going out to you, Mr. Michael Anani. From Wow Mami, Auntie Maggie, and no papa ne unia no mune busuani nina. They are all wishing you well. 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I think sɛ ɛme sɛ gyama asi ɔ ok rasta wode baako bi atom a ɔ anaa sa okay any mama fa we into HD sharp na for you real gate sports me we so say good afternoon Jerry. Please wish my friend lawyer Jennifer Ohenewa Asare registrar La Motor Courts a glorious birthday, and also a happy birthday to Queen Bridget Ama Mensa Buama ana Kwame Edibuye Boima
3: Buama.
1: Because M N Y is B O I M A H. James say A N K O E I. Oh, because why madie?
3: But no, but you are paying.
1: Yes, we are student nurse. I was 37 military hospital. Iti nyame unsure na onto unkwem from Kwating prosecutor La Motor Courts and all the way a buyer. Mana Debbie a way. And if I run, I mean, you're fast in your corner. A break up. The moon is here. Sharp. What are you, mommy? Okay, so I'll say, as today marks a special day in the life of a special woman in my life and an oncology nurse specialist to the entire world, Sandra Koba, with all that your heart desires. From your husband, Richard Abuchi Kwame Kwashi, Don Richie,

0: and your lovely children, Maureen, Shalonda, Bryna, and Darius, wish you a happy birthday. God will forever be the reason for our love, happiness, strength, and success. Proverbs 19:14, and what should I say? What day to HD? A day amount. As the focal test. So a happy birthday to you. Right, ladies and gentlemen, Afe Yama and Penny Fon Kasa. Na Yemfa ya Regated Sports. And so and to also our Dom 106.3 FM. Of course, Ghana's number one radio station. Young Queen.
1: Hello, Ghanaians, brothers and sisters. This is Hassan Ayerga. Keep listening to Irrigated Sports. It's real sports. Do best for you.
0: Now, what to ask? Am I?
2: Well. Please, Irrigated Sports. A perfect program, perfect engagement, and perfect unrespected. Irrigated Sports. So, listen to Irrigated Sports. You grow old and you die old. Thank you.
0: Thank you too. So for
3: 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I'm listening Alligator's Spot on Adom FM 106.3 FM. So you listen, Prophet Kuchacha. I'm listening and I'm here. God bless you.
0: Bless you too. 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
4: Ladies and gentlemen, my name is Joseph Langabel, King of the Jews, the chief general for the national team. I Alligator Soap Adom FM number one, the old Ghana. If you jealousy go quench,
0: yeah.
4: Observers are worried, believers are in.

0: Sisi.
1: Other for me, didn't this Sisi Chum? Now, they be a meeting irrigated sports. There's no day I mean to irrigated because me tea manager. Now, I'm stressed.
2: Nice one. Kwame Agwaba.
3: Kwame Joso.
2: Nah, what is saying?
3: I don't know. We're talking about new day. Nah, I'm talking about new answer.
2: Nice.
3: Obi akwa eko weekend no bomb pass eh adwada be sun da kwaku mensa sa ba biom. Oma to ofie kwazo, ofie. So ofie kwazo ni baso pedi anje se. Take it to the announcer so be ba.
2: Kwa bia so.
3: Omo so adi achechi omo re. Kwaku na otwin sem adwagu na de edimu akoten pa ya la
2: goma. Na otwe wi ye no.
3: Ah we wasa ba biom wi ye.
2: Eh se weekend no. Ata ase. Na otwi de sa fe ni asati.
3: Yeah. Good because na otwe wi ye wi ye.
2: But how do you say that? Papa, we are also a dumb
3: natural. I am down. The area of and I force who says, as a queen or a camp of floats here. It's only said his name, when you say Ampadia,
2: nature's a new vocab.
3: Ah, yeah. Because a queen at India. Yeah, from food, not a new vocab. Not any
2: name. Ah, I'm around the moon.
3: Of course, while I bow my, I am too.
2: ANCMP.
3: I am too, Goku. Any dance yet?
2: Nice. But honestly speaking, wouldn't be Name, minim say, Sa la boom, any that stretch, no,
3: yeah,
2: development, no, no, no, minim says, I need you.
3: Oh, so uncle.
2: There been yes, I've been there, but unim say
3: eh chile
2: there. There are places like this elsewhere and you gonna have dinner make ah manhu a e hono structures na ho no and to say they see them pim the iron rod
3: contemporary structures.
2: Yes they do omo some enua bia and yan pro you
3: because
2: college on bet me dey here chese for several years and yeah she and na ho. But where the idea?
3: Kwaku.
2: Say the omo I end the right forever ever.
3: Catch up for omo YouTube na so kwaku.
2: Mo join on YouTube na.
4: Say go for here die am sisi. No go go go da da mo nyina. E nua na mo di kan dey o.
2: I
3: na me ken. Obo che dan dey. Me nyina e nua.
2: E timi pon na me nim say.
3: Asia na pen na ye concrete na rocks but as soon dey
2: nyina. Ma honestly speaking. O kan.
5: Challenge is o.
4: Say you are insensitive.
2: Akwa say wo dey enfan ho ntia.
5: Eye is o.
2: But me say me wo that amount of money to do that investment over there, me nyan no dey e buy young
4: because structures,
2: yes, those places need there. Honestly speaking, I want you.

0: Such a place. If we invest to one
1: compact
0: lifetime investment, is a wow, we see
1: that one come with this. Yeah, come on, more compact and it's a microphone away.
0: Me, I name your problem. Okay, well,
1: you won't wait.
0: You better try the animal sign.
1: Do these people have licenses to build?
0: Oh,
1: and if they have, who did the signing? Who did the signage? What a sign, my home. And this is the demolition. Yes, you are. And then you put in court prison was idea.
0: And yet, and you see, me problem is here. Some of them,
1: yeah,
0: they can show you their permit.
1: What could you tell me?
0: The man is saying now, those people who issue the permit, they have to be jailed.
1: What could you tell me?
0: They are going for it. Now, my assemblies now, I'm going to say, yes, I'm going to
2: say, President can say, hey, no, well, be ya, who could sign a permit to be an or so, how about you?
1: Yes, I have to start now. The man has started.
2: I said, no, no, no,
1: because when come on with the, you won't say, you can't or assembly be a one sem. I'm there, we will put a mujer
2: in other.
1: Omus, Quaku, will be lifetime investment. Menkasa, I don't know my own, maybe I don't win Miraquan or my own. But maybe there be problems. I mean, daytime, La Boma, I'm in the co-op, I'm in base. Almost every Sunday, piano, but to be called quiet dog in Yadia Dina, you chrome quadia.
2: And then, baby, I'm telling you, let me tell me. Opening.
0: I don't know how you're as I am.
1: What's Asha? Rastafari.
0: You know, make us now. You two brought me over. I can move past my mom here fast.
1: What did
2: I'm going to go to the house.
1: Adaya,
2: I'm going to go to the hospital.
1: Na poor, a puka sin yebu den kutu sanu.
0: Se nanu ade ya na mekoto ayi ba ku ye no. Enye.
1: That one
0: ye de omde na onde ye. Oh, we dem mom to finu one
1: ba. And
0: ye na
1: super.
0: Wout me ye na obo yi she ho kra na.
1: Oh, come na ta ti ade ni bi.
2: Yeah, I don't know enemy for home.
1: Oh, there here be. And ye, I no kwa fo su mi mpu.
0: Ide ende e
1: ka. Kwa fo ni su.
0: Yeah, fair I just say. Ye nu ku, o ha bi ani echi.
1: And ye pa. And kwa kwa bi wo ha meti ba na be body afa
0: ho. Na mi ken. O ya.
1: O den kan ye
0: na kan che obi kra.
1: Oh, mu se.
2: I'm going to go to the house.
1: I'm going to go to the house. I'm going to go to the house. I'm going to go to the house. I'm going to go to the house. I'm going to go to the house. I'm going to go to the house. I'm going to go to the house. I'm going to go to the house. I'm going to go to the house. I'm going to go to the house. I'm going to go to the house. I'm going to go to the house. I'm going to go to the house. I'm going to go to the house. I'm going to go to the house. I'm going to go to the house. I'm going to go to the house. I'm going to go to the house. I'm going to go to the house. I'm going to go to the house. I'm going to go to the house. I'm going to go to the house. I'm going to go to the house. I'm going to go to the house. I'm going to go to the house. I'm going to go to the house. I'm going to go to the house. I'm going to go to the house. I'm going to go to the house. I'm going to go to the house. I'm going to go to the house. I'm going to go to the house. I'm going to go to the house. I'm going to go to the house. I'm going to go to the house. I'm going to go to the house. I'm going
3: Ada feria. 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
1: Boa.
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1: ko peja.
2: No. Ni o kan ko si ana se wa ko hoda.
3: Men fi nu po.
2: Ba.
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2: 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Ni mu po.
1: O ji o bo la boma da.
0: O si obri de. If not Adom FM. He wouldn't have even known circle.
1: I better worry about you.
3: You
1: catch your side.
0: Albert Bonda.
3: Albert no ni.
0: Was it saying yes? Adom obed ma. I can say could grab your good.
3: La boma. Oni baby, I'm back. I'm not meeting.
1: Let me join to be 20 now. Uti mo bakupa 10 times.
3: Me back. First place I'm meeting oni mo.
0: I'm
3: at La Paz. Who's the community?
1: La Paz. Any La Boma.
3: Baby. Me was it saying yes? Adom wa. Anka minim.
1: Baby, I'm so bad.
0: So, person, just say, "Uto man, man,
1: yes."
3: Yes. Yes. Yes. Hold on,
1: Amity. How many years?
3: We met now about 2 years, and then I move back to Kwashibu. Kwashiman, oh.
1: Aye. Now, baby, God.
3: And when you are trying to say, maybe I let the BRM in the TV and you can't know Jim Wamakan. We can't have
1: a little
3: TV.
1: Oh, yeah, not letting you so quite,
3: man. 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
2: ah entino o de me call be 2 times
1: so o hu se onyan se
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3: But also am wa be
2: ma. Na me da ko. Na me
0: do san, o san, o san ko biem ndi. Anka first one I how you say food here.
2: Me text na me ba jiba.
0: Na sa ko yo di nu ko bi e say no.
1: O no e di no.
2: Me
1: di
2: na
1: text. E say le e di na text na ko. Wa fo na ko ko bi fo do na be ko.
0: A da bi e wo mi say ai obi fo fo. O de why you nyam dwuma wie
1: say. Obi bi di pa tiko so me ba.
3: No.
1: Ka
3: sa ke
1: wa. Ka sa
2: be me ko kan.
3: Da bi say ba ka do ho ba shishe na na e free.
0: Said that you
3: are one man of the
1: world. Yes, I got you. You
3: can't be fast upon a man.
0: The best way to handle this, yes, it is. But I'm coming to buy now. Yes, I know. No, actually, no.
3: What can I say?
0: No, no, no. Not chancing.
2: Second one, the farm dropping. Now, yeah, yeah, two. I have one or two.
1: Only maybe I'm coming down.
0: I'm coming to buy.
2: The book has a modern way.
0: I'm not sure how I'm going to say. It made me cry,
2: my
0: point blank say
3: I feel not tuning issue
0: like or person on kun no
1: wa boda mo bi fa yiri ti kokun
0: chale
2: eh
0: say fine oba
2: we got it
3: anya anya fa no kun oti o sun fine oden afa so bi ana wa de ko nyama bebre mu kra do dan kwa ko wie sa
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3: eh
0: it is sometimes o go to me a man be great me aye. Into you sure saying tino. Into you aye. Into you oh far
2: oh far.
0: No way. So into Sunday no. Omo kwan po nim se. Be man die. Like me say dia. Ne mum se oba. Ebe ye no no.
2: Aye no dia na
0: 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A teacher, a danger.
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2: 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Onhwe a 1% pomu nuru.
0: Yes.
2: Na nea obema obekofa ni ni kru achi no.
0: This a reason you.
3: Obema.
0: Obema
3: na yedey.
1: Obema na yedey.
2: Obema.
1: And you remember to say.
2: Eh.
1: Ema ya polygamous say nya. Ankanye coach
2: and
1: this is say what
2: me na so me no ya
1: abi abi abi
2: me no ya
3: abi
2: abi abi abi
3: abi
1: abi abi abi abi
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0: 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Am I a more faithful?
2: Faithful.
0: More.
2: I'm faithful. You know when you're faithful, no.
1: So faithful.
2: I'm only 1%.
1: I make a sure. Oh no, yeah. You.
2: Oh, but as no Baba Cochin and proud on you, Cochino.
1: What do you say,
2: Baba? You'll be my
1: boy. My mama,
3: my mama, my mama, my mama, my mama, my mama, my mama, my mama, my mama, my mama, my mama, my
1: mama,
2: my mama, my mama, my mama, my mama, oh, be my betrim pra, by any two of a quatrim pra. And yet, my mad to me trim pra will be my yachi, new creation. Our warreno, Cassapa, as a commodino. 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
3: Obey my boo, intimate
1: commodin, as I
2: say, oh, you talk about here, man, and Quaras Kufis won't tire a dark castle,
1: eh?
2: Won't tire.
1: I could not be a gate, no. Why, madame, why, young madame,
2: who
1: can come as
2: I can say, Menkasa be new.
1: Oh.
3: But the all the all
1: you are a new pay and new plan.
2: You
1: don't need reasons.
0: Wait, wait, one after the other. Tea. Mike Betwasu, back on me. TSS, you will be your.
3: When you call
0: confide Jesus Christ in the metana dem ho.
1: Yes.
0: Eddie will be cheerful from.
1: And I don't
0: know
2: yet.
0: And
2: I'm presenting in
0: the north. You are no case and no air kit to a
1: person.
0: Name mum. Aside that, no. Your woman be one more anchor on a normal day. On your side, you know that I just say Bibia or can be
1: Babuka with him.
0: Watch out.
1: Oh, you are one
0: to understand.
1: Only your one, I mean, send me chew, send me who, send me grill you only that.
2: Eh, come here.
1: Oh, you are
2: or baby or ha. Gana here, new crew of butchy. Or water no cry no, or my new bear 2 months, 3 months. Ano be manako abuchi wa kwa buruche be 4 years 5 years o ma da oba ne fa na chida
1: me mi ka bi na ma ko bi na bo dwama
2: e na me pa so me chese me ma e bo dwama ne do so kra
1: de
2: di do so
1: ye ne ye tire ya ye ye tire ya enye hu ntia
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1: e na me tire da
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1: o tere yire se ya
2: uzo be ma bi wo ha o
3: aso
2: a onye ne yire ni.
3: No,
2: but the memory may be or how the father saw our water, not Jane, no, again, say, or be my bidden between my cocoa. Mammy, see, Mammy, a banner, and my wife, a trimper. Ah, near Warren, send a name checking. Check in, say. Maybe I mean, worry me.
3: I
2: so many years, me and
1: I'm Pramunu
2: Clad.
3: We send Pramunu Clad, the one watching us so bad yet. We go on, honest, so bam off for betting me.
2: A common I can't account, and see, I can say, obey my bill, how and a year and I bears a 1 year and ye. Obana ye be beer, Bamanian, soon to be Mamanian, who can say,
3: we
2: couldn't mean.
1: And no burning ya, Manuel.
2: Eh, obedience or to mean a year and a to me. Now, so. Pepete pepete yo na me beautiful lines so how
1: oh baby so to ni kru da anopa e fa bag e kwadwa driver no dey kwadwa na abesa wo de kwan so
2: e dey bi wo ba ba se me say me ma dey na do so cra
1: na percentage nsem you say any pay bad
3: kwame
1: you yes that topic
3: kwame kwame said you okay say be ma timi pim wa ma dey che
1: yes
3: na say wo san foro shen na
1: driver
3: wa
1: sa ko pe me dey say wo
3: said the spirit of kakapio you are close what say you.
2: Oh, but I can't.
1: Yeah, when it comes to cheating, women are as bad as men.
2: And what is the but one day, and say, who say, yes,
1: you go to tell one day, and your mouth when you don't go to do.
3: But
2: a man,
3: you'll be
0: most. most of the cheating partners no eh unmarried and member be bring all the guests be bring now na guests be bring am go am worry
1: ko be bring so
3: married
1: that man dey what keep him sir what have you done adwo no
0: I
1: be you be dem
0: why you
1: dey
0: na na o confirm
3: man dey about
0: you understand

0: pessoa vem e abre. Tatu!
1: What for me? I don't fall from the biological aspect. What about the He be a Philip, he a man Philip.
0: First two league matches, or match, eh, some kasiya pan esi kruma.
1: Yeah.
0: Sentence.
1: Yeah.
0: Sense, but both first two league matches, or be sending me enu
2: So the last RBC a Kenichi type.
1: When is the coach, you know? When is the coach, you
0: know? Eh,
1: Kapo. Eh,
2: Kenichi type. Next of King Mefa,
1: And I'm going to go to the house.
0: Bibia wo ye bia ye wadwen se uni ho abrabo
3: ebeko
0: because na no make kan mi twa mu ndru ho abosokan mi

0: No, but school down with mono.
1: I'm going to school.
2: Sir,
1: the hospital standard is different from
2: Robert, which is a health facility room. Whether a hospital, but we are why I bet my pair watch and sana at work with Chichi.
1: And now, Dana, the one
3: way, did you all a Yasibian or Femiso?
2: I'm going to say, and all send frustration. And the crabby woman can't tell no corner some of the basse at the same name room and to say no.
1: And actions was what was I AG.
2: Let me count just here. Some who are again or DC or in our counterproof beer. Fabra, Fabatuja, internet and you'll be out there. So post to our uncle permission over beer. What's the release statement, Mr. Debbie? A ABCD. Nanya or share some. Or share the invite
1: to I have him not no grand report and account to catch us. Or could do pussy him on. Na. One of whom say, eh, one no ye MPP and there's in the Andy
2: series. I don't know the post.
1: So I don't know communications.
2: Communications from
1: officer. Anna, as well, or say, Oya Abramazo Monco. Adaya, a branch and I just say, police for no more on a car, say, order from above, and don't mean yet. Nia, oh, no,
2: they only say, Market a crown, a beer baby. Come, go, baby, I want them me, yeah.
4: No, the call.
2: My market, one horse, what could be a bee? The one I am a catapan performance is down,
4: cause around, young, cause of 14.
1: Gana, a free Rollins a time. Our shall see market, Kufo Bessibi. Every time I was a Bessibi, no more buy any Abyssian. Market beer, Musisi beer, and a lot of them.
2: Yeah, Mushi,
1: a man come.
2: I don't know. I hear he could be testing the idea.
4: This is how come as I wait my first walk.
2: For first walk,
4: first walk. Oh, see, a G.
2: There be a car, a car, a car, a
4: car, a car, a car, a car, a car, a car,
2: a car, a car, a car, a car,
4: a car, a car,
1: a car, a car, a car, a car,
4: a car, a car, a car, a car, a car, a car, a car, a car,
2: a car, a car, a car, a car, a
3: car, a car, a car, a car, a car, a
2: John Dramani Mahama
4: and Noma Clay, the Akan is there. We're going in answer. So, this Canada,
2: what could you mean? You know, I just second spread. I couldn't say that
3: one. Expressway
2: Benny Free. Maybe I'm being honest. The first time I'm a Bruchino, and I'm going to be.
4: When I say being here, too,
2: not your dear cop, but I've been a moose, a quanabaco. Traffic not, my cousin, that was a young fossil. I just said Virginia. And I'm going to say, ah, when you find me, I'm going
4: to say, I'm going to say,
5: such roots no and yet to back up as a way and
2: now what you know the more you go the more you pay the more you go the more you pay
5: point
2: you bet
5: you
2: and I said you care about who man no one no
4: ever think of in
5: some time ago na temamoto edi gba na me say me complain pa say omo omo kwa flawo
2: yeah
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2: yeah
4: ɛbɛ ma amanfo so a
2: On behalf,
3: I didn't have for good dinner.
6: So, I'm going to buy my car.
2: So, on behalf, simple.
6: And I name is the same as I had the
2: movie. Oh, Debbie. When I go for Sabbath, she was actually in translating.
4: Yes,
2: Debbie. But I'm just a Mijna one name, which is a one name, and then I know one name, and no one name is our home.
4: Mijna,
3: I'm crying.
4: I have a few.
5: Debbie, Debbie, check us out. What name was there?
6: What name was there?
3: Oh,
5: my name, share. And of course, you know.
4: Debbie,
3: yeah,
4: yeah,
5: no, your V area is
4: Waham.
5: Debbie,
4: Waham. Yeah, Waham.
6: Waham.
4: Waham. Waham. Waham.
5: Waham.
4: Waham. Waham.
5: Waham.
4: Waham. Waham. Waham. Waham. Waham. Waham. Waham. Waham. Waham. Waham. Waham. Waham. Waham. Waham.
5: Waham. Waham. Waham. Waham.
4: Waham. Waham. Waham.
5: Waham. Waham. Waham.
2: Waham. Waham. Waham. Waham. Waham. Waham. Waham. Waham. Waham. Waham. Waham. Waham. Waham. Waham.
4: Waham. Waham. Waham. Waham. Waham. Waham. Waham. Waham. Waham. Waham. Waham. Waham.
5: And
2: never be I can't make a cash
5: I'm going to go to the next one.
2: Nanyamia.
5: Hey.
3: Or is that the
2: river? If I hear
4: the kibi at your source.
6: And I do ya, because I say, as soon as I see you, I'm watching me. About this, I see a share.
2: I'm not going to
4: be here. I'm not going to be here. Okay, so I'm
6: going to be here. Okay, so I'm going to be here.
5: Hey,
6: Catherine.
5: Hey,
6: Catherine Texting.
5: Catherine. And then why should they have my unique birthday?
6: Catherine Texting. And then the birthday. One of the listeners here. I don't platforms so baby I with you.
4: Okay. And
6: yeah, get it and go.
5: Oh yeah, no, I got a comment.
6: Catherine, special one to you. Nyame shall. Na onyo kese. Tema de wa betra ona je se. O mu ode.
5: O wono se se me mama niti no. Eh, tema ne.
6: Ko ta yeso tema se try de o. And then cry no, me we na ye yi.
5: But great said the tie no. But who tena tema cha, akra tena mum kura san ye odin.
2: Eh, you for say tema ne mu da akra san akra. Me call san me hu no.
6: As a mu da. I was who di rough us na wo ye.
5: Oh,
6: lay one e lay ni.
2: O so on tena ho dia sa.
5: So to dia
6: be. Me akwa me tu.
2: Sa.
6: Me akwa tema.
2: Me tu be we say me tra tema da say me tu ko ha na ho akra.
5: Wow.
2: Yeah, me tra tema.
4: So dia, we be a person tena ho akra.
2: Opani eh e na no fie da na ye me baba penny no birthday.
4: Oh, okay. And want to cry mama ya na.
2: Ah, friend we di 14 years.
4: Oh,
2: to with a bed da.
4: Ah, na yesi ya no anya 14 da bend da bi na.
2: Oh, be di 26 30 area university at Ottawa kasi yesi fra.
6: Now,
2: so what's your book?
6: Now, call.
4: I'm not yes,
2: sir. Your book,
4: and then out you on the weekend.
2: Can I have a
4: weekend you won't know.
2: Yes, now you are in your
4: family. I saw Papa Dino.
5: The concentration is on the
4: move.
2: I don't know. Most rich people don't have fun. I have a lot of friends. I'm here. A skafo. Say, send me to me.
5: Or him feminine menstrual hormone de brain or ba pebinom nemwa na wanya regular menstrual flow na fe menstrual pain to asiamo afi Daffy's feminine cleanse so ebesiesi wahimfio ama eho atwa yopu kama unpleasant vaginal odors ni na beko na Daffy's healthy glow shower gel no so wudi dry dry a ebe moisturize o dull looking skin or ebe improve sunburns na ama o skin o look beautiful and younger all the time afi Daffy's acne cleanse have clear pimples and rashes how do on so if you with there no any fefefe Daffy's black spot cream on the energy more yeah and say black spotter is this when you and part of your body no or clean in there na body in there to swipe fefe kama pa and a Daffy's hair growth be my team is well full aye broom fefefe kama products in there no ubenya be a check in most 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I say happy smile. Okay, so yeah, twas so on this side. Na yen prechi na fi iwia yedia canon sono etimi atwaso. Me patro oye senior high school student and looking to make the most of your vacation. And ne akwenya ke say about this one is for you. Na we eye vacation classes. Shonko, yeah, the April from Monday the 14th of September. Ede kwa no we aye cotton classroom. Yeah, the April na ye the aye structured vacation classes designed to help SHS students strengthen their understanding, revise key topics, and I feel so no ya prepare for the next stage of your academic journey. So whether you are in science, business, and general arts, there are classes covering key subjects, including core mathematics, English language, integrated science, social studies, elective maths, biology, chemistry, physics, economics, business management, geography, graphic design, and they can count be with experienced teachers through focused lessons, revision sessions, and then exam preparation, all structured to help you make meaningful academic progress during the vacation. 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Classes next started from the 14th of September. 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And yes, our phrase 0800 790 555, our phrase 025 607 4497. Now you register now be answer to me akoye or say turning vacation time into academic advantage. SHS students, make this vacation count. And no. Now for girls and can't show say and they girl super XP no and they crow. Yeah, unye big can mwa or how be a in the HD. 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Pa. Hey, me patrofa de Prisla. Fa we to so and mammy quick sisiana yanko yenim. It says help me wish Hannah Danso a glorious happy birthday. Hannah Danso is in a Saman Kese Hayas stylist parlor. Wishing you the very best as you celebrate your birthday today from Oscar of the Multimedia Group Sales and Marketing Department. And on also Eddie Way Ebae. And then a happy birthday going out to my first fruit, Efua Asabia Aram of Pentecost Preparatory School. I ask for God's protection, wisdom, and good health from your mom, Akosua Getty, and your siblings. We love you so much. And Omode and also Atu HD Boko. And we also say a happy birthday going out to Mrs. Ama Frempoma. Hey, God bless your new age. I'm meeting you. Kwame Slash. Oh, wishing a birthday. T. I'm from Pomada. Why? Kwame. Okay. The missus never there, and there's a man standing this room. So I tell you, but Nina. Okay, so. Me far we into a cheek quick CCR. Na. 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So over the weekend ewo Dansuman close to Dansuman roundabout and Rita Enchua eye the corso na Rita Nikunu eye miami senior. I say we dey head in you, but in there we know. Just say, any better, sir? Mia, Miss Senior, Ernest, Kakari Boateng, the wife. The next jaho ya pa. Na weekend in the koye ne you know. 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I say, in fact, I don't make famous videos. 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
0: And Kadeno and Niamabin.

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Never oversight t-shirt. 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And

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just gone by was Kwakese alongside Castro and Screwface. And this is Cash and Carry, Old Soldier, featuring Castro, The Destroyer, Under Fire. And I think KBKB is on this.

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A strong.

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May the good Lord Almighty bless.

And special greetings going out to you, Jesse. Jesse is here with us. Jesse is here with us. Our multimedia group. Jesse. I'm not Jesse. Now, tier year, also bet me a bear millionaire. What I say, every month be a no, 1 million Ghana cedis echo. I fee every week be a 20,000 Ghana cedis and also call every day be a 100 Ghana and there, yet to gum and one is all very low to 10 cedis or more airtime or data. Now, what top you up a year, will tell you sell cash wallet and I say fixed broadband. Nani Nemuno. So dial *500# and I'll be caught telesell play up no snow doing one shim. By so doing, and son I'll bet me 1 million, 20,000 and 100 Ghana cedis. Now they are sure how far. Telesell, my hit it promo. Foundation B, now also bet me a baby the next millionaire. Telesell, or say connecting energies. What you

menu si anka se bo e to aye ye da mase se mo je bretie ye fri no mien sabre be pim sabre se nyame ya dom no de o kena edom ye ye ye be san enwa hia e wo ofie kwa jume di so adom 106.3 FM ye di ofie kwa so abre ato de nyame hwa mu nyina na o hwa team no so papa bills robert edu etete Prisla says court na sample for je kwa me obo ade hwie bo afenten frem na bi so nkoma ye mic too baby. This one being with Chiami, Dino, yeah, Jerry Justice. As always, we show you, I know what you are, I know what you are, you know. It's as if we are Simnipa and Session. Thanks so much for your time with us, and do have a great evening.

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1: the old alignment the Accra Kumasi highway is 270 kilometers from Accra to Kumasi, so it means that with 198.7 kilometers, we've shaved off almost 70 kilometers of the traveling distance between Accra and Kumasi. When completed, as you were told, the recommended speed on the expressway will be 120 kilometers per hour. You can drive at 120 kilometers per hour. It will have three lanes. If you are a slow driver, you stay in the outer lane. And so all the big trucks and others, you stay in the outer lane. And then the small cars will use the second lane, and then the third lane is called the fast lane, which is the inner lane. So if you are doing 120 kilometers, you go into the inner lane. If you are doing 80 kilometers, 60 kilometers, you stay in the outer lane. But assume that a driver is commuting between Accra and Kumasi on the expressway. Even if he is traveling at 100 kilometers an hour, it means that the journey will take him 2 hours.
0: Ain't he a seven no and no sir who call 100 cry no let's just say a queen ya yet is woman a bear a year or how you watch him of course you have your watch 180 kilometers no sir and no sir 100 kilometers per hour and let's say 2 hours per paper what do no sana o mampani echechire mu ena kwan no so abo ho ntame ensa enti wa wu kwa mrika pa no de ni de wo mfimfim pa no na de ono kwa ho ne ho 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

0: abwatire kuro nim.
1: I am starting what I can, and it's my expectation that succeeding governments that will come after me will continue the vision of opening up the country with expressways connecting the whole country. My vision is that we'll have an expressway connecting Aflao all the way to Elubo in the west. We're already doing Accra to Kumasi Expressway. Our intention is to continue this expressway from Accra to the north. We also are working on the Eastern Corridor. By next year, we would have completed the Eastern Corridor as it is. And then we'll also work on the Western Corridor.
0: Ghana man penny John Dramani Mahama and excellent adwen po ewa kwantim po kese ya ewo memu no no
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3: to assure the nation that the entire amount needed for the construction of this expressway will be ready by 31st December 2026. For the avoidance of doubt, we will not borrow a peswa for this construction. Your Excellency, I also want to use this opportunity to thank you for appointing an acting Director General for the Value for Money Office under the Ministry of Finance.
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5: 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We do not want to believe that what happened is a fulfillment of Matthew 12:34, which says, out of the abundance of the heart, the mouth speaketh. Respectfully, the judicial secretary's attempted defense of the Chief Justice was at best lackluster.
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5: The bar wishes to serve a reminder that much as it is poised to protect the independence of the judiciary, as per Article 1284 of the 1992 Constitution of the Republic of Ghana, the guarded must stay within their bounds as dictated by their calling in the Constitution. And may I repeat that? The guarded must stay within their bounds as dictated by their calling in the Constitution.
0: Mame, if you got it, and now a penny, or that a lawyer for Kabukuno and
2: 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Was it a idea ever boa? 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Now you may dear, I see no de two just say. 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
6: Delays, the lack of essential materials, insufficient emergency capacity or slow corrective action too often turn a manageable complication into a fatal one. Primer is to help address obstacles that no single health institution can remove, whether in financing, infrastructure, staffing, procurement, data, or community mobilization.
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10: team no e made up of the regional central command no ye ha no ye command no ye cyber crime unit cia dia ka on pid nso headquarters ena pid Asante region. Me in charge of the investigative team, assisted by my friend here, the crime officer, chief superintendent, Ajman Badu. And so now, you have to know, which means that time by the second message, you can say, the 2 days, trial or more custody than that. And now, young Kasa, ADT people, with the help of IDP, you know, now also coordinated centrally because the technical team. And so, the chairs are from the 8th and the 2nd, no, your modern, even though no one will say, I'm between a hide and identity. I'm far, your friend is saying, I'm on the phone. I'm there, but unfortunately, you're mushy until you're able to trace their tracks. You're not only be an among editor or mono. Everyone said, can't be echo. Now, can I echo? No, sir, victim, no, and I think a taxi. It was not compressor, almost smaller than no, an unknown destination. Yes, until no, and my intercepted taxi, no, and a ye, sir, a branch, and my other number, a friend said, I will share level one of our facilities. My other school victim on the 11th.
0: Eti posi fompeni fuwa wasi mfu sumpo temu wana ati suwamu cheche mu na yani wa lawyer nibi edi nkomo lawyer kwami adofu ni ebisa nso peni obina ababe wiyame na mesu mafanya nsa kwa anso no mahiri 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
11: 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Who's our idea? 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It will charge you for causing unlawful harm and as a damage to the person. It's a womb, sir, would you cry, Bonnie? 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And Amosa a year na yakade kaho. SRG's carefree nebusia for extortion to superbum. But you know, serious offenses, sir. Nina, move facey. It's a Pamlo Chano, Ubia Bonia, Fanama Police for.
0: Fanama Police for, yea, and a seminal every year. Nti Ubri Ote. 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And from Sua, Mono Yense. No, almost can hear a mamma pussy for money. Almost a branch of mamma pussy for no money. 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Homo, a cunya woman. So, and no one seven.
2: Yeah, any more, yeah. I'm ready, I'm rentier.
0: My yanchia, 1 year, what a qua, Space FM.
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2: Mediama,
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0: 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And someone, you are hiring a drusu dia to dress, or may ya bob boy and one bachelor Arabic, any Chinese casa every class 4. Now, on my peninsula, ya quack to dress, say Bibia, sir, and Nana Pronso, a war a year, I be your fat jenny, Michelle cabinet. Let us say, a year, aquaqua, yas and fufro, say, eh, now, assembling in a swap and in your way. I don't can say, what you are semi a cheap, a boy, a year, National Council for Curriculum and Assessment, Naka, a woman, a disuadia. Yes, you say, you know, na board chairman, Professor Vincent Asamfo, and HM say, and no crazy as you say, Arabic and China, Casano, yet a becca, young Cordana di Shiaho, Nanso, and Numpono, say, a cock or basse, a good room and penny in him, now a buying moon penny for 82 months, and yen say, a coda opus with Shiano, and walk on your bemano, a babaman and Shia. Now, what shall I say? Eh, Oman Penia Sama or Cane and Ocre. A fee no one more 88 in Crawford Jenny. Na ya her say, a better talk my passwa, and sana one more paper could drop any enim, sepany very name so quasa. And he and ya the SBA BBA, ye defer contrancy be near the Bashim Crawford team.
15: And as we speak, cabinet is not seized with work in a yellow. It is still in the preparatory stage. So the president said, cabinet he chairs and has not considered and approved Chinese and Arabic. But when it comes to the teaching of Arabic, yeah, we're English in Arabic schools, watch Arabic. But we are actually any curriculum. We are not trying to standardize it with one curriculum. Schools are open to watch Arabic. Why? It will not be a composed. It's just like French. French is being taught. But French is not a compulsory subject. And your school beyond where you're French. You get me? Schools are only academic. 1 year French. But those who were academic teachers, you know, why you're French? No, it's minister is aware that Yaliya curriculum. NACA is under the ministry. The minister knows that Yaliya curriculum, as part of the curriculum reforms or review or KG to primary 6.
0: Eti, way, Professor Esamfo, ene na wote ye no no wie no se saka sa mienu no ehun hia yie pa wo mse amamfo bi e kasa kasa de nanso ene yi ba bi anwo mesua ni wiase ekɔ no ehu behia se besua sa anka sei
15: 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Another language, especially a language that is important in the geopolitical economic world, you know. It is like saying that learning a different another language other than yours.
12: Na panin pa be de akire o mampani atenaye akiamehe na be de akire o ho me chair deputy chief of staff stand up be na dia betudwa wa twro e o exo say sa garan komu besie no mantam asante mantam to 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
17: 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expect say crew no be nyini e di akosa side ho inti omo recommend say if there is any new development there eba assembly ho then it should be towards sa area so that it would be able to grow the community towards the area inti omko twa asase wo ho e de ma omo yes asase ne close to the school but enye the exact location na gentleman no wona na oyɛ video no just that e close to the school but na concern yes say if you close to the school what is the intent because market and school of this nature no they very disruptive in kra no and omo say now omo initial thought yes say anka market women ne wo ho no come convert this school in na dia year nursery 1 nursery 2 kg 1 kg to the uncrowd here, so that as a man, if one no, they will be motivated to keep a monk no, it will school while
12: Dr. Frank Amakohene, one of your sentiment, and so for any and out here.
0: Another joint, dear soon could be a coswaff and crammer. Now, Nina, and say, a penny for a pa, a young crammer, dear rabbits, a home empanier, a dew boy, a home truma, sunset, a world rabbits mant, a moon and yeray. 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
18: we need to apply the bylaws in terms of stray dogs, you have to take the stray dogs, you have to take the stray dog and go and vaccinate them. But if you have a stray dog where it's not easy to capture, then we'll contact the assembly to make sure that they assist us to quarantine them.
0: It's assembly for nobody, you check Ramana, you pay baby the negu. Now, what your man for say? Wokra, was all over the panier san sent penny four. I want you and say, Enquam, Cosi, and Fiopinia, your Sunday, and Cramaya, the no more year from Memo. They say, Pani and Crampen for the Abano, one more the Woka, and to be uncle one day.
18: Who say, a brand be in your ribs, sir? There's nothing you can do. It will be a shame. That's why first we have to do the vaccination. That's the way to prevent it. Because rabies, we don't go for creative. We go for prevention.
0: Deputy Chief Veterinary Officer Fenton Danso and our training kano.
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19: Omen in Nana, sir, and the Anna Patrono, Ocaso Matuma, and yet I see him the better board in the Lady Atasa. Already, any Abane, a Gusugi and Kitahua, Anka, Yawanes and Natazi, that's only about Cotrans, Afar and Lofer, and that's what was that home. We are tennis, if you are doesn't ever cost 17, 67 pesos, a true better 16 to 17. But one mostly no idea, I had the idea you man more than your cousin. Here doesn't know as America. Already, you own 15% of the order. In Tina, the 15% account I take any according to Abane in Yabot. And the only good at one, any abandoning is a haunting. Never carries a gun of Uber and say, I nest you into Nigel, not sent to Nigel, the Abbey, which is a washing in my own shelves. I close off this week up to Monday, next week, and my love and the Abbey.
2: As a Bedu Juadano, a Bedu Dassene, Seco Johnny Adua Dassene, yea, Nadi Utria Befino, and as a Utria free Fierberg Mamun, and Assassa. Now, Yenti Dancanamoa, one also the old my Dentiama, a shine on Nebono, Eber Cosro, Nefam Bumpo, a Cosro.
20: 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And see, I see for everything here to be a young talk. You need a bank to be doing it. Maybe you are buying it to me. I have been so so. Yeah, GD said in due time, no, yeah, they are not so better months. But for now, they are in clear on the cell born because you're by when
2: Kopek Penny Power that one man on Duncan Amu and any and out here.
0: Young to us, so now ain't Beko Kumasi Nansana no Yami Admo China. 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
3: JEA will fraud for him. We bank in Misa with username, PIN, and our password. 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

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We're doing the listening.

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1: Oh David,
0: Nipo. Oh, David. Next time your story is from Europa.
1: David, your story.
0: Interfere.
1: We no ade da ho dem say afi no. Eye ade be meka say Kobe enye obi no meka tiro bi. Anase mu no e bi akohwehwe. We no de yete ne say Barcelona say say no so so mu a. So what say wa? Especially okwa we no kra na. Ni second half okra na efe no basa anya hwe kwa wanse goals kwa second half dey ubenya 2 and above
0: what you see ka di
1: no 2 and above we dey ani dey ko bi ubenya
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0: this week and omo winin
1: omo say okwa we kwa kwese
0: omo say say
1: basa kwese 4-2
0: la ila ila lao
1: okwa say 4-2
0: Mami, league match.
1: 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Kobe, oh yeah, basa ne 4 matches ah. 2-0.
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0: 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Basa ne 5 matches.
1: I'm telling you.
0: Awabo. 2-0 day.
1: Including the champions.
0: 2-0.
1: 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Enti timu a woni ni bata ebeti
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1: Manchester United. Oh yes, in terms of support the man you there was no power
0: w ade obi a bo yes show red card 70th minute red card.
2: 20th minute red card.
0: Just say, I'm Obi Ani Eshono. Onya ne be 20th minute wo.
1: Yeah.
0: Emo obo po 70 minutes. The best show.
1: Ah, aye. Manchester derby.
0: No. Adimbo, don't.
1: Oh, derby. Anyase. No.
0: It's derby. Derby.
1: Ah, Kobe. Go.
0: There's nothing you say, meme.
1: There's nothing you do.
0: Because such team,

0: no crown is a problem. City and city,
1: only problem. Be
0: address city, yes, this town do I need to say city better 2-3. No, what say,
1: but no man for Jean say after coach, that's a Gadula. No, a man for Jean say, Jegu. But in the Champions League, or say, in the league, EP and Cocohe, only Arsenal, you know, 12 points, 12 points. On no su game. Enzo, yeah, you know. And don't forget, Enzo say, Enzo Fina, Enzo Maresca, City coach, no. Also, on the last year, the Chelsea bar, Old Trafford, no, over the record. And all the City in Swaba, and over the record. And so, no, so, over how part the record, no. Eh, be, I just say, or continue enough for to meet you, no one say, net here. Na I flip for the noise, stop on power. A man record no conuns and no move ruining the idea. No, no, so I and the science I never cried. EP and my three, I did stop on power. But
0: players, the numbers,
1: that much now, some baby about
0: say, say,
1: Kobe. Manchester City go no say no. Halan go now, Kobe or say no. The VAR and assistant VAR. 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
0: en omo de ye den
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0: goal de intimate
1: no da bi da bi de intimate sa no nti e no wo better what de wi me ka say sleep bi kwa ne kam nti e no wo fa wi nti ko bi e che ne se
0: me ba e wo spin a minute you can see the Basa Cafe. Me mouse talk now some boy Basa Cafe
1: me ka say obo
0: you see the people around
1: eh Basa Cafe no
0: Basa Cafe.
1: As they say, they're chum.
0: I've been a chum. Oh, you free now at the other side.
1: Okay.
0: The spirit of Basa Cafe.
1: Okay.
0: Basa Cafe is the other
1: end. What is
0: it? Bose will be a chum machine.
1: It's a saying that that's no. On say Manchester Derby. Vartim stood down from duty. It's at now. Omo Mokoye said, you mean Yano. Omunyano Eddie Abba.
0: I am
1: from so and almost a year in Tikobi and no Eddie. There's a near non so Ababi to Jar, Yedi Emma, Yetifo. Now, some much no Enna Enzo Maresca dear to Jase. Or say Halan, a year player. Tis in an Eji Ewo City. Nan an Eji Eji was city no. Or no as a head coach, Enzo Maresca, no, Kobe were we. Because a ban Champions League now, Beman goes no. A ban league and so Beman goes. Na Halan so then more no amount goes in it, dear. And you coach, I would die, no, I die. It is all your coach, and they say, what die, no, I die. They say, or so near how Enzo say. Na or dream say be a one or two, beba, but it's say, or so near how, because I granted it in a day, a year, Halan, or you happy.
0: Halan, my character is what can be, Halan, you know. And I know Miss Sudaina or Pebasabo. I'm Miss Sudaina or Pebasabo.
1: But it's only maybe of Fiba City.
0: Oh, forget. Now, the other woman, Cassandra, said, Diane Muno, Nami Huni said, Obedru Basano, Nafi, Osinakuma, Amen. Just a spirit, a running mono. I say, what tobaha, what chinchiana, adisiano, yasua, after ye fruit in our deceit for us. Ah, said Tim Papa near me.
1: Ah, but the other player be at your club, no, why was it you?
0: Mother Manon say, oh,
1: and your
0: Manon
1: say, oh,
0: and then I was sitting on every hole. Oh, we now sound one cowboy. Your radio stations are, but near per se a bad dumb bet now part for me so keke. See, I hear Mawa. Near per se a bet now,
1: Kenzie. Hala,
0: I hear Mawa dum.
1: Hala, less or per so Boba soon and one
0: open no more.
1: So Boba soon
0: and no more Pamo Mayoki.
1: And no more day,
0: Omon Pamo may
1: be you are
0: Mayoki.
1: And Tianonis, my peer. Now, my Kakarikan Swakasa, means more, can I say? Mwasi asat now de ne place no enya de obekriticize omu bebre on sedan common some bebresa. So be an a plus nine, yadi and a plus nine is also dabby. Plus we are na genius who mra. Na yem fanun ya head coach. Ewo Manchester United. Omu wana last season. 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
1: Yeah.
0: Mewa.
1: Mm.
0: Anyway, we are
1: moving on. So, be on your feet, right? So, is it?
0: Okay, my name is Tian Fuase. Me, so, Union download the app, no, I download the good phone. So, live. Now, we are. I feel, say a transaction, we'll send this camo, you know. Me, sure, network, no. Papa Pano, and I may come for the amount of MTN. Now, what you have here, what you say, MTN Golf Championship. E course chinchinchi pa ewo achimota golf course wo achese otumse na ewo de amamfo ekoye wo ma diom ho shemu wo ma wini ye chese na nya easy MTN everywhere you go wo ma nikitem enanyu mren so adom 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
2: We've all played before, we've all been through ups and downs, but so far as we chose this as a career, it's also a lesson to learn going forward. And you should never, never let one defeat make you go down as such. It's okay to be sad for a day, but the next day you shake it off and then you look forward. Like I said, the future that is here is great. Continue believing in yourself, continue doing what you are doing, and I'm very, very, very, very sure. Very soon the whole world will see what we know is in you already.
0: Where the Ekoso, our Emmanuel Omuninfisia, Adriano, the Black Princesses of Ghana, Asuye, ena yete enkoma no amaano ye fie ne enchiremo out the black maidens so asoye ye ne ho ena urema urimsa na 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
3: So far, so good. Yeah, bye. I'm a responder. I'm a sharp. Although, and to say, Tama, I qualify. But I mean, so with time, no, on between Edu, baby, I should be here, Connor, young copper, but here, Connie, I call competed to, baby, I can't afford. If you just say, bit me, I do. And so far, so good. Yeah, bye, and be a cost of money, be any, you'll be empty.
0: What's your BM prior? Minami show, so on a show, BM prior. Oh yeah, Emfa hone eye sika titiri die emperifo etam edemawom nesi sefsi enemy diema womo entimi ankonkode ankomanim nese omo receive base 100,000 a year dollars from CAF enone sedia esise no etimi abetodwa ehonom nese ni nyinem no coach Ibrahim Chanko etrese ampa odimse na no me kachiro gumu ame na me kachiro se womo kuwia Chiro story no to a temperate. Chiro experience. Ya kokus kunya experience. Any dia ba. Say me catch yourself chiro to.
1: So
0: we are no apparatum.
1: Okay. So so agia to me say me dia man no not team players no to money there. Champions League no team ko ETPO. Players ne there.
0: David na there ne the woman say the BM no TP no e was so.
1: And no no
0: you have competition at board
1: to. E no cross o.
0: Opa, opa, head to head. Yeah, yeah, head to head. Oh, Moses is Moiska.
1: David,
0: any day, Oscar.
1: Oh, I am Moiska to me.
0: But Moses is heavy pounds.
1: Oh, heavy, heavy, need your year. But a bit of DBH, I am putting here.
0: It's Takwati and any almost stadium now. You're sharing
1: my embassy.
0: Aye.
1: And no one's a supporter, no one's a patron in town. Oh, did you know?
0: Okay.
1: Oh, Lubumba.
0: It's players, player to player, I'm sorry.
1: Oh, that be. TP was
0: so. Goalkeeper to goalkeeper.
1: TP was so.
0: Your goalkeeper to penalty. Your goalkeeper to penalty.
1: TP was so.
0: Supporter to supporter.
1: Oh, assemble now, okay. You must wear your ma. Oh, your video, Nana. And why your ma, Kobe?
0: Nazi, Nazi, your ma.
1: Oh, Nin, mine. Lubumbats, one, Kobe, what Bobby, one every day, be a what Bobby. It's not Bimu Castle, Ghana Premier League, no, and a league, no, a league, and a study league, and a study league. Eh, Congo in study, a mumbo, one match in po.
0: But head to head, no.
1: Malins, you
0: head to head, no. Moses in the Moise Katumbi, also one a Ruska.
1: Moses in the Moise Katumbi.
0: Aye.
1: Eba, in terms of football, dear, TP are the Champions League.
0: Mrs. Sika.
1: But it cast no TP, Mazembe, Moise Katumbi, me young say, cast no owo, and not the Champions
0: League. It's Ruska, Moses.
1: Seven again.
0: And now, Guano Ruska.
1: In your head, none in your no, a president to.
0: It's a blame town could say story and I'm a cassette or two. And no honey story, and you are the
4: unfortunately, we have a lot of players. It is the first time I'm playing in this high level, so definitely, and they are jittery a bit. And like you said, we make a very good changes and then we press and into have an equalizer, but we have to play also 9 against 11 for almost 10 minutes. That is what keep us back in the second half. But I think we learn a very good lesson.
0: It's a lesson, idiot. No one, Nyamadada no one, no one, no one, no one, no one, no one, no Agufuma wa na nyo nyom no na na ye battery enyom na na na ye battery da ma na ate ya kwabo ya kwabo ya kwabo
1: What are none of
0: the Oh, experience near question. Oh, experience near question. It's yes, we are snaba. Woman, I'll crab on the abo. Yalla. Hey, I said, oh, now, what would be a good thing in Sono? I'm also calling Sansa Banisansa. Nessie Sefsi, who do say, a fota brade, Omako Bobby Pa, na Omu Cochino, Drafko Garasic, and watch the say. Nitimino, while organizing the year, Minimipa, no person organize a mano, or send any team no elu could disorganize. Na anon and I'm soa. One more entity, uncle Manim.
5: And then it's very time, in very short time, lots of players left the club, lots of players came, but now our five players, which should be our top signings, they couldn't play this game. And then we start to make, for example, Kosa as the left fullback must play center defender, then this one must play there. We are a bit disorganized, but anyway, ingredients, what we have on the table, we have to make a nice cake with the cream. Today, no cream, we made cake, but no cream. Let's hope next time we're going to make it with the cream. Time we are seeing problems and where we have to work.
0: Eti nese, eno yam koma coach nso wate Ghana Premier League ano pay ya bro so resource ni nyina ya digu anim kama. Resources cap kra e PMO eye former House of Folk board member isedo a former. Alaja kamyo a former no nya former.
1: Management member. Management member.
0: Former management member.
1: W or ye former board member. And now management member.
0: Management didn't buy any didn't count.
1: And they didn't buy any IMC. IMC doesn't mean say Munkwan air management management, you know.
0: It will be a panacea my force.
1: I'm giving them a
0: According
1: to Alagia, come
0: the story lawyer. You can't see them in the uncle for shame.
1: They will catch them in America who wants him.
0: Sir,
1: Alagia can be seen or a board member. Zano catch them.
0: Alagi, I'm passing a board member. Spend a large D time on baby Zaro.
1: Can some be beginning one thing?
0: Or some more who are jack this season?
1: House
0: of Folk Jack.
1: Phobia Jano. I saw.
0: And I will in a free. I didn't go.
1: Maybe in a free. Oh, me, even I'm in a free. Maybe so, my member. And to us, recruitment, Tomo, yeah, and strategic signing pa. Number one, Jack. Now, so on your man member.
0: Too much is who.
1: Also, your man member. Alagia can be any man member.
0: So, what is the better time? So, what is that?
1: Okay,
0: see,
1: you know,
0: I like it. I like it.
1: I'll call you. I'm the bottom of the
0: power. Okay. Now, House of Folk head coach, Nibosa Kapo, Papanoso Akasa, Unim said, Yaka coacha. Wajina nenaswa papano. Na nenkomo kakra odijaye after se wanya two straight win. If ye bako, abontem bako, nese papani heavy pa.
6: We are going to compete for every competition where we are, and that was really amazing and very good response from our players from the beginning of second half, and as I told in first my sentences, I was very happy how we have played, and I hope we will develop this.
0: Eti, say, couple banana has a good Omo Airbus. I say, no, has identify the style of play. Couple ball, to take couple ball. No, say, House of Folk Nebo. Now, come on, say, the energy of the aim ball.
1: Ten club ball. Dear, ball bear, no more type bear.
0: Almost saying, who's almost here?
1: Oh, yeah, and I'm going to say, Tanko, one, that is who said, then you win and Nebuakam.
0: 14 passes. Okay, 14 passes. Now, because you're going in your couple ball. Hansi football. Hansi
1: why? Hansi flick.
0: And the Moreno football. Moreno football. Remember, they nobody to two and who? Yeah, you. Remember, they nobody to two. Out was a Hansi one football. Ha! Mami Fenchim na yeyani yanko. Na dietia pa ni se. What's that, you know? Event bena yukosu no? Echina ese F ni be lanchi coast football. Echina F ni be lanchi coast football.
1: Anya grassroots to be.
0: There be a coast football. Into officially yenya invite. chechina no Justice Kobna Akon eh mekwa kujinem na na I'm a bewe ono ebi ana eduro ni sata no odi eduro ntino o beje we get drum in ten drum in ten drum na so odi eduro 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operations and I say on a ship preparation near Dina so as na wakasakra ede a fast said ya almost so and send seminal echo young room kakra volleyball near fa and seminal in form.
7: The mood is very high because we prepared for the past 30 to 45 months now. And what you can see, the morale is very high. The boys, they are eager to play. So we are not just going to participate. We are not going to participate. We are just going to fight hard to win the trophy. Yes, we are very ready for this tournament because we are tactically disciplined because our coaches have taught us a lot. We watch other clips, and we are going to do well in this competition. I want to thank the minister very much because he has done his best for us, and we are showing that we are going to bring glory to Ghana. We want to tell them that they should pray for us. We are going to make Ghana very proud. Our target is to be among the first three.
0: Okay. Eti, enone samwa, omo so dia tuja ye woshiwom, the very best of luck. Yebe dia chile, omo hunko mobiano, volleyball, yadi anonso, ebeba abijao. Yes, also, nemo happy birthday, kwa di ama Naomi, Asantewa Tete. 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
8: Oh yes, eno monitor
0: as a pastor o monitor
1: yeah eno me
0: live on Adum TV
1: yes
0: and as a PFM
1: uh-huh
0: bako be ye obi bako be ye mike
1: o se ono ba na bako no ba so o se yes o be there so mbi obi ekutis
0: also be ekutis but boy no more analyzing ye said your yes the presentation
1: is on the
0: sound
1: of the start here is close
0: your be entertainment ro ehun
1: okay
0: ono so chale ba boys na be here if you
1: be a hard
0: o guy your friends Harrison Hansen Hansen no be entertainment ni say
1: okay
0: solid guy
1: okay
0: uhu maturity no
1: oh
0: chale guy ni solid yeah he say week 2 oh chale yenye izi
1: o akonya no munya e
0: bueno oye hard
1: akonya no munya
0: said ya oye ni introduction said ono ankasa creatively
1: yeah.
0: O creative stories ne be ye no
1: un se obi o ho no mu a as in said ni ni mu nti ohu e bia judges na no wa
0: no,
1: but obi o ho e ni mu ada ni kuta na nti on fa ho kra
0: chale next weekend 8 p.m. e wa Doom TV and a live e wa Sempe FM
1: yet
0: and also 8:30 se 8 ni ne ye wo me app anti me 8 na mo ha
1: live on Sempe FM
0: ne de kwa ni ma
1: ti no na me me se ha no no na me
0: do I me face agabu se kotokode ne ye Tinkla football Agabus wants it.
1: That is
0: Tactics Bay. 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
1: Yes, celebrating those sounds and memories to quench from Gosokura.
0: I am Drama from Y2K Jam. My Asia or the Dome. La Palm Royal Beach Hotel. Efieda, 2nd October 2026.
1: Gate fee, Sinclair 150.
0: And a double, yeah, 256.
1: Over to me, swat on online.
0: Star 725 star 3404 hash. 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
1: Name of my mouth, recruit dancing shoes, Nessan say.
0: The best art, hola. Surprises, P.
1: And catch your bin on us from Kentro.
0: Say, I don't have a Y2K jam. 2nd October, 8 p.m. I don't have a Y2K jam. 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Sintes Tank, I am strong. I am tough. Lost in the Ray Ginger Bitters. 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
3: 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Sunday, 27 September 2026, Sports Complex opposite the University of Ghana Sports Stadium, Accra, 4 p.m. Come, ready to give God the glory he deserves, because 10 years later, we know one thing for sure, it has all been grace. 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

2009 America Bunny. Yeah, yes, sir. Baby, I should be a memoir crowd by now. How to say? And then Monday. Fresh week. FM Markre. Mike 2, baby. And then one of my girls. The birthday. Catherine Texan. Inside Tema. Happy birthday to you, Catherine. Yami sure na on your case. Oh, you make me sweet. Bibia odin birthday and soon be answer. Hey, man, happy birthday. Father Abraham, Heba and Spiritual Hospital.

right. All right, here come off you need and come on. 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Father Abraham Heber and Spiritual Hospital. Your name is Sylvia and Shasia Nafi. And China.

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1: Na mi adom o Mike Timpa chana on say.
0: Ya mi adom ho ye pa. Ali ye en fan she so Father Ibam Herbans Spiritual Hospital numbers na fi ba bia mo.
1: Ate, but that's it. Na mechia etifo eti endohwi. Wote ye nka na eye Father Ibam Herbal and Spiritual Hospital. Aso ya eye apomden tina bi e ba no ne mu hawa na honhom mu hawa. Na udwe ni etwa so ye ho a. Nya mi adom. The can say you have found NC form. You try acquiring a war Achimota of Ankor Barrier as far style your filling station. A honour, I see a war. We say, here would you dear mobile? I see a hole. The end say, we any pound corner be how on quantity. They be as far as some back walk as I'm so seen what I do to coin. Yes, and see your numbers are offer or the bar. Yes, see no. A 0244 371695. 0244 371695. Anasa 0559 114122. 0559 114122.
0: All right, you can't any further.
2: And Casa Father, I am a quabba.
0: All right, and Yemshe near Nanso, so over the man, a gun of winner.
2: You. 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A quantity made chili would be a fiber to hand a pet in a bit in a issue. So I quantity and betchery be a fiber to an atom so you know fiber, betty, and she shake a crown. She shake one, say, and son of a sweet drum a betchery. Call upon being a sweet be a bell and ask him be a lap. No quarter is a war barn. Moja and more dear was a moon dipped beam, son. So now you'll be only Muja, Panchila, Mitch, the main issue. Oko, not Muja level, no. And yet, Papa, a Panchila, Mitch, Uyo, Ba, main issue. Oba, Uwa, Muja. And now, Ubet, me, a issue, Panchila. Oba, Umuja, pe, and Abet, me, a issue, a Panchila, Mitch. And he must say, Yankee, na, Yankee, me.
0: Okay.
2: O baby, fibroid how? 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Now send you 2 bunches of free ammonia sanity. Till fibroid, and send you 2 bunches of free ammonia. Or be a catch or some fibroid be a cotoconi at the one, and I saw your fucotocon. A TM, intimacy, your surgery, and I say, but I'm so operation now. A idea, ye two cap. Ain't in a head, say, dear, where Jabby and be asher from Nessa and the free. Ain't yet, yeah. Over 2 years, 3 years, over 1 year, it's necessary.
0: Okay.
2: Nah, but 2% would be a Timian and won't be a year. Let you free Mukama. I ate me, maybe Messiah, maybe through Sua. Precassan, Precassan, and Cassacon. See what a bed room. See what a bed room, and Bosso will be a car at the wood dresser.
0: Okay.
2: See, Precassan at the wood room. Now, and Penny Sua Trecassan. We see a bad century, sunny and chimney at Yeno. Yeah, yet in a Cassian, sunny and chimney at Yer, Babia century. We at the Cassian, me and Anopa. Me and you and you. At the Cassian, me and you and Anopa. We me and you and you. Me and the panel now watching me and Sapet. Oh, who bedrew? Oh, who bedrew? Oh, we are. Bonsoir Gusso. Because the bonsoir, and yes, all noon should be our pet. Means no monsoon do gusso.
0: Okay.
2: Man, what? I be a mention of someone noa. Unyan a senior person, ye do an unya. And now we are no one who do be as why, and why, and if you, oh, I practice and who ye, who make sure say who ye clean, come on. No one had to become a went to me for fashion, put on fashion near that. And I be perform, need to be no one come on. No waste, a war about doom, not a fee. West, you know, a bed, yeah, and fick off a mouse and your open. The best setting and chimney at here. Now, why we are there? Send our bow, and your work practice will be and to be in drink. I say, now Banneka, we be a woman, we need, and son of 1 minute, we are no bullshit, and a panino, and you may be no bullshit. Only Moja, may you shut and chill, as I say, a capsule, a work come, who are the boo, a yabro, a very good. A year point should be a year percussion, a year directions be brave, but many yan it may be a tuja. Kaushia were for crowd to reach Roma, the Ubia, Wawa, a young professor, Wadian, so drink and Kakra, Nelson, what sell the papa mono, no be sudi di bonne, ten the intimate chair was the issue.
0: Okay,
2: no, a fat fiber of the hoodie, nipa bit me a issue. May some babble say yare, elfo fro, edru, back away, a madia, may be my womb. Be a crow, I ask Yaria, but I know the own fiber the pet and I'm a tray, and two I ask Yaria Quadian. No more fiber the Nintin, I ask Yaria problem, needing another call. For Deborah, me, I go to Jordan Cosequency that the BM Yaguma, my number is 0244371695. 0244371695. 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
0: okay,
2: and Yapum, they are the first one is to be for 4 good months, but Bushmi, my doctor, and them.
0: Yes, man. 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

0: when your baba suddenly knows more than Ateta, your social mate starts explaining tactics, and your auntie who calls every player Ronaldo now knows Haaland and Mbappe. 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It's on! 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

0: Everything is riding on one dish. Season 5 brings you tougher challenges, sharper judges, and the most fearless young chefs Ghana has ever seen before. One will sweat, one will cry, and one will lift out that trophy. Who's got what it takes? This is where the next generation of great chefs get their start. And this season, they are not holding back. 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

0: The Accra-Kumasi Highway is 270 kilometers from Accra to Kumasi. So it means that with 198.7 kilometers, we've shaved off almost 70 kilometers of the traveling distance between Accra and Kumasi. When completed, as you were told, the recommended speed on the expressway will be 120 kilometers per hour. You can drive at 120 kilometers per hour. It will have three lanes. If you are a slow driver, you stay in the outer lane. And so all the big trucks and others, you stay in the outer lane. And then the small cars will use the second lane, and then the third lane is called the fast lane, which is the inner lane. So if you are doing 120 kilometers, you go into the inner lane. If you are doing 80 kilometers, 60 kilometers, you stay in the outer lane. But assume that a driver is commuting between Accra and Kumasi on the expressway. Even if he is traveling at 100 kilometers an hour, it means that the journey will take him 2 hours instead of the 5 to 6 hours that we currently use on the old
1: Accra-Kumasi. Of Excellency John Dramani Mahama, that from senior high school to every Ghanaian student will have an option to choose between one major foreign language, French, Spanish, German, Chinese, or any other composite one language to accompany your area of study. That will also be introduced as part of our review of curriculum.
2: A few moments later.
0: Those who are going around and saying Arabic is going to be introduced, Chinese is going to be introduced, I want to say with all emphasis as President of the Republic of Ghana that no such policy has been approved by the cabinet that I chair. Even French teachers are hard to find. Where are we going to get Chinese teachers? We have to send planes to China and fly them down to come and teach our children French. So let's put that matter to rest once and for all. There's no new policy to introduce Arabic and Chinese in all public schools in Ghana. I'm saying it for the last time for emphasis. There's been no approval of any curriculum that is introducing Arabic language in our public schools.
3: Yara Johnson Kwakwa Duni Pencil 2022. And over the school, I can tell you. And this year, I'm going to say that to me, and crying a bit to me, Abaha. I will say, any school that I can try to account once I know. A very nice project. And this is for Abba, say, Omo Babe Bubuagu, no more 24 hour market. Waha. We will not allow them. I have for no Southwest Education Director, Uwai. I have for no Southwest Police Commander, Uwai. I have for no Southwest, your DC. Any part in planning for Waha and Timunya Babia NC 24 market. I'm okay. I guess you're a baby school. There you go. Yet now, what I'm this of what just a bunny at the Atugan Hanuman answer say. The Akosu Memo Adam say no MY or be unjust in your market. Send this market in Osobet in Yasia. We want it. Yeah, okay. Nemum, don't come and grade down and a completed project. So, what about the FIP market? And for sure, I was going to say. And for sure, I was so, and I say, some of Paco Bubangia Gu, me see market. May Baba Bubu school like a cracker, I will say for sure. May Baba Bubu school like a cracker, Adia Gu, so what about the see market?
4: In the brief, say they had engaged with Nananom. And Nananom has asked on the Mao Mono. Now, I must say, abide that no SC school, the ABSC area, beer, because of distance, in Tinona Mount Crananco. No more expect to say, Cronubinini, Edia Cosa side ho. In the Omo recommend, say, if there is any new development, beer, Eba Assembly, then it should be towards Sa area so that it would be.

Diatayan. My mama wa jo, ahaya dom 106.3. 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Eja dem e drew say yan sema sisye gana no. E ya na yetina siye yiba ku dumwa suko. 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Yeah, National Road Safety Authority and the Minister of Transport Edeba. 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
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are going back to your basic schools no akwachre French it is say no when e dia na wo ka eye adwuma eye mampani an education minister e dia na eti ahoma bayira homa mama bayira mo say was so for 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
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Because we me bako school, also bako school. It is a disiano, a quaya kesene wakwada nitsima, na ye quaya nasi ya baye. Mese French, ne kwana ye siya practice French, metiye be ye French you. Eh, the man African or ye French, nipa bebre ye French. African French ahina tumika. Ye suya kudru he, ye ye kosi he, and ye dibia beka hon. Teachers are crying French no more. Monsieur, tell me French. We need to French. And we are busko. Is it going to be in Namgana? We are minimum senor or hand or what? No question. I can cry by you. Waka. It's a French. No cry. No. Who saw me share French? I hear that. It's teachers. No share French. No more. We are going Chinese. I become home. It's Arabic. So I become say me general. It's the other one. 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
1: 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Station vehicle, I'll bring any fan over to Yako Paco car, a seat, a friend is the middle of the road, not even for 30 minutes. You can't. That time now, obey a sedgeman. The baby two car, and I car, the born and how car no crowd, but turn, I'll be jaddy among tea. Ubia, a very discipline. Oh. Abruchi men baba ya ha obi anke abruchi so automatically you subscribe to towing services here on your own you be na be share so but you need to have that kind of towing anytime you are being breaking you car be breaking down be ya no o be say towing service for no be baba fa at your own cost otua na no na ahwe a Yeru Mahama mo 2016 no more try se omo de sadie mbeba.
0: Mhm.
1: 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Na to reduce the carnage on our road, the accidents on our road no. E bi se be boa nti ye shasie no Ghana fo kasa ani em pini na se. 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Ye ja a chire die. And I buy Abba, over Abba. Before the baron, he said, Ministry of Transport, ye didn't come up. I could chase at a man and road traffic act, the new one, on the Iron Fufrea, 25, LI 2519. Yeah, yeah, Ubekaya, in the late part of 2024, a Acadia Parliament. And this was a premium pass money and be now, sir. Towing service in the moon and a new arrangement in a near the balance. She said, the woman said, okay, sir. Enquire mandate, she said, who a car give you a little charge you see. That I know, son, and I'm a person. May you know, give you a little charge a year all vehicle owners who be registered. Okay, but who be treated to be the command head DVL. Nsubi yi sisi kana di ama national road safety ya.
0: Mm-hmm.
1: Ni polisi fuwa nkomode ba yeye. 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Tiye kwa transi niye kazi. So mumpe di ya. Ani yeso uko ya insurance ya. One insurance company no. Service provider. No. It should be part of the agreement ya. Abe sign with that insurance company. Ntunya problem anu afro insurance company. And on this say MPP 4 years in uncommercia. But I'm free on the Abayon Bayano, Abaya by Amendino. Sir, Omum National Road Safety Authority Mum.
0: And
1: Bear, the Adjumano, and I said, Omu the touring services, you know. Omu the Bama Companies here. 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No more my plate, Omu operating. And you know, maybe if he said in such a year, Abem Sisi as a national road safety, Sisi Amunamobe, Bema, a best certifier, a best certification of companies, no Omo Ato, Sa, Cassi, a Becky Kaki Kauka, Namranus, you actually say, Ukako Kakuanzua, who are a minimum of 1 hour and a maximum of 2 hours so be here frequently. So 1 year. I saw road safety ni police for baby too. And they are called Omo Ankasa Ankasa, Omo Yard, yeah, Omo designated yard. Now, kwa, first of all, no kofa ka, ube tuya paneti, and son abe tuya, the cost of the toll renunsua, Omo de kani in account. In this, I know, me my dream, when me finish, the national road safety person Omo Yen is here, you know. Though, sir, Omo Fisa Omo empower. The individual companies in Omaye. But the solution to the problem, Ebema people now are responsible. No? I'm sure a lot of them will continue to say, Omka, Bessie, Nombe Jai, Esiko, Nombe Koswaye, if you say, Safin, on one Kasa, Kwakofa, a touring service, or be calling your friends, a registered one, so Ramepa. That's what needs to be here, Obe Jai, SEO. As an operator and insurance company, they are responsible for all these services here. Any insurance company, no? Somebody, I'm Miami insurance. Into Miami insurance, and I say, a 500 Ghana city, na me metria, we, it cover touring services. Into no semi problem, and one say, my friend, insurance company, no? I'm also no more, someone, a year touring service company, is no contractor. Every other insurance company, naturally, say, any time I'll be here. Breakdown or kwa mu bia no ebia company we na freno we ni selected companies here of freno no mu meto so that the insurance company will pay so that it will not become the burden of the driver and answer the vehicle owner but the abaya se see and the na dey say the burden of the vehicle owner say enya si pe no e se so ko o fre ni e charge no na otua ni e ba be to ni car nti aya de pa betumi aboa ezi betumi fani. A better way to do it, it will help us. A better more modi on cars is the quans a cuckoo for a man for no in our twitcher.
0: Okay, yes, sir, a year a towing we crumpled into a mobile a bed my SAS services. No, say your towing company. You want to do us our money, mana.
1: So far, the Uber who are individuals be a man to talk to my cars, which are not properly organized. Some of them are not even registered companies. The minimum choir, a national road safety authority, the Fasibia, they see also a barber more certification in here, a Bema SAR companies, you know, are more organized. Because when you're organized, I'm not sure national road safety authority, a Bema or SAR licenses need to operate as a your friend said to. Service operator and as a provider, I won't say, Ubina problem will consonance here ring here, Obekono Akaku to the amount at a fee. In the Mifisa Takrana Wono, the National Road Safety Castle of Messiasia, you should be able to do it. I'm Fisa Bonibia and Emma, and you know, Mema advise you, say Takrana companies in the one, if that is the route they want to. Take care, that is fine. But many of the other come fees say it shouldn't become a burden of the National Road Safety Authority. Almost the answer on check is the road is safe for road users. Now make sure say insurance company take that responsibility. Now the American says the insurance company no crambono. Apart from some are responsible for towing breakdown vehicles of their clients, you know. Especially almost Okurambono, they contribute a certain portion of whatever amount of charging from insurance into the road fund because they know they can't be breaking down. Ubekono sell road furniture. Ubekono Okurambia, Ubu metal rails in one chain. Ubekono Ubu light at all. Ubekono Ubu jet grease. Ubekono Ubu ni ni dizuni na se Ubu kwanzuna. Ubekono Ubu na se. Ubekono Ubu ni kano diyako. Na ababa ye the burden ama o man no man na san kwako risk bi unti say oh we can break it down as what say road furniture the insurance companies you contribute a certain percentage into the road fund see yeah, they be fix it be ba be can road funds can run there fix it but no here for another discussion I'm fit say e kwan be mu a you be to me interrogate near discussing into details me I say
0: Okay.
1: We need to deal with this breakdown vehicles on our road. We need to find a final solution to it. I bet to me, a year, you know, if you are, and I have been minimizing it to the lowest level be stop and answer be prevent this event say accidents
0: okay
1: it's most of you know
0: LI 2519 as say regulation 127 abe replace no nanka o car say ya e ma grace period be say 31 hour e say o dey be free honum say say you see immediately car no break it down no ano e was say we free honum enya ensi ho enkose me ko di hu juma 30 minutes no eni ho biem e no so mfa presser e ma
1: oh fazi no gura de ma me nanga mra na enya juma mpo mra no se si akwa mpo de ye hu ni se ya si ma driver no mre kakra bi nti ya ye no between 1 hour to 2 hours ti si abara foforo na ya ye no e between 1 hour and hour to 2 hours ya se o tumi to ka no
0: okay.
1: After that 1 2 hour police announced National Road Safety Authority by the foul car on the Ako, Omo Yard, man, a designated area. To Okako Pro car, you may charge you over to your penalty as an TS car who bought Cardi Tunina. If you are the canoe, if you are not only be down to go home. So your car is so good here. You have to find money to go and pay. And then I make a say, no grab up a bed in Babe too much for vehicle owners, you know, and you know. Entrance in anger, insurance company can't be a number when not one out the advantage is even 1% of them cry insurance. 99% of them have valid insurance on their cars. The insurance companies no more, and if you can't only give free car, car owners, and a vehicle owners, and the young woman, how memo, I will be an accident, which are even comprehensive no accident. They struggle before they even get. Their money back a compensation to replace their vehicle. So they are making a lot of money. Free money, they are making a lot of free money. It is a one year deal, anybody should be responsible for towing vehicles of their clients. We should focus on it and make sure that they spend part of their money to support that. And only a proposition, another proposal, a MPP, a buyer, a buyer, a buyer, a share. A friend is a draft airline, but by no so about the system, the abase opese or register companies, you know, na omu ye jumano na omu a friend's a vehicle owners who pay directly to them, you know, that is it. And on embra, a pass, that is what we have at the moment, yes, I see the year, Juman.
0: Okay, it's in the rollout. No, said the Yedi can boss on the insurance campaign or what to win a can package. One and no, a year plus. It's advice Bernard the Bema drivers. They said, no, pew, pew, a bejuma into Nyasa Yabepinis or Nayam Peniso. It has come to stay. A foot to Bernard Bema Shankaf.
1: I hear you, man, because I never bejuma.
0: Yeah,
1: I'm actually a long time ago. Into no, I am rabia. The enforcement, you know, na be answered down course. Into your car, una na se uye driver, na wo driver. Okay, we say see amrana abane se wo car break it down. Wo between 1 hour to 2 hours to tow your car from, irrespective of the size of the vehicle. So when peja car name free wa, National Road Safety Authority and police beba kofo monga some car baba be two, car o car name free wo. Aibia si car ebe charge wo. At that moment you can, it won't mean ya. 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They shouldn't leave their cars. Young cars and see a crumb to say your name to me just you on one. Now, ma'am, on some run and shut down your door. Say that the Samra we are can, but only the monitoring system in place to make sure, say, on the monitor to see because all banners a car is one of the zoo. Sisiana say, yeah, who need any monitoring system here to ensure to find us a true and as a. Inti road safety forms who were juma here papa pamune, which means they have to be patrolling all the highways all the time. So mu patrol so up and down no more carbon every case you, how long has it been there? You see, you back as you visit the National Road Safety Authority, everybody be down. Since you how they go about it.
0: Okay. Inti the part in so I kase, sa wakane se na udija ho, na ebi a National Road Safety, ebe to kwa, uwo 21 days. After sa 21 days no, yebe oxen kano, enye tu has, ano nye dindodo?
1: I don't know. Will not leave the car for 21 days on Kong. You know, unless any parent, I think that 21 days is enough. Ah, if he said, we have vehicle owner now car breaking out, who person Kojia, who between you have to go and pay and take your car. Who person be 3 years cannot avoid this huge money. So you have to find a way immediately to move your car from the road. This is a move. Once on a back, maybe I don't see that 21 days is too harsh. It's a reasonable period. Yeah, if you say the man who drive, you need to be able to follow it.
0: Obi asembi sa ne se yemfa ne se towing company no Accra has say e na wo meka na ko sai e wo Kumasi. Ite wo se towing ka ne fin kan e be fa e wo Kumasi na se bia e wo so what branches across Ghana e ba na sa na wo frey na no ye se ne Kumasi branch no en take over. Yeah, but yeah, was you consider signing my way before approving the company, sir? You know, mobile jumano.
1: As a national road safety, this is one of the issues. As well, yes, I'll coffee for some more cars back, that company or money on bay jumano should have a national character. And so to me, what offices across the country, as they could say in the region, they have to call the company normal director or you sign one of their vehicles. Now, company say company will see a crank one out, ebia, my father say, on the age, man, no see a crank one, ebia, hey, what about your problem? Oh, my father say, Tamale. Now, as I see a two car, no, meaning this will be free, a crab, Abefa. There must be one of the operations there, a bit to me, a fat. Car no the amount. Indeed, one of the things that so much. Say capacity is anyhow. See a benya companies be normal. Yes, what National Road Safety Authority should do is say companies now benya money na no. Or make sure say where they are located and they will publicize it enough. No, my numbers are available. Into your car owner. Or the answer will be how best say you know. Oh, share the closest or the nearest towing company. Or now afraid that towing company no. Aha, nanka, Oma Baba Bay, the amount. Tim is and also, yeah, a dear way, a bebois.
0: Mate, honorable, medassi, and no brawn, ya dear my yen, and you may nay, ain't say, Timmy, Jiddy say, ye quit your name, Nimkumui, ye goosua edino, ye besamba hubium.
1: Yo, listen to that, Master.
0: Honorable Kennedy, or senior, comrades, me de fear, or ye ranking member. 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
1: Yeah.
0: And I'm Penise, and you know every drawing, father, dear. In Tinanka, Yin, I am not no boy, Nanka, Afidia, and Ubia, now what causes some will license and now call renew car roadworthy, maybe view DVLA. It's in the Chiakaka. 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Sam Rano, Yan to me implemented since 2012 until 2017. 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
0: 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Now, okay, you see, Wolf and call barriers, really.
1: Yeah.
0: And look, I made the car there, Abubuya. Oh, you pay deal with them. In fact, minimum back, I say, yeah, but who said, Aquadaba, quiet, is he trying to name you, no?
1: Yeah, Abayano.
0: Forever. And then what the hospital are also stressed a man sign up one no own to me and a nice one.
1: An antibium, yeah.
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0: 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You won't grab it because I know be a highway, a speedway.
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1: A dear Bakwa, your sign witness, and so because say Lori Quanosono, a Juana canis, no fitanisha, say no, your cano.
0: Just say, and a quality woman say, some are working, and on common a topic more.
1: Yeah.
0: If you said me, Miniamahun, and say, Gamma, tit through near Bibrimono, yeah, won't know your cassay, you know. If you said, never be a yen way acquires, no. Many of us who and you mean one here yet. I didn't and look on the credit source, I see. And in a Pemocrat, tell me a binimutu, or be on your genetic dingura, a catro, sing up with Treno, or no cat to meet him Lucuno. Meaning the police, Nibberby, a quay yaswa, Amasama a year of Uncle Quay yaswa, car say, Ojinaho or Genepa, or only other car Pemo, no, no, so. And then the question, no. And man, no, the year come once a mechanic say, yeah, I was here, Tom, because he be a beer. A yeah. Yeah, and yes, your car will coin infinity. The patch also at him, I say. Ain't you know, camarade, dear, can you consoir, no? Now, near the same, I want to say, near the other for free, but yeah, to Moana. And now, sir, I was in penny, and yes, at last, in your suit will be on you who say, you're caught. Nyenewo LI-2180 no muna eno nebe buwayen. 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
1: Okay.
0: One time and fili wa, abambe betamu di ako. About time the call, in a dream, by quickly one called Gia. Your beton, your tongue swap, Sicano, and your dear view. Name woman, some random bit to me, you must send me a sender star, and you will see a sassy miniaba near Bohundo. Yet, let's say, I sang Cafone one, I sang almost same, and near Mredmu ye. Me and your home for so dear was so. Me and your home say. 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
1: 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Eye transport expert na. Lawyer Kwame Kudria. 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Eye head of communication. National Receipt Authority. 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Di ya ne. Ye bejina hate. I won't come with you, so I say, Bissavia. But to me, I join in. I will YouTube. I do 106.3 for commenting it to one no question no for to hold your baby, sir. Counsel, my joy.
2: Still showing up.
1: Get us say any bra when you're my yay. Na and to ye, any and she say, yeah, modi bay, bay, beca say, bay, ye juma giddy, next year, you pursue breaking it down, and my yay.
2: Oh, my God, sir. So, she say, may I drink on the and what someone back pain? And, a couple of us, I never see a chin chain and nasty. If you say, I'll buy a nail honor, she went for a chin shook a crown no more, and she say no. And, I'm going to say, I'll buy. Yes, I am. Yes, I cry. I want random. At all times, if we sound random, we see disabled tracks and our cars, I say, it's quite why I fast of him. Man, for sure, I'm on quite normal planning. Jay, and that's all. And there was a quite answer. A fair solution. Now, Jebeka kwa ntamu yedi pana na I'm on for a car was him. I was a feedback thing in an honor, a treasure, a idea who here say a persolution. Name on proposal, I never law no, yes, I cry on. Because I never bear me answer, and I never more. A cobra say it was here to what I'm on. Nay, yes, I cry on. Did you kind of say? Every Jumano, Emma Baku for. In fact, there is a sadder, but the other sadder, Omofano, the Buddy Recasa perceived Bonopoly. She has a young choir man or surveyor. It be sadder than free all. They toss a bible. They say, oh, Adela, you can't was a more. A risk. A yes, insurance. Do crap for potential and possibilities that will come the best say as you were. Let the amount for how a yaw
1: okay.
2: And one insurance or money. And she, yeah, has an insurance for everything. Cobble, no more so. I have some of it to be accepted. So I risk the be. And also, I, yeah, you can't want some. And I said, options are Emma, a terror for you. That's all but to ensure. And I said, over subscribe to towing service provider.
1: Mm-hmm.
2: And also, I said, I'm out for you, thereby a massive possibility. No, and she said, can you know we see a beer demand crack for back on enterprise? I cry up. And I feel insurance for us also about the camera. But the owner said, I was still now a subscriber to the service and not the insurance policy. I'm not quite my side here. That's how the free hall. So, but yeah, I will be with me. I got to a gem. Nearly how the bear on one cassana said, I will fire all quite so. It's answer, as you say, no, so to say, will be our policy. And I insurance are a back quiet mouth car say, yeah, we to an year free honority. And I'm man of Susie Monocane, and Santa say in the honor of about 30 minutes and I 1 hour. See, it sounds like a man of contemplation is saying, you know, I ever walk to our covenant, you know. Or I said, oh, what kind of says you are. I bring one, I'm no more. I was able to an amount now. You can free on them. She immediate. Now, kind running in our immediate son, she said, Savio anymore. I say, be a kind of say, she was on the maker, say, nine, a C and nine, the instant.
1: Yeah.
2: Because I didn't say, a compassion and an acquire, I say, who too.
1: Mm-hmm.
2: Well to can and I was attracted to interact on you it everything. But man contemplation is a owner or car say no. In the instant I was our little triangle. It's easy. In the instant I was our bought towing service and our insurance company and money. So our car I say acquire. The instant was our covenant in the instant, no. Utusana Mona police for so will be notified. Now, on what the protected canoe until such a time, towing truck and an insurance company, we have a karma, Babefa, Okano. The mom said, Obasa, Oka, say, see, why not? One subscriber here, yeah, and our subscription with the insurance cover. Never be a serious. So, so say, yeah, 2 1 or more. At the Harbor Bread, Tim Mufua. I don't know, man, say, a pass idea was a national safety authority and our police. The 2 1 or more, almost 2 car, no compulsory. Really. Now, so what she has subscription and put there to Kana. She said, no, he said, we have to Kana Beko impound and our storage facility.
1: Okay.
2: Now, our Kana will be 7 days. 7 days, no bit me, I saw basically can over. And I saw bear in your office, so you be out. And I'll be pop one of my baby can and free home. And I call fit and yell, so bit me a can amount. But 7 days, they tremble down to an amount. Several SAM percent call for the storage facility by a dumping ground since you know, yes, you go for every day, be out, can ever. I want to put your rent. For his first bit, you know.
1: But, okay.
2: Sir, won't you proven, won't subscribe to either service provider and answer insurance. Not compulsory, we have mine be too car now. A man is the same, he said, he said, in fact, within 21 days, I was a Uber Triacana by bought a tool kind of free quine. Nothing will say you can free storage facility. After 21 days, no, and as a win yesterday, when we'll be out to 1 hour and say, man, and she said, mono, I was up by taking step now, auction car. And the auction as a buyer can, and it will be a unsubscribe, oh, yeah. Now by Alpha NRS and our police, about a couple of cano. Then you park right now, James, and find a home, but it'll be 2 1 hour.
1: Okay,
2: so sir, you what a car and a boarding. Now 21 days, so still better. Why is your hands are buying and finding Saka cano? Now on tongue, it's not there, but. Emma, no, yeah, I was a winner consequences. 7 years, Upia, I didn't say, or no, offer a BBN, and she and I would do an hour.
1: You'll
2: be spending after China sends you some sweet and a car or mine, the purple Jacotokano, and quite all mine.
1: Okay, Council, patch your position, who ye, mammy, online, yana, a bricky, said they were king, young funny semi car, cause say a CGT. Na si honum first mo se nanka 31R se se na ni mani mu na mu honum ano e was so frere wo company no no mutumi ebedi ho juma na national safety kwen be na mo be fa so mo be hu se ka sei si hanti yekutu ka sei si ha yekutu ebre be na mo mu ba mu ebra me ka na se ya me mpegya nkoye
2: oh sir ntio compliance monitoring and two free lines near there. Oh, and I mean, no, cause I just a course no pa.
1: Oh, okay.
2: And for notify as a car says dangerous spots near there. They do any near what they are doing too. Until you know why it takes time. Every you should be a car and be a answer na. Ya pack of fun. I ask my say police for. Actually, police for advice. No my sharp a care that free. There's a monitoring framework or no more it be home.
1: Okay. Na and si say modi bay a ya casting kwa and a bobo yaka home.
2: Yeah, come on to see a framework. No yeah the other thing. Last time on I want for to sue motorcycle and tricycles, yeah, exempt home. At the moment, you describe what cars are and our vehicles were long. Vehicles were defined to include motorcycles and tricycles. But, as you say, no, a man there's a same framework. No. By due time, you have to say, you implement a man. You to say, some of these friends and matters may be addressed. I'm not saying I'm not saying I can say they mean to me, can say, oh, my God, oh, my God. But practically, you know, last 5 or 6 or 7 years, I was a buyer. You know, it was one of the issues that a buyer and a man said they should be exempted. Maybe or maybe not. All of that to be addressed. I'm not in fact, I'm not saying to say, I can't say what's here. You know, you know, Asana yet to me at 2 1 hour. Tell me to me about saying, but do my appointments after the ever since I said, but for argument, I can say, oh, law no exemptions and exception. I want to say, we would be our own account.
1: Na Ghana had your towing companies is saying at the moment.
2: So the woman is based on framework and check. Yes, you know the board of a bar wanting. I'm a towing companies or more so someone what they are basically the more assets say one specification requirements I to be back for money at the river. Top of my mind, information Kakrami was based on transport services and sector economy. We said towing companies, maybe 20 or so companies, capacity no 85 from one to the other. If you are on a truck, say 10, maybe they have 80, maybe they have 5, maybe 100, maybe 50.
1: But you know, man, this one, my mother, Roma.
2: Because your information about existing towing companies, if you know, I can cover it to say about 20 tomorrow. But I think that the framework can be work for more. I've been invited to more. The asset to criteria is to say, or my ready some to me, because I'm going to take advantage of a month of freedom. On the register.
1: Okay.
2: With the Ministry of Transport and the Road Safety Authority. Now, based on that, you know, you are pre-qualified and you issue operating license. Into the NRS, you know, by a regulator for towing service companies, any company back home, companies. Now, you have certain conditions, you know. It does someone more than that. You are bonded to person or person or back, South Space, you know. Based on criteria, I believe that we are going to say, 10 years for transport companies, year for transport unions, year for importers of safety equipment, year for garages, organizers, and you will be also to say, 1 hour day work, many years of work, nothing else of work, you lay foundation, no, they set it down criteria, no, yeah, what you want.
1: As part of the criteria, no more consider Serbia towing company we ewo Greater Accra hasi oko Asante Regional or branch oko Kofridia or branch oko Takra de or branch mo consider san yema ni na anasa you looking at considering san se you know before accepting companies no ana
2: alright any criteria na able design requirements of the no ti say transport companies, yes, or open all your transport union, at least there also one crab at all, 8 out of 16 regions. For motorcycles, if you have cars, there also at least 5 or 6 regions, one regional presence. In Sierra Russia, then in Niasha, say, you should have a presence in some number of regions. And our fleet, no stock, must be of a certain number. And I have various tiers. Class A, if you have castle to 02, so class B, castle to a 320 to about 50. So in that order, it is our details. And there, I feel I have a gym re now in the transport operators now for towing sector. Registration.
1: Then
2: we'll begin to lay down that framework. And the choir is to say, if it's me, I'm a man, I am a man. How not a man is to say, oh, no. If it's me, I'm a man, I say, and also, as well.
1: Okay.
2: There are quite a number of possibilities. At the appropriate time, we'll consider all that. Now, I feel I need to be a boy, you know.
1: Okay. Na yen she se e kwen ya ye kan wasim ye. A kwen ni bibri nye a ye nyina ye nitu ya. 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
2: akwan ye of the booking down vehicles so be a anya highways and ko but and also power operational issues na operational guidelines na ye ba si se no but problem na ye fa ko ne wo it's zero point impossible all around the cast and actually the adjacent view and the curse the urban environment but just you will be in the car for a course if you have an N1 a crack once a point so once a two of them so a crack a crack day it be over there at operationally you know when we set out the operational guidelines and also to know you have a 200 money to be a how they can say now on how I ever fast a sort of problem.
1: Na obi bi sa se se bia e kwan no enye enti na meka ne se ye ndi wankasa kra be jina kra be hu so we die enye ka for to se me di free fie e kwan na enye ne na se no in such a situation so no me na me be sa kwose ni nyina anasa ban be bo bi because aban anya kwan papa mama mfa so
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1: na kwan na enye asenti no e kwan na break ka na ase ka no bia I'm not be a tomo no, and a say cano. Interonomiana may bear me cost, and I'm best supporting.
2: Oh, yeah. A quino or my dear new or more wood a quality mix. Can't they all acquire one mine numuni 100%? A good. A quine dear new, and we a mix of good, fair, maybe a bad roads. Our four entity, mono. In fact, quite no near. It even places a higher responsibility on us on the way we drive. Yes, they be acquiring and said you were anymore acquiring and just say, oh, dear, send your old chicken and our chicken. Acquiring no condition, I say, no. It places a more a responsibility on you on how you use the road. It doesn't mean that a buying responsibility says or fix a coin or should not also be done. But the basic principle, it is an insurance. A coin a year, coin a year. So when you introduce a vehicle on the road, you introduce a risk. And that risk must be managed in some form or shape. It's a main insurance as they will take up a requirement as they will talk at least third party insurance. At the time I would talk third party insurance, so you are not contemplating whether quite now they could use to can or some a first class road and as a second or third class road. There will certainly be issues, but issues may arise there. In the interest of yourself and other persons on the road, how do we deal with it? That is a basic principle. It was government for expectations will be improving the quality of the road gradually. You know. It hasn't really it's a car and back my share or why if it's near boy and therefore for home by will come under the cover of a quote and unquote bad roads and not do what is necessary. We have an idea. Buying there was the so about continuously to improve the road. The road agencies, no highway, and roads, feeder roads. Yes, it's a quite.
1: Okay.
2: But so, the quite back or the car park most so associated risk no must be managed in a way as some to and then a friend a horse also no if it's me at all. Yeah, I have one up on the idea of we all also be protected.
1: Ahead of implementation, no, more plan, money drivers, ne others, because money on the beti juma imono, more engagement plan be a money on more ebayana ahead of implementation.
2: Yes, most certainly. Gee, after 21 crying, there was called all 16 regions. And then the Ministry of Transport Network to discuss all the highlights of new law numono. But I know it's here, I know it's free on the specific provisions that can't other specific agencies, so there will be other levels of consultation. So there are NCCF for intimate for cheaper copas, Amana Candy, the Quay Jumabra, the Chiman for M from one thing. The same menu, because even subscription, everyone will be unsubscribed. As to how much there was a third where Piania did, it has not been discussed yet. There will be different levels of discussion.
1: Okay.
2: There will be series of consultation along the way. Importantly, Mahusa transport companies will be and our unions, GPRT.
1: Okay.
2: Between them, Chichefu Frono Nesami, no more who say, they are very important. And even without the government prompting, I'm aware of GPRT policy, I introduced a couple of years back, and I insisted, only you must have a towing policy. You know, more no tow, no loading. I'm going to say, actually, the benefit that Sansi say Edeba ever bought more cars and no more passengers on by. There's been a number of other stakeholder institutions young fast Sansi say Nanya Juma at that time no. In the fullness of time no I it's beginning to be very clear.
1: Mate ma
2: you be two and a more say na beyond initial framework. It's me
1: answer Council Kwame Kodua Etuahene Esquire, a head of communications, National Road Safety Authority, Tia Banki Tehudia, Wana Washe, Nintutuye, na meba won chain. 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Oh yeah, Shenkani. 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
3: 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Asamu na mokane, very serious. Because kana kuni ache. Wong, I said when another coffee by and the binum to go baby said the account in sequem the account in sequem and now yes and a young woman and a care queen abyssin. And in this almost a bar. A young onion to me more than just then to know a two in chat. Bye bye.
1: Me that say memoir Joe. Bema, you frost and African Casade mammy.
4: Yeah, for me, Nana. Media, a common Ghana for an air driver for almost 1 month here.
1: Okay.
4: The so month here says a Ghana crone and your model. Oh, I say Ghana, yea, a yet is a brutally. In so dear Kaka obey, I come Amana Yako Yenimo, umpes obey. Would you pay me beer for four foot? Opes be beer with him. Adding. 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
4: 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Who the end is a dewey and simping for Quancon Abena Ghana for the year starting boy and Winchy because me who say you are very indisciplined and we don't want to do our part to make the country grow. We don't want to do it. It's in the Bibiaba near Kikiaginsi. 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Now, Bochina F and our person go on. Officers and our citizens, you know, or Muya Yanka or BF. 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
1: yetio
5: my boy, my near, they call deputy communication officer.
1: Oh, okay.
5: Yako Poya Duma, Anna, MDC, YPK, your constituency, election, filing, nomination forms. Yako Poya Duma, Bijnemu campaign.
1: That's nice. You wish you all the best. Why?
5: Mo, Yako Poya.
1: Amen.
5: Who in them can be found my way and the campaign manager? I can't doubt. Some of them the pair won't move out, but in the abuwa.
1: Matias,
5: but all the way,
1: Ebefa.
5: 24th October, I think we name Nama Betinabu show you. So, say, Unia ABY, I invited me before. Nama Betinabu, I come in,
1: Mate.
5: In the appropriate time, no, most of the two South Lemina, Mama Beka, near war. Edema trouble constituency.
1: Okay, yeah, okay, name.
5: Media, share. Media, my dear, yeah, the dear mechanic. And in here, saying, jay cheap politics, yeah. Then young Cassie, oh, a queer. And a share, see. It's me, Collins, me betuaso. And ye, bottom sika. And your mind, no dear. But the piano when a shash ye me so me be ye me dear. Any ye ne the pia ye dia a mindful fraud dear and a your comparison. Africa ha ko a ye your friend saying Libya nekoshe ko hefa nekoshe China Ghana ye nya ye fa hu di ne China me ye ene China is saying who cry more than 100 times and over. At dinner, young Kwa Ghana, BBR politics, school placements, ye, ah, ba, ye, my, any offer, see, no, no, no, no, no, no, no, no, akwa kwa politics ena akufa do mreso ye hu wei President Mahama ni ADC kwa akwa na ne cha 30 35 40 oso ope preset obeye de nya
1: okay
5: ene ye ne medase
1: Mr. Medase memo ajo
6: abra pokua Thomas
1: nana ye ti oi
6: abra anyi nya na sunbi account of pound for our studio. We deny Nana Amwakwa and the Catafi Esuboy, our Ayan Sean Constituency. Abraham said, you are caught election, you are paying for an air court national election, you are honorable Boachi, a Jacko, air court for national chairman. Mr. MPP, a steer hymn, a two a hymn for stay. They be a partner, Duno, and every partner in discipline. Aba partner, partner ya kona, partner ena bebi enye, obiyo, mwama partner jene na yaso, na ya kono, yeti ndi evini election, 2020 election, eyi yuga, onabu buwachi, e jako, as national chairman, yentane chi, enfo tumini mano, nototo, ndoto yama partner, partner nkwe, nemi nche, income national organizer, ena na ki,
1: okay.
6: Yonana buwachi, enso, tema wes, adawza be driver ni, na, to ina air bana, esese, oka, sisi kwa mwa,
1: Say, a instant to can say, and I will hear from you. Sir, 30 minutes, no one and a chum.
6: Abra, Mijitum, when you're driving me, ah, said the car say, Nasa, a yadia, a bit, a mint me and a woman, one of me to follow one and yakan if you are. I said, talk and you can if you can as well. Mhm. Then, I say, Abra, Nijel for car, the book, I'll be for car, I can suck a sienna. A fallo, it's a good deal. It's a good deal.
1: Mate.
6: The member on the boy are poor, pad, yeah.
1: But I say,
6: it's on budget, it's on paying for it. Almost come back. What can I build for? I took it away and ten, almost think a bit of a traffic can
1: matter. But I say, sir, Fina, a bantino engagement, because of some comedian, so because so into the baby, sir, 7 pepe. It be more the messages about making kind. Menfa of a fro, okay. Agua, young go, Majum.
7: Meju so oyima
1: bema ya frozen everything
7: me pacho mi di di ali taliban mi kasafi ablekum mama here ba joy
1: geti
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1: amen
7: senia mini aba ku be cancer ye ko national ye ko ashanti ri ja ko to aba aye national executive no chama ni die first let me take a decision but now die Usha, Mr. Boatia Jakua, Papai, Senior, what he and in the Casa. Mr. All the delegates say, Obiambo Modin, no one to Abama, Mr. Boatia Jaku, Wabaye National Chairman, Obe Boa, MPP, Amayaba Power, 2029. Ohima, wow, sometimes, on my no, you senior. Ye defend your mano, and I hear Casa Eco, Senebe, or Mano Benyam Paso. Say, party be ba, no, di be ba. No, I don't know, I ever walk around one. Ube won't say, be more criticize, sir. End of it, you know, almost about no mood about a bay. Way and boy. Sir, you have run and say, Sir, Cabe Pacho, baby, Naya Kiasikan, I say. MPPS or the bar, and this year can say, hey, where the end of cry, and then Musa Modiba. Some di ba e fine. Ebe bo man no anu na ehia o.
1: Okay.
7: Ye ye nge se ye o se bibia na ebe counter. 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Ye be fo aso.
1: Me da say me fo fo fro. Ma joy.
8: Hello Abna.
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1: Amen.
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9: hello
1: be ma ye frozen everything.
9: Your friend was the Sheba and Abunsu. I won't feel the other name soon.
1: Encounters or the Sheba.
9: I'm about to wear it.
1: I don't need to be away.
9: You don't be about what come myself. I mean, they can cry and mess and say your party, maybe a neighbor's in the car. You see, my name is Fahu. I drink a cigar on board where you be paying a lean maker. Near Bema and a bee. Now, I'm going to be so punchy tonight. I'm going to get to tell. They assume be also. 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
1: but
9: can across the country ever to go to so ni enye sika
1: be
9: da se
1: 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USA was say or don't you see one of the bit to me a boy park a shanka for no and who behind woman no and the senka a buy no and share na private companies be a nasa private sector no will be person 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
10: had engaged with Nananom. And Nananom has her son the man. Now, Now, more expected, say, Kronubinini, Edia Kosa side ho. In the Omo recommend, say, if there is any new development, via Eba Assembly Hoa, then it should be towards Sa area so that it would be able to grow the community towards the area. In the Omko Chasas or Edema Omo. Yes, Assassin, you're close to the school, but and yet the exact location, Nana, gentleman, no one, now all your video, no, just that you're close to the school. But now, concern, yes. Say if you're close to the school, what is the intent? Because market and school of this nature, no, they're very disruptive in Krano. And I'm saying now, my initial thoughts, you say, and come market women, no, no, come back, convert this school in now, they're here, nursery one, nursery two, KG one, KG two, the uncrowd, you know, so that as a man, if one, no, a woman, they'll be motivated to keep among Krano, a school, whilst the in Mamifono, a diomujan. And it's okay, it may be a good idea, but the point is that if still. Coders, about news, and all that. Now we shall go ahead in this manner. Definitely, about news, we said the other one, and you will be in a war constituency, one and municipal. So they may have difficulty understanding what you mean.
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0: created for deliverance and breakthrough. 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
1: Let them flow. 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
2: Hallelujah, hallelujah, hallelujah, hallelujah. Breaking yoke, fire, fire, fire, yeah, yeah, yeah, yeah, yeah, yeah, yeah. Breaking yoke, fire, fire, fire, yeah, yeah, yeah, yeah, yeah, yeah. Yo, on mind this year, Nyankopon and Shramon, when Nyankopon and Yamunina can see it. Say a year and that Dwade in Suno, and then a year 14th September, na 2026. Breaking Yoke Ministry International in ye akofa by Excellency Prophet Dr. Sifas Kwame Pegat Tamakuru, the end time legend prophet, onyanko pongu nibu juma ebro adjene inti asye so. 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

0: for deliverance and breakthrough. 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
1: Let them flow in my soul.
2: Hallelujah, hallelujah, hallelujah, hallelujah. Breaking yoke, fire, fire, fire, yeah, yeah, yeah, yeah, yeah, yeah, yeah. Breaking yoke, fire, fire, fire, yeah, yeah, yeah, yeah, yeah, yeah, yeah. Yo, on mind this year, Nyankopon and Shramon. When Nyankopon and Yemunina can see it. Say a year and that Juade in Suno, and then a year 14th September, na 2026. Breaking Yoke Ministry International in ye akofa by Excellency Prophet Dr. Sifas Kwame Pega Tamakuru, the end time legend prophet, onyanko pongi nibu juma ebro adjeni nti yasi yeso. 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Nekato muse uko Breaking Yoke Ministry International. 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
1: over to our year of enthronement.
2: Yes, yes, yes. The
1: year 2027.
2: Year 2027.
1: You cannot be sleeping in the house and wait and come 31st night.
2: When it
1: comes to September, October, November, December, it's a month where the devil killed many destinies. Many people are going to lose their loved ones. Many are going to lose their jobs. Some children will be buried before the year comes to an end. Those who belong to a kingdom of blood, they must do their rituals, their sacrifices before the year comes to an end. Things are happening already. So you must be happy coming to God's house from this time going. A scripture I love the most and you love it the most. In 2 Corinthians 3:17, it says, God is the Spirit, and where the Spirit of the Lord is, there is liberty. The reason why you must be happy in God's house is that God's Spirit is there.
2: 2
1: Corinthians chapter 3 verse number 17. Say amen.
2: Amen.
1: So God's Spirit is in the house. The Spirit gives deliverance. When demons are pursuing you. When evil spirits are following your destiny. You must run to the higher spirit. The higher spirit is the Spirit of God. So many spirits are controlling people. Before the year comes to an end, many are going to be affected with a lot of sicknesses. As we are crossing over, and many are going to receive promotion and cross over with happiness. Many are going to receive traveling breakthrough before they cross over. Many are going to receive financial breakthrough before they cross over. Some also are going to receive sad news before they cross
2: over.
1: When spiritual preparation meets opportunity, there is a testimony. When you don't prepare yourself well, you are going to have a lot of opportunity, but it will not come out well the way you were expecting.
2: So when she says you are going to be a banswa, who will come into the said yet no?
1: If you are a lady, you will meet a man who will propose to you, but it will not end well.
2: We are about to see a man who will so and
1: they are going to be called to job interview, but you go to the interview and they will not call you back.
2: Baba fresh bread interview konsoa edmane maso.
1: Some of you will be called to go to the traveling embassy, go to the American embassy or all the embassy for interview, but it will not go well.
2: If you baba fresh America interview akwan to your so embassy.
1: When you don't prepare well, life become a problem or a burden.
2: So when says you here ya abrabom ba ya demand.
1: So we are dealing with the rulers of darkness. The foundation scripture we are using is Ephesians 6:12. That we wrestle not against flesh and blood, against powers, principalities, against rulers of darkness. And we are in the fourth week. Tuesday ahead of us, we are bringing the fourth week to an end. The remaining 3 weeks ahead of us. By using the candle.
2: Ah, yes, so candle, no.
1: Friday it was beautiful. And this Tuesday we are going to end the fourth week with a candle. We are dealing with rulers of darkness. And these things are real. Some of the demons are like a mountain. The tallest mountain in Ghana is what? Mountain what? Afajato. And some of the demons are more than Mount Afajato. Your parents, your grandparents were trying to break this mountain. But the mountain break them. If you don't prepare well, strongholds in the family will pull you down. So this week, we'll be dealing with cobwebs, demonic cobwebs.
2: Now what you way, you know, Anna sent in town when the beer and all your
1: prayer okay. Against the cobwebs of rulers of darkness.
2: Yeah, bumpy Anna sent in town. That
1: is the theme for the week.
2: If you ask about what you soon know,
1: prayer against the cobwebs of rulers of darkness.
2: Yeah, bumpy it's a four and ten time.
1: In a revelation, I saw that the cobwebs is like a net that's covered many people. They are trying to come out. They are trying to make it. But the more they try, the more they fail. And we all know this spider webs. That some of the spider, they use the webs as a trap. And it can catch a lot of insects. And some of them can even catch a bird. We have type of the spider webs. The same way we have types of animals, so we have types of spiders. Some of the spider webs can catch big animal. And this thing, as I was doing the search, and I realized that these things are not ordinary. I want you to take everything I'm telling you, if possible, you write them. It's going to be the announcement for the week.
2: Now what you mean?
1: Tuesday morning, all of us are going to gather here. We'll begin to deal with it Tuesday to Friday watch night. Now listen to this. The cobweb of darkness has the power to trap, block, delay, and afflict people's life and destinies. Let me take it again. The cobweb of darkness have the power to trap, block, delay, and afflict people's lives and destinies. Many lives have been in cage because of the power of a spider webs. Now, what is carefully, the cobwebs are being controlled by the rulers of darkness. So when they are crossing you, someone is in charge of it. Let me take it again. The cobwebs are being controlled by the rulers of darkness. The rulers of darkness, some are the fetish priests, fetish priestess, witches and wizards, demonic people with satanic powers, they are the rulers of darkness. Now watch the scripture carefully. Isaiah 59 verse number 5-8, the New Living Translation, and see the way they do their things. It is so powerful. They hatch deadly snakes and wave spider webs. They wave it. They wave spider webs. These are the demonic people I'm talking about, the rulers of darkness. Whoever fall into their webs will die. Whoever falls into their webs will die. Are you getting it here? So, and there is danger even in getting near them. And there is danger even in getting near them. So the rulers of darkness, they wave the spider webs. And when they cross you, it can kill you.
2: So the two of them,
1: it can destroy and damage your destiny. Let's continue reading the verse 6-8. You understand? So beautiful. Hallelujah.
2: Amen.
1: Their webs can't be made in. I see, their webs can't be made into clothing. Their webs can't be made into clothing. And nothing they do is productive. And all their activities is filled with sin. And violence is in their. And violence is their trademark. Are you getting it?
2: What you see?
1: I'm about to show you some things for you to understand the danger of these spider webs. When they are crossing you or when they cover you, the webs cannot be used to do anything. When they are covering you, they are destroying your destiny slowly. I see, their webs can't be made into clothing. It means that their webs cannot be used to do anything glorious. There is no glory when they are covering you. There is no glory in it. Now, verse 7-8. Verse 7. Their feet run to do evil. That is the rulers of darkness. Those who product, those who wave spider webs. Their feet run to do evil and they rush to commit murder. They kill people. They think only about sinning. Misery and destruction always follow them. These are the rulers of darkness. Last verse, verse number 8. They don't know where to find peace or what it means to be just and good. They have mapped out crooked roads. So they map up all their roads are crooked roads. It's not straight. And no one who follow them knows a moment of peace. So these rulers of darkness who wake spider webs, what they do is that they map the road of people and make it crooked. They'll make all your ways crooked. So when you follow them, these things will be crossing you, and where you are going, you will not reach there. Things you must know about demonic cobwebs. Listen to these things carefully. Friday, all of us will come here with a bottle of oil. We'll be using fire to work it out. When you walk on the way they put the spider webs, when you walk on that way, your ways will become crooked. You will never know where you are going. You will never know your destination. Things you must know about demonic cobwebs. Number one, It makes you forget your dreams. When they cross you in your house, when you are going out and they cross you, that is why we are using the candlelight. We start from Tuesday morning because some of the spider webs, they cross you more in the day. So we are going to use the candlelight to command the fire to destroy them from all our roads. You easily forget your dreams. It can cross you only one. You will forget your dreams and you will also become someone who forget things. Number two, when cobwebs covers your head, face and your hands, know that you are under demonic bondage. All of a sudden this thing has covered your face. You know, when it covers your face, you use your hand to remove them. So when it covers your head, your face and your hand, know that your destiny is under demonic bondage. Bondage means slavery. You will never be free till you die. You will suffer and suffer and suffer and you will die. These things are very dangerous. Put the verse 5 on the screen. Praise the Lord.
2: Hallelujah.
1: As you are dealing with cobwebs, listen to me carefully. Some of you decide to come to a program and you decide not to come. But this one, I beg all of you, come to this program. Are you saying when they are crossing, your life is in danger? Now, number three, when your life is under the power of cobwebs, you cannot move forward and encounter favor. You can never move forward. You will never have an encounter with somebody who will favor you. Like the way people encountered favor, there's somebody who give them money, give them dollars, give them car, give them property, I want to help you travel. You will never have that encounter. Spider webs, there are rulers of darkness. They wave those things and they make people's way crooked. They set all those webs on it. Point number four, when cobwebs cover your face, it covers your glory. Your glory is covered. When your glory is covered, glory is beauty. Glory is light. Glory brings acceptance. Anywhere you see glory, people love to go there. Where there is no glory, nobody wants to go there. That is why you live a life without husband. You live a life without help.

0: Point number five. Hallelujah.
1: Amen.
0: When it crosses you, it diverts your destiny. It will divert your destiny. You are on the right way. But before you realize, you move from that way. And you start doing different things. When you are driving, and you see a small signboard, and they said the road has been diverted, it means that road you are passing on has been blocked. It means you must pass a different way. The things of the spirit. I was there and I saw people who they cover them with the spider webs. They are trying to come out. It's like a net that they used to catch the fishes. That was where I don't know. So this is the work of rulers of darkness. In the night they'll set all those traps. In the morning, as you are going to work, the road that everybody is walking on, that road. People, you are seeing people ahead of you walking on the same road. But as for you, before you realize, you know, it has crossed you. Because where you are going, there is favor there. There is a blessing there. All of a sudden, you decide not to go to where you are going again. I pray in the name of Jesus. Any ruler of darkness who is waving a spider web to catch my destiny, may that person die by fire. In the name of Jesus. Friday is going to be war. Point number six, the power of cobwebs is able to collapse your business or companies at the verge of blessings. As you are about to prosper, you go to the website, you open your shop. Shop, spider webs now. Across you, baby, a company, spider webs now across you, baby, a cover company, because Omo who said, company ni babe ye ye.
1: Yes.
0: This spider webs is able to collapse businesses.
1: Sana se ti tawo to be good human.
0: Things you must know. Some of you, we take it lightly when these things are crossing you. That is why things are rough by now. It's like you have a prophet to open your eyes about these things. Like you are far, like your business has gone far.
1: So your default be when I
0: look at somebody every day. You go to your workshop or you go to your shop, you are always now you have a special room where you used to remove spider webs every week. You are seeing it's ordinary. Now rulers of darkness, no, abba shop. Ebi I say, normally we are saying, no matter which way, come on, they wave the thing. Say that you see this yellow bears. They waste their rooms and all that, you know, their houses. That is how they do it. I
1: said,
0: I declare by the covenant I have with God that no ruler of darkness shall be able to collapse my business in the name of Jesus. Hallelujah.
1: Amen.
0: Point number seven, the power of cobwebs can stop your project.
1: Because I don't
0: know. Now dear, we are cover site one. Hey, unye sikada. But one no aton, I didn't know we no. Then God say,
1: amen.
0: He can stop your project.
1: Project you must be sinikwan.
0: When you are seeing them, don't joke.
1: Who is that? Your friend Niagara.
0: Some of them are ordinary. Some are not ordinary.
1: Ebi wadi yakwa. Ebi wasa yakwa.
0: So whether it is ordinary or not, release fire.
1: Ayako yako. Bajago amoso.
0: Hallelujah.
1: Amen.
0: Whether you are an ordinary spider, I've got to know in the scripture that rulers of darkness, they wave those things. So whether you are ordinary or not, you must not cross me. Anytime these cobwebs cover your destiny, it has the power to give you bad news.
1: When
0: they are crossing you, you are about to have a bad news. Bad news will follow you soon. You pick your phone, bad news. But as the year is about to end, any trap of bad news, anytime it covers your destiny, something good will stop working for you. Any time it covers your destiny, something good will stop working for you. Something that is working for you, the thing will just stop. You see, it takes a prophetic church to understand certain things. Because anytime God gives us the revelation, we decide to search what the word of God is saying about it. We don't only come here. If the word of

0: Somebody is about to die. Any witch or wizard in your life who is setting the trap of spider webs, I see them dying before the year comes to an end. Dying before the year comes to an end. Hallelujah.
1: Amen.
0: Are you here, somebody?
1: Yes.
0: Because it is working for me. And nothing can stop it. Say it with confidence. What he said, Obi said, "Na ye pound. Na brabonu ko ye mame." All of a sudden, Bibia stop. Praise the Lord.
1: Hallelujah.
0: Point number 10. Hallelujah.
1: Amen.
0: When it crosses you, it terminates your business or your contract.
1: Sir, contract
0: you have been given a contract.
1: Contract
0: is crossing you. Be rest assured that the contract will be terminated.
1: So what the contract and as it contract so.
0: Or they are going to terminate your job.
1: And I would man so best say
0: you will be working all right. They give you the job. Your boss will call you and say, "Go home, we'll call you."
1: Boss for
0: when it's crossing you, don't forget this. Whoever say the whoever fall into their webs will die. And there is danger even in getting near them. Hallelujah.
1: Amen.
0: Now love it. It weakens your prayer life when it covers your destiny. Obet ma hwe mu via na wo phone so o fe TikTok na akọ Instagram o fe Instagram na unenam sa bo na woni ku onya koto house e wadi mbada se mba me ho ban. You can't even stand and take charge of the night. No. Hallelujah.
1: Amen.
0: It weakens you. You see, the thing is not ordinary. There is somebody who is behind the spider webs. I would this guy, if I don't quench the fire, man brenna sia obo pompae ma ejaye den ashishime nti wonya to mu a waye mre. So some of the incense when they enter into the webs, din no edin na nsa bako ya chi chira hangi wosho no wa ese bo wona e de we nso ne ya twi we mu ya crucify no
1: na se nwe mpre
0: afa ye wiya ne de spada ne edna no awo na kumem. Now or chimoja, but one abuano wawa team. No way there. They will go. They can kill. Hallelujah.
1: Amen.
0: It can weaken your prayer life. These things can be in your office. You will not see it unless somebody will carry power to enter and tell you that this net, this trap is here. It means the rulers of darkness, they can come and stay with you in your house. They can also work with you. They can also be with you in the church.
1: A human being can be a
0: spider web. You will say something and you will no more come to watch night again. You will say something and it will weaken your prayer life and you will see yourself. Because the devil knew that your life is in danger. Accident. Into a you should be no I can't say me pana wo you soon no or your ruler of darkness or the network no I connect your money panel and I was saying panel over cover with so many ways to weaken you to tell you prayer is no more important.
1: On intent who do over catch our swag as a pie but who is near DM.
0: Am I preaching?
1: Yes.
0: Hallelujah.
1: Amen.
0: It also brings poverty.
1: And your hands to me, bro.
0: When it cover you, it brings poverty. You become poor. That's where a rich man become poor. A rich man has become a beggar. All those you have heard before, now you are going to them begging for money. May that never be our portion. Hallelujah.
1: Amen.
0: The next point, number 14, it also brings disappointment. When somebody promises you, you'll be disappointed. Then the next one, it brings financial problems. When it covers you, it brings financial problems. Praise the Lord.
1: Hallelujah.
0: The number 16, it makes your destiny, it makes your destiny helpers to hate you. When it covers you, it makes your destiny helpers to hate you. It also makes you backslide from your faith.
1: I'm not just said what
0: you will stop coming to church. When they are crushing you, it will make you bust light from your faith. It also makes you a failure. You will fail with your destiny. Praise the Lord.
1: Hallelujah.
0: Hallelujah.
1: Amen.
0: It also brings barrenness.
1: And your bonus,
0: the moment you marry, these things start crossing you. When it cover you, it brings barrenness.
1: And your bonus,
0: praise the Lord.
1: Hallelujah.
0: It also brings discouragement.
1: Them.
0: So you'll be discouraged right now. You want to say, mami wuna minye free. Hallelujah.
1: Amen.
0: It brings this discouragement. And when it brings discouragement, the next point is that it brings the spirit of suicidal. You hang yourself right now. Hallelujah.
1: Amen.
0: It also brings, it always brings health problems. So when it covers you, always you are sick. When you solve the head finish, your heart is the Lord.
1: Hallelujah.
0: It also brings death. When it cover you, it brings death. Hallelujah.
1: Amen.
0: Say, I'm a winner. Say it louder. Oh, say it louder. Number 30, it brings shame and disgrace to your destiny. When it's crushing you, you are rest assured. When you are not in the spirit, you'll be put to shame. Something will happen to you and you'll be put to shame. May that never be our portion. Friday, all of us are going together here. When you are coming, don't forget your prayer mantle. Come with your prayer mantle. And also come with your candle.
1: For candle
0: and also a bottle of oil.
1: And
0: for a direction. And don't come alone. When you are coming, if you are a husband, come with your wife. If you are a wife, come with your husband. You can also come with your children. Some children, as young as they are, these things have been crossing them.
1: And
0: the devil has seen their children's future. They want to destroy their children's future. So when you are coming Friday, come with your children also. There is a destiny helper who have stopped helping you. Who is telling you things are not the same anymore? You can invite that destiny helper also to the Friday watch night. When that man starts prospering, that man will help you. Hallelujah.
1: Amen.
0: May God bless all of you for this powerful announcement. And I want you to prepare well before coming. Be a man and a woman of the spirit. Because of this direction, Friday, all of you must fast. From 6 to 3 p.m. All the church members must fast from 6 to 3 p.m. If you can do it to 6, it's fine. But I wish all of you would break 3 p.m.
1: Then,
0: may God bless you. Kingdoms are going to catch fire. Anyone who is the architect of cobwebs is going to confess and die.

0: we can no more fight you again. May God bless this word. Clap for Jesus.
1: Thank you for listening to Principles of the Kingdom with Prophet Cephas Pegata Maklo. 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
3: 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Fire! Fire! Fire! Fire! Fire! Fire! Fire! Fire! Fire! Fire! Me did say we and Kaibo and Nami Aduma if you're China and Jimmy Gidi Gidi Gidi Gidi. And to more candle no muni be no bisumos much as that Bisu affairs or Bania Shasia and to orbit mat to be now Odiaba, Nabapa Eshraso Ediamo, a white one be Memphis blue, ma, Memphis black and Efa green and Koto yellow. No more candle white, yeah, be a use no more one and a tobra, the Papa Bishraso in a Jim Ewan Pabumu, and a Fahundi Ebeodia. Did you could hear that city? Only two and a mobaho, then a couple of Yamono. 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

0: the God of Pega. 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Na
1: negative zero.
0: Negative zero, papa. Bibia nkoso. So me bahasi, you know, the first time I had encounter with papa was a Sunday service. Papa ba water and so on. Ura say like do an okay, we who casket who been within the environment. And sometimes na mini me fiancé near teacher on mo. And you know, or see a bonfire on your bonfire on home, or preach we and our sister, the casket is still moving around. It was saying some bomb. So he says, Holy Spirit, lead me to where this casket is. And you know, or casano say na yawana. Jokingly, I just said to my fiancé, say Mia. I was just joking. I just said to her, and I knew yesterday. So Papa walked and came to me and I said, young man, stand up. You are the one. So there, and truly that time, I was having difficulty in breathing. Sometimes my dad would say, I'm dead. But thank God, Papa prayed for me. And since then, that thing has ceased. And the prophecy was, and it was true. And that place, I mean, certain young boys in Niyama, you know, Gagai. I can say, Mbasem ni Niyama. But thank God, Nipa no man, and after the prayers, you know, recently I met somebody, so the death went back to the person. My second encounter, there was an oil service. That time, my mother has paralyzed, stroke, or the hospital bed. So the oil service, I came here with a picture. Papa took the picture. My mother is now well and strong. The third encounter was an all night. That night was when Mifi arrived by between Mifi. The papa saw me and said, you this young man, stand up. You'll be great. You'll become very good. But see, 50% can't even go to come. Hey, but you know, the prophet has spoken. I just took it as it is. Continue coming. So after Papa's prayer, I met an Indian man who said he wanted to work with me. But after I and the Indian man had a contract, 1 week later, the company of the Indian man was shut down. So my bemu buye. So after 1 month, that was where I got introduced to sharing. They were share on Pega social media, we know. So I started sharing. Media meeting me on Facebook, I blocked me. So one day I was there and I opened my inbox and a man sent me a message that someone has introduced me to him about business. So there I started having a conversation with that man. And that is it there today. By the grace of God, Wednesday, I'll be leaving Ghana to Dubai to Gwen. And I'm giving the evidence. That is my e-visa. This is the incorporation of the company that has been given. So Wednesday, Nyame Aduma.
1: What was your prophecy? I said you become hot.
0: The church, what this young man? He will become very great. Watch him. He will be handling money. He will be controlling companies. Watch him. I said he will become very great. Then the last of the chance, you know, was the Bewepo Mekano. If you require A to know no more. Now, that was the last part you said to it. Ever but truly, Charlie, today? Yes, I would do
1: so. So now you are going to manage your company.
0: Yes, sir. Fresh wow. One. Fresh company. My advice is, there is a prophet. There's a slogan here, where nobody comes and becomes somebody. I'm a testimony. Baba, this is a prophecy bottle you gave me.
1: The oil I gave you.
0: Yes, he said I should hold it, and this
1: Cash.
0: Is what will lead me
1: Cash.
0: To the greatness. And truly, oil of greatness.
1: Wow.
0: I'm going to be great.
1: Wow.
0: By a prophecy. Thank you.
1: Come for prayers. Weimo, last week na man mission on come. Your man of 5 years, 3 bedrooms, 7 contain. The word of the prophet. Go and prosper. Breaking your trouble. Also, I repair what more time for more than. Go ahead.
2: Breaking yoke. Breaking yoke.
1: Fire. Fire.
2: The God of Pega.
3: Jesus.
2: Well, my name is Sandra Michaels, and I located Breaking Yoke in 2015. I was 14 years at that time. So fast forward 2018, I had completed SHS, and I was coming to give an offering when Prophet located me and asked me, young lady, where is your passport? At that time, I didn't even think of traveling. I was like, oh, I don't have a passport. Fast forward, I didn't have a passport, and 2024, this year, I'm doing my master's currently in the University of Ghana. I'm an MPhil history student. So fast forward, he...
1: Speak the brofo, I'm listening. Go ahead and bring all the brofo, I'm listening.
2: Fast forward, this year, on the 3rd of April, 2024, my HOD called me that there is this exchange program.
1: I asked you to bring your passport.
2: No, I didn't have a passport at
1: and
2: that
1: I
2: time.
1: And I asked you.
2: Yes, you asked me to get a passport, but you prayed for me.
1: That what?
2: That I would travel and I'll be the greatest in my family.
1: Wow.
2: Wherever, I'll travel to so many countries and I'll have a green card in the United States.
1: That family. Was the prophecy.
2: That was the prophecy.
1: Now go ahead.
2: So fast forward, my HOD called me this 3rd April 2024 that there is a traveling opportunity in Germany, an exchange program. And there was a meeting amongst the lecturers and all my lecturers said I should be the one to go. And I stand here today as a testimony that here is my visa and I'm leaving to Germany by the end of this month. But my flight has been rescheduled.
1: Oh, the prophecy has come to pass. Huh? The prophecy has come to pass. Are you not celebrating? Do you know the strange thing about this prophecy? Everybody was mentioning her name that she had to travel. I prophesy over your life. In the place of honor, may everybody mention your name. Where they are honoring people, may they mention your name in that place. Receive, receive, receive. Go ahead.
2: So my visa comes with a work permit and multiple entry into all Schengen areas. I stand here thankful to God, and the advice I'm coming to give to everybody
1: is what? Is Schengen?
2: I have multiple entry into all Schengen areas.
1: Explain to me, lad. Let me. To an entry.
3: The visa comes with work permits. It means that she can work there when she goes. Secondly, she has permit to enter all Schengen countries.
1: Ooh.
3: In Europe, about 22 countries.
1: Aye, the prophecy has come to pass. Do you remember the time you received a prophecy?
2: Yeah, that was 10th June 2018.
1: Give it to the Lord. Go ahead.
2: So the advice I'll give anyone here is my prophecy took 6 years to manifest. It doesn't matter how long it is. So far as it has been said by the prophet, it's surely going to come to pass. In the mighty name of Jesus. Amen.
1: Go and prosper. Go. Breaking your trouble.
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1: pramishrao pramishrao Oh, but similar. About some. And what did my woman do? Me the appointment to your master. Receive that grace over your life. May God bless you. Man in Suiye. 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Breaking your trouble. What's on the pet? No, what time for you? I said, Breaking your trouble. Next testimony.
5: Breaking yoke. Breaking yoke. Breaking yoke. The God of Prophet Pega
1: is the God.
5: He's a great God.
1: Gosh.
5: Look, don't just overlook Prophet Pega. He is God sent. He is God sent. My testimony goes like this. I don't live here. I live in Minnesota.
1: Go ahead.
5: I live in Minnesota.
1: Minnesota.
5: Yes, sir. And because
1: in USA.
5: Yes, sir.
1: Go ahead. Yes, sir.
5: I'm a Bostonian.
1: Okay.
5: I'm a Bostonian. But I
1: Take
5: live
1: your time
5: in
1: Minnesota. Take your time. You live in Minnesota.
5: I'm a Bostonian.
1: You are a Bostonian.
5: Bostonian. I grew up in Boston, Massachusetts.
1: Okay.
5: And my daughter moved from Massachusetts to Minnesota. So I joined her there. Unfortunately for me, I am getting old now. I am old now. So the weather was giving me a hard time. And the doctor asked me to come home and my mom is alive. She's 90 years old. And I didn't live here in Ghana, Africa. I traveled at the age of 24 years. I live in Liberia. And I went to US because of the war in Liberia. So, I have to come and see my mom. She's alive. I took her there. Because of the cold, my mom couldn't live there. She requested me to bring her back to Africa, which I did. I obeyed her and I brought her back. So 2 years ago, I decided to come because my mom was not well and the cold was giving me hard time, so I have to come and live in the weather, the hot weather. So I came. When I came, I wasn't holding a cane. I walked from Minnesota, Minneapolis, and I got on a plane. Then I got to New York. I boarded a plane in New York, and I got here at Kotoka International Airport. I came home safely. All of a sudden, I got sick. I started holding cane, and I was listening to Prophet Pagan all the time. I was listening to him. Praise the Lord. Prophet Pagan, you are a man of God. You are a man of God. Look, anybody that will tell you that you are dealing with juju, they will fall. I am telling you. They will fall. You don't have nothing in your hand. God called you to preach and to change people's life. Yes, I'm telling you. So I was listening to Prophet Pagan all the time. And because I'm holding the cane, I couldn't see. I don't know this place anymore. So I asked my sisters, I asked people to bring me here. And they went ashamed of me because I'm holding a cane. So I used to listen to Prophet Pagan. He preaches, then I pray. Last year, Prophet Pagan asked everybody to fast and end it the 31st. I had wanted to come, but I don't know anywhere again in Ghana. So I stayed home and I prayed. And prior to that, I don't live here. So my daughter gave my house to a guy and his wife to take care of the house for me. And this guy went and took me to Clicquot and used juju on me. I was driving. First of all, I'm a nurse. My part-time is truck driving. I drive truck in US. I am very energetic woman. I drive truck. I do deliveries. I do everything. I had my own company. But suddenly things were going bad with me. Not knowing, the guy that was living in my house took me to Clicquot and used juju on me. And I had a dream. A snake went in my eye and suddenly I got blind. I couldn't see at all. Not at all. So I decided to come home and the virus erupted. Not knowing, the guy that was in my house was praying for me to die. But what God has written about your life, men cannot alter it. They can't change it. They can't turn you around. But my glory, first of all, glory goes to God and Prophet Pagan. You healed me on the radio. You healed me on the television. So I wanted to come here. I didn't know how to get here. So I kept on praying. One day I got up. The Holy Spirit instructed me, why don't you go to Prophet Pagan? I said, where is the place? So I told my grandson, I said, today I have to go to Prophet Pagan. Then the Holy Spirit was asking me, just go, put your foot in the church. Even if you don't see him, there is angels there, they're going to heal you. The angels will heal you. Just go there and put your foot there. So I came. When I came, we were coming for offering or something. And Prophet Pagan saw me. He said, I said, Prophet, I didn't come here with cane, but I'm walking with cane. He saw me. He said, somebody did something to you. He healed me right here. And I went home. When I went home, I told the Lord, I said, God, please, let me throw this cane away and walk. And God did it. I said, the God of Pagan, you are God of healing.
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7: Hallelujah, hallelujah, hallelujah. Breaking you, fire, fire, fire, yeah, yeah, yeah, yeah, yeah, yeah, yeah, yeah, yeah, yeah, yeah. And one, no. Adafo, nyankopɔn ɛhyira mu bebree. 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

0: Okalagon, NDC, and one no. Will be able to direct to World Council of Wuchia, Kogogo Map, and so type Breaking Yoke Ministry International, and Kogogo Map, and then direct to Kama, and Fahumbra Soro, not Jennifer Hundi, and Yawadia. Yamisha Bibri, your friend, Apostle George Ekuba, what me frame Dimaya, Medusa said, Bra, or Sanapa, measuring him 8 a.m. to 1 p.m. Neapon, Nami, and Shabibri, Nakopo, and Yokesi, Hana Brenneme Boyen, Nedio Somono, ABC, Yakramo. Bye-bye.
1: There was darkness upon the face of the deep, and the Spirit of God moved upon the face of the waters. The Spirit of God there is Ruach Elohim.

Richard bless you wherever you are watching me. God, Nyankopon Shaw. Today is Monday. Be a Utie at Dom FM. Everybody, Nyankopon Shaw. I'm sure I'm fasting. So, Utie, a sorry, a cry, which is sanctuary. Medindi, Bishop Makaya. And I'm sure you are blessed wherever you are, because maybe I'm in the current number of what do I do. I may not be ready, I'm out. And I'm no Kasafa. So for us, I would, you didn't die. But when we did, there's a hope.

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God, Nyanko Punishal. Today is Monday. Be a Utie at Dom FM. I read Nyanko Punishal. Inshallah, on fasting. Inshallah, Utie Asore Cry Mission Sanctuary. Medindi Bishop Makaya. And I'm sure you are blessed wherever you are, because maybe I may do calling number what do I do. I may not be ready amount. And I may know Kasafa. So far as I would, you didn't die, but when we there, there's a hope. Okay.

0: We thank God once again. This is Christ Vision Sanctuary International. Maybe I will be out with feeding at two FM. When you go punch us, I would see Christ Vision Sanctuary around this hour, destroying the destroyer and bread and Eduno. To be out with feeding at two FM. No frobi, no niakunun frobi. No chum say Christ Vision Sanctuary International with the Bishop Prophet Louis Makaya. Aba Adom FM. And then I saw for no Eddie Namia Sem Ebre Bibia Uti Adom FM around this hour. It's no Uti, make sure I say a channel by any na yeshia or I sorry if you on my Bethfela Cathedral tomorrow morning 8:30. Ewa sorry if you on me na yeshia mu ewa sorry if you on mo in na ya the empire bokesia pa ewa sorry if you on mo akobonya midi ambo empire na in this end time no nyakopon enchange and destiny. You know, Kase, you know, studios, are you ready? And I'm going to show you how to do my film.
1: Yeah, may God richly bless you wherever you are watching. God, I'm going to show you.

Today is Monday. Be a tea at Dom FM, a running uncle point and show on Fasten and so on. Utie, a sorry crime machine sanctuary. Medindi, Bishop Makaya. And I'm sure you are blessed wherever you are because maybe I may do calling number what do I do. I may not be ready amount. And I may know Casafa. So far as I would, you didn't die, but when we there, there's a hope. Okay. The

0: Nti acha no pa 8:30 at the Best Flaka to do yenya yeshia e wa Chimota Christian Village Junction. Yenya yeshia at Chimota Christian Village Junction tomorrow morning 8:30. Yenya yeshia nyamidi for my father Prophet Louis Makaya. Echa no pa odi enim amaya bo empire echa no pa 8:30. Odi enim amaya bo empire wa sorry for your moment. Bi bia obi ati adom FM no. Echa no pa 8:30 yenya yembohwi all roads leads to Chimota Christian Village Junction tomorrow morning. 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You beko Google map no. So beta fi Christ Vision Sanctuary on the Google map. Christ Vision Sanctuary on the Google map. Uyu si yangu. Uba anase boat suswa. Christ Vision Sanctuary International. And then you mrewe. Enyame mkwa na mewa. Mini nyami di fo. Prophet Benjamin Edusei and a wo a fidi ha say a studios a and then you may we prof. Yami.
1: show Bibiana on your Obia Kese, maybe I will be our Sunya Copon show, my father Bishop Makayane, CM Fa and Chia Kese Emro. Na Nyankopoya Masabo Sumi, we, me papa Eddie C was say, this month is the month of delivery. And I did be a dear be also on side on Saka. The bear encourage you, Bibia, those who are going to reject it. No man said that you're the MFA. It's a China and a turning point. I can see a two and suffer. We believe that your life will never be the same. One I walk on pretty well, Brabum. If you're okay, you know, my uncle Fubu on a one year Juma or year Juma thing by him promoting you. Obi Bana, me a promoting you. Obi Bana, no idea.
2: Promoting you.
1: Can you help him go force you? One more Brabum and car. Only see can eat here and can you made only crown again. But faith and new swap on your 70 a day.
2: A mouse.
1: And on two bones acquire error in our life. It's a child. My father said, every error must be corrected.
2: Okay.
1: Every error. Adikudian tear, son of an air cosso. Oh, Ezekiel 18 is a gentle to me, so I jabu among your dad. But then a normal be cosso abrabomo. Yes, said Antino, maybe I say. It's Ecclesiastes Council, Ecclesiastes chapter 10, verse number
3: 7 to 8,
1: one will kill the pound in a year. You won't go forward. You see them, or Okutamema 4, Okutamema 5. Buy it, me, Warano. Others are smoking. While no more Sabbath, Abrabo, or Sanya's carrier, the editor. And the Christians, Abrabo mentioned, and Tiasi, one man was here for soon. 1 hour, Abrabo, and your 1 hour, 3 your duty, and Tiasi, say. And now, you need the grace. You need a favor. It's not so be a kwasia. You don't know who's a kwasia. On your question, grace me a
2: dinosaur.
1: I don't be free, man. Be free a dinosaur. You are rejecting a friend with Shabby. I said, I'm a countess, and no, maybe a day, and none of Bravo. So it was Mahuni said, one man kwasia for so. And I this year, when we are
2: One,
1: Jeremiah chapter 1, Rana said Jeremiah young woman minimum. But Jeremiah rich Jeremiah chapter 12. What do you say? And no man yet I'm
2: far.
1: I don't say Rami Pasam no casa, no casa, me dip him. Now so my quite I'm wrong yet and
2: casa.
1: Because Jeremiah didn't want yet on Tiasia.
2: Yes,
1: the old tea missim and Tiasia. Abrabo me bombing wood your ribsy kaye. Me and me Marco Shibra,
2: Debbie,
1: me and Sam Jai, me and me Yam and myself,
2: that's
1: so me Abrabon and
2: fat.
1: Mamma, and your Obe Jai San Mamma, you need a grace.
2: Need a grace.
1: You need a prophet to speak over your life.
2: Yes, Lord.
1: Out of your uncle.
3: You saw no. Mahum qua or Titi Ponkoswa. Not at this year, me numb
1: and numb for me. As my home qua, Titia Pocoso. Your home, mamma, or my brother was saying, or my brother, and you need yet. It was we sit down.
2: We sit down.
1: A year. Why, as that? You know what you were crook, a dual collection now on a day, oh yeah. Young Chino,
2: Debbie.
1: A chess, the old team in Tiasa, and yet you might think.
3: Yeah,
1: you might. I ran so on films of a good in Massabet. Adios, Abacos or Tiasa. So one two and one from Pipe. Ah, yeah, Juma. And it does say, you see, Bible say, the error about the chapter. Chapter, you are more near Bush of rejecting. I'm rejecting chapter because of war. I'm saying, chapter. Ne mammy and Panaba. It's almost Pamu chapter, the FFF. ye otie mi a abusua fa wo nyahwe abusua rejecto because of uni my papa bi because of you see I'm flaw that say I'm flaw that's why you no ho bompaya osu yakopo ba dey certain error and the new problem was the book of mark Matthew chapter 10 verse number 36 by osu ya pamu chapter by chapter and the bible I'm an idiot thing. A true baby just a bad day. About the ever far. Abusiano, ever be a leader. Was a mess of my day among. Had you know my bassa, Abusia, young fro. Dear, I know my children quay. Yes, your cabbage is a young vampire. By the word of the prophet, my father, meaning Govoy Bromobaya, and no more bravo Abusia reached to him. By the grace of God, one of them pibble, and I deny the assassin. I deny the assassin. That is how Obi Pia Wutie men. And then I can say, see, I reach a took. Now we see a phone come on, yes, yeah. Matthew chapter 10, verse 36.
3: Matthew Asempa. It's a dream, Jimu, a dear sense. Now, Onipa fearful, bay any town for.
1: What's Onipa fearful, the bay, a bay any town for? Woman, I mean, found your shame.
2: It
1: was any perfume for me, the amen. It was just a new anabusia fool and
2: a rejecting.
1: Obekasuni, Obitia, Obekasuni, Obekasuni, Abusia, Obianfro, because there be a fino, Oma, be a mobra,
2: there be
1: Yusa Fasubian,
2: and you saw
1: your penny betoya. Matthew, so you perfume for so what about bear tamf. So sick as someone about bear tamf. So for Subia, mass of a bear tamf. It did what you mean, yes, yes, yes, Pamu just a free day by Jafta and Transit.
2: There be
1: so between your sorry no to an amon. Now between your sorry, why am found come separate
2: a best son.
1: Everybody has denied you. Because of Usikasamunye, because of Abrabono, Ofa Bibiama, as someone may call it, I say, it was only per fearful, a bad town for. Say, error, do a bravo swan. Say, no man said, I'm far.
2: Yes,
1: a question mark, my bravo one, a little fearful, a bad town for. It may be a wood chairman, and the Bible say, who read the Bible of First Chronicle now, was say, Jafta, and you will be up, no way, Munyam Sindinian. Ya can when you manu when you yam. Ya can be also one or so one.
2: So,
1: but the error a di a branch and a chintino. Bible say, a debian way be an enye ye. Error the free fine. Error the baby and error the free say. Name I may say on a yaw. It's your canoe may say be a
2: tuna. I don't know
1: so. Who all more ambassade in Tia Wobreno. A depart or cotan and chain. And no man fat.
2: And fat.
1: But after bomb pie.
2: A bomb pie.
1: Obitie me no bibi de wabrabo so age bi obebi a otu so na na ene conform kese wabrabo se abrabo ne sek se ma abrabo ne yete enye but one thing I believe na one thing also I'll surely say so be what they say obabom paya just a bom paya
2: yes sir
1: bible say eno ma ye dey
2: as a sign
1: because se obey mo ni abre no abom paya and the other say dang but se bebi otie fibia
2: e kira no pa.
1: Yes, your cravings is sent.
2: Yes, Lord. Yes, Lord.
1: The house of prayer.
2: The house of prayer.
1: I believe strongly. Say your life will never be the same.
2: Yes, Lord.
1: After boy, you're born. Oh, mommy. And no papa bit me. I'm wabre. But so be your share radia.
2: Share radia.
1: Soon you're going to be
2: in the Sabbath.
1: Things are not working for Jafta. Jafta was going through pain. Jafta was marked by the pain because a numi bidin abraboso or to ye bibi enye de enye ye. Jafta semi de yen cheche mua enfa. It makes you share radi.
2: Yes, Lord.
1: The Bible say, Jafta bompaye
2: ne enoma ye de enye ye.
1: The book of Proverbs chapter 10, verse number 22. Proverbs 10, verse number 22.
2: Proverbs.
3: Proverbs.
1: Proverbs 10 verse number 22.
3: Ye can kind wo mebusam tire du nchichemu aduenu mienu no.
1: Aha.
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1: Wo si Awurade ne nhira hoy ana monipa ye odefo.
2: Ye odefo.
3: Na obra adwuma de.
1: Ati sa wo. Tie. Wo betie ye adwuma te se dan. Adwuma den. and many panya you. And come say kakai will fire there.
2: Am I ye?
1: Was your juma de be a me yippy, bra? And yet juma de, so you miss shower. I give you on some soon be a made it be.
2: Cash out for crow.
1: Cash out for fire there.
2: I worry.
1: Come on, my worry. And no man fat. Was it a radin semisha? The entrenching your radin semisha.
2: Okay.
1: Just a bomb pie.
2: A bomb pie.
1: Arrow that Jafta no say. Minimum arrow. Arrow Jafta ne say. Ne arrow ne say. Ne mame a woman was so bray. It's a debitar so. A debitar so we should be a free moon. It's no man yet the emfa or who of fat. Who are the emfa? A poor will be. And the will
2: be.
1: But what we not your kind of fool. We are to my thing. But you be a will be a yet the emfa. Tirio adibia ye bia emfa anyonko a na ekoso jafta abrabo jafta nyo nyo nyina ya achere jafta nko ho ofe ba na no ma fa ma jafta jafta so hwe urade
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1: to come many pokra e de boni ntio
3: ntioka
1: bible say after she share rabbi then I want some catch it do hu sa hu ofe do ye adwuma no hu hu ano de ya tome hu de ya tome hu so betin am yesi okra bi sin sanctuary e ye ochina abrapo ba ye de ebe sesa bible say a bread after bom pie
2: a bom pie
1: no ma ye de
2: as a sign
1: and no ma ye de
2: as a sign
1: Hannah was in solo Hannah na ye sere no Hannah ye sere wa abrapo Hannah not penny na ye de
2: as no the
1: bible say abra Hannah bom pie no Hannah bom pie ye sere wa wontia na ye sere wa dwuma sem tia na why na ye sere wa bible say Hannah de ne de ye de
2: bom pie
1: Hannah pushi ye this month is the month of pushing. You must push.
2: You must
1: I
2: push.
1: Must this month again. I am so me my ginseng. My ginseng just said to me the elbow. Hana the elbow paye. Na onyankopon tane no baba shaka. Afe hana ni suba betane the city. You are said demo osu.
2: Yes,
1: so be worried about. Yes, say I will be kum. I go for traction. I go for session. Yes, your cavity sanctuary. Your mom paye. The God of Hana. The God of Hana. I'm sorry.
3: Yes, Lord.
1: Every day of your way, come to sanctuary. The house of prayer.
3: Yes,
1: sir. Now, I mark be a also. And super be a also.
2: Yes, Lord.
1: Your friend in water. We are human.
3: My God.
1: And no my basa. Yes, so free cross or any net. Just the way up and no matter and yet. But Hannah Kosilo. At your silo, a crabbish in sanctuary.
2: My God.
1: At your silo, a crabbish in sanctuary.
2: Yes, Lord.
1: Yes, your crabbish in sanctuary.
2: Yes, Lord.
1: You're for Piba and what thing?
2: Piba and
1: what? Your bishop will share a more pie.
2: Young bomb pie.
1: I believe, say, your life will never be the same. Every error must be corrected.
2: Every error must be corrected.
1: And they say, "Don't be ngoba." Who read the Bible? Bible say, "Now the nani kulu or pebi nani kulu yade."
2: Ede mano.
1: Nani kulu yade? Ede mano. Who arrow? They say, "Who sika?" But who dare droso?
2: Who dare droso?
1: One numa drunk, numa numa numa numa enko.
2: Ew.
1: Yes, your cave is sanctuary. Do you hear be a bear man in the mouth? But I was some night your problem.
2: I have problem.
1: I was some night the I open hospital. Yes, you yes you share how, but mama and no my basa. Don't be ngoba. Yes, your cave is sanctuary.
3: Yes, Lord.
1: Hannah Bobby, Jabberman Ho, and my bearman in country will say, Hannah Nuclear Cabitiano, Nuclear Cabitian, Akana Cabitiano, Sadia Ope Abawa, Minkomplini, and Trasse, Abraham Bibiaso would be back.
2: Yes,
1: Lord. I believe God will use my father.
2: God will
1: I
2: use know our as a father. Our father.
1: Yeah, can't was some dear. No mini mammy be a ye in a wood here.
2: Yeah, you in the womb.
1: Nanny cruise me down here in the womb. Let me over woke. New crew going deep prophet as him. Now, my man, a boy.
2: Wow.
1: Menu casses is here. So I dance here at Chambra side the Parubu. Only womb one a yam. A bit see that. But to
2: our woman's own prof.
1: It is a yammy to me here, Juma.
2: Yeah, Juma, dear.
1: Yeah, to punk.
2: Ha, Debbie.
1: Yammy to me here, Juma.
2: Yes,
1: the doctor said,
2: yes, Taos.
1: Yes, your cavity is central. Hannah Kofan in Yinsen was on them. Hannah, if you walk on one Yinsen was on them.
3: My God.
1: Me name near Koso. Me name said you want Yinsen Wabra Bumwa check.
2: Yes, Lord.
1: ɛno ma fa pa ye hia
2: ye hia
1: ye mo pa
2: ye mbo empire
1: First Samuel chapter 1 verse number 6 First Samuel chapter 1 verse number 6
2: verse 6 Eya tsa no pa sana nya medi fo e ka kire no ye nyina ye hia e wo asori fi onum de Bethphila Cathedral e tsa no pa ye nya medi fo my father prophet Louis Makaya Asia Bo Empire obi bia oti adum FM bia make sure say ye tsa no pa oni ye hia wo asori fi onum na ya bom abo empire no nyankopon enche new destiny the situation that you are going through no it's not enye kasa na de ebe mena change the situation no enye krofo akohu omo na ebe mena change the situation no but if only you can pray if only you can shout if only you can pray nyankopon be change destiny na ma the time I realized that Jesus Christ is still interceding for us nyankopon still abo empire ma me nu no and I realized me am just as we so I have to pray When you read Hebrews 7:25, the Bible says that this man is still interceding. Yekas will be interceding. It means that the person is praying. Now what you ask is, and you think that Nyao Komun is going to change? No. The Bible says that when blood man Bartimaeus, Mark chapter 10. The Bible says that when blind man Bartimaeus shouted for the first time, the people told him that keep quiet. And the Bible says that this man shouted the louder. He shouted the louder. I don't know what you are going through. What bombire back? The thing is not going. What bombire me? The thing is going. It's not going. But this time around, I'm telling you, say bombire any BM, the thing will go. In the channel at the Bethphila Cathedral, we are all meeting Bishop Prophet Louis Makaya. Onu no di ni mama ya bo empire bo kesiye we, aye empire bo kesiye ni ebe bo non denominational. And from baby akwa sorry, we bana prophets for etwo e bo empire sister. We bana pastor cry we bo empire ni bi. I'm telling you for a gospel fact, we bana pastor e bo empire ni bi. Channel pa 8:30 at the Bethphila Cathedral at Timota Christian Village Junction. We be call Google Map. No so be type Christ Vision Sanctuary on the Google Map. We be type Christ. Vision Sanctuary on the Google Map. Christ Vision Sanctuary on the Google Map. Who is Yango? Uba and I say boat to so a Christ Vision Sanctuary on the app. Maybe I will be on map no edu baby ras or if you on them direct. Map no edu ras or if you on them direct. Open chatting, open direct, open prayer, sir. Now, me see I'm in the mouth. Make sure so be fresh and I'm messing up. 0551 883388. And that's 0246 232224 Yenina ye share channel pa at the Bethphila Cathedral with Bishop Prophet Louis Makaya. A channel name or dear new amaya bomb pint will be able to make sure that you make yourself available. This particular month, there we are all going to deliver. A debia yanyam atebiano in this particular month, the month of delivery, you know. But by the time you read this month, na adiana yanyam atena, nea wosa adiano. A year by, we are going to give birth. What I say to baby be will be make sure say your channel pa 8:30 at Timota Christian Village Junction any nyina ye share all roads leads to Timota Christian Village Junction all roads leads to Timota Christian Village Junction eh channel pa 8:30 to make sure say baby be will be no one nyam di for prophet Louis Makaya eh baby share ni abom abompire na nyam emfa ne so en change your destiny nyam emfa ne so e change your destiny if a prophet is leading you to pray he is telling you what you are going through all the prayers that is going to lead you is what you are going through adanya because a prophet says the mind of God namidi phobia no he says the mind of God or kanya kupon adwene e chere wo inti se obana namidi fo e lidiwa what you are going through that's what we are praying about what you are going to nya komuno exactly what you are going to that's what you are going to pray about inti se ye yare say you're traveling Yenya Asia Ewa sorry for 8:30 tomorrow morning at the Bethphila Cathedral and God will turn that situation around. God was going to change that problem into testimony for you. Eternal pa 8:30. Ntinyakopon insha say wono oba na we invite you be na yenya Asia Ewa sorry for no. Yebeko sorry for akoti some one or two testimonies be. Yebeko ti some one or two testimonies be Ewa sorry for no. Na mpeja o gidi na unu say be bia oba no so no. E un ba be bom pa ni ke. Oba o bom pa ni wi You are going home with a testimony. Obom pine we are. You are going home with a testimony. Into yenina ye kwa sorry for you no more. I could hear some one or two testimonies be na empeja wo gidi onyankopon inshallah
4: 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message so when the nyame ncha dia e ba me sa no mi ntimi ntu kwan fi mi tu kwan a me kwa kwadwun so go obi kata so
5: wo so ye dey ni wo so ye dey ni wo so we adwuma wa Canada. So then you want to carry this Canada?
4: The bank sano. So peacekeeping bani a friend ya. The main person, young girl for the baby. So as I'm seeing, as the bank sano so mean to me from my trust in P. A day me ye P no long girl for be some ma impending for one. Eh, say on so jumpso. Plan say ni mi on so I'm to think as I am mama me. Just a me want to me am a me who ni amen ye. A dear way free him. I mean, Chadian, and just saw a year in senior patch. Yea, they are dancing, be by, and yea, your punch. I mean, they're coffee and I'm deep cooperativity. Miss you, name them. And nay, just a pure to be a me, yea, be an alarm, be a good. Say now, a colony of Kofana by. Yea, Sumano say, oh, may I say, now I really go, now me fending was the uncle. I play game in the year and I here. Ma, mint now would be more mecca. Not see a day. What's a man's mammy? Not so well as a mow. I didn't know, eh, yo, what's a mammy? Send me horses.
5: Come on, snow. And share the coffee.
4: I call any film, how quiet, pet. Johnson will say to you, say, fine, you'll see on the Johnson at home. I
5: cross on it. I cross on it. Was that a person on air? One of
4: the son of the Jones on the tour, me so. Like I said, be yes, and I'm far away. Rejay,
5: every agent in your life, somebody jump and shout fire. I got
4: fire, and that's here to some answer.
5: And you, I know charge on so far. Okay, please keep in how many times now? You know,
4: I show my call 3 times
5: after charge on so. Tia, how many hours on? I don't even call.
4: Bra, me call back up a man could be.
5: Sort no, madam, the mouth.
4: I told Debbie.
5: I hear special one.
4: Daniel, if you feel by.
5: Very difficult.
4: Dan on Bob, by my 1 pound son, obedient baby Ojina.
5: I don't have a Mazaka cry and a power. I don't know if I can assess it. Yeah, I'm going to put some money on the club for Jesus.
6: Wow. 25th of last month, and yet Tuesday, be a me baha. Papa Bompire and watch church office.
5: Yeah.
6: And I'm a pa prophet, Chose. Oh, mommy, toffee nibi. No, be you any hano. Me found command. Me come obi a nyame adom wanya visa for 5 years. No here obi obe bo an keke say Bra States na me twa ticket amao. Onyo obi a. 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Bo asa papa yi mame. 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
5: Hey!
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5: aha
6: na we na papa fresh seed na me se me dey seed na ya friend papa we mini sa scan bi o se me Ukraska be may be any media medebeco. You are the buy a 50 cedis pen. Or not the dear ma, papa, papa, see on finance and standing in nature or none is a pen of papa say. Everyone should pray for favor.
7: Ah,
6: your boy vampire. Nane Cassia Nanyamia and they say, Monday we go to the passport office to renew the passport. Yeah, my long process said he should come on the 14th of Yendra to take photograph. And I'm say, Papa, the God of Makaya will do something. Yeah, in time 14th. My young think of where you go. Me kwa namase mpacho, one day in charge of online. Papa in the passport e wu obetu kwant mun ya maye. 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Na mon beje na mse debi, ye hia passport o china to the glory of God. Ye maye passport. Ye ko 31st. Ye maye passport on the 1st of this month.
7: Wow.
6: Na ne kase ye ne se. Eso. The visa is to expire tomorrow.
7: Hey.
6: 5 years visa no. Ochina. 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Awenye obi amwa no. But that Friday from the passport office obi fraye. Ose na hifa kra na okọ no. 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From Monday renewal of passport. Saturday, the 5th of August, or Arizona.
7: Ochina na passport in the best by you.
6: Oh, what's on a piece of the best by you? Ochina, say Umbra by you.
7: Wow.
6: Ejumadaho. Ejumadaho.
7: Ejumadaho.
6: Any
7: other. So Umbra by you. Favor is working.
6: That is the favor.
7: Obedience with Tihonu as I preach. Clap your hands and shout, Father, take all the glory.
6: Father, take all.
7: People are sowing seed.
6: Father, take all the glory.
7: People are dropping seed.
6: Father, take all the glory. A brilliant genie and tears, yes.
7: Whoa.
6: For 5 years now, Daho, or one for
7: the matter. Ochina na visa nibe.
6: Ochina na visa nibe.
7: Ochina na visa nibe. Walk on Saturday.
6: Walk on Saturday, you
7: my God. Oh God.
8: Praise the Lord. Best 3 to 4 months ago now. And I drew be about 12:30, exactly 12:30. Me, we want to be a BC midnight. So now a BC so sounds so pet. Me banny be soon. Wolfan old man, a Jan and Abbey, and be a soon or soon. Just I didn't know a quansana. Wage I until of course, what sometimes I drew a band and many animal could say, Be being and I'm dining, so I didn't have bandy. I'm sorry. See, if it's me at now, I'm an abo be a 1, 2, and sana, I'll call. Now, I'll call Anna Sayanda. See, one day, no, say, or copeca penta, no, my Bible, she said, Dana, I want dying this one. See, or cofa and guy nearby, or no, so be share, I was seeing your shame. But still, now, I know, of course, so. And see, of course, so to the extent, say, me younger sister free school by. Oba na meja me ba na man na me kwa adwuma according to my sister no see daytime kwa na eba enti enya ba be see dan ne so pafe akola ne be su say dem ho want na ho biem ji say odi na pie enti osu an adwune san so ade cha ne ho be ye hye saa enti sunday bi ahoma chi ade ne bai e ba be see su no sign starting so osu. It may funny free bedroom, na bet na hall, so funny. And all damn so, Taffy's and I know Homeno. And I may tell him with him with all mammy Hardy. It's in Tatem when a mammy and so free other room no peer by into or by an assena or damn so now, or you know, not where giant him to send you a weary. And see, I want them because no damn so, Mr. T send me soon, I make him so I swing him. Timu answer me younger sister no calendar ne boy ho ho was true ho timu answer we free atwe Christ vision calendar ne free show ho no and all sign di make call your bedroom ho cause say mantle na eja de man ni nyam de ni nyina egu me bed so and all cause say ni nyina ade buy ntii oba na odi nyina abegu ni so na ya start say ye bompae ntii ye bompae be 15 minutes na or sign start ke kind ho na o start so so.
7: Let us
8: and
7: shall God take all the glory.
8: See, about best at 4:30, no, na, you didn't call hospital. But honestly, you drew hospital, honor. within the space of 30 minutes, so now children's word na copy. See, within the space of about 30 to 40 minutes, and now kwala for ewu. See, doctor na your court, night doctor na your court, no, no, or taking a temperature, no, say you too much, and see, or be admitting. No. And no, besides, I'm what you're admitting. No.
7: Where you are, so you are for you, Dada? I would the same hospital. And it's about admitting no home, did you never see?
8: And I'm one doctor, Abba. It's on OJ results now, or share your no, so, madam. Results in nature is a BBI perfect in TCCI anything. See, Tuesday, near by, you know. It may buy no catch him say, when we say me fear demon person mukun me bano. Na and I jubia baby be simi dining or kind I'm saying yampa.
7: Satan on country.
8: Namin can't.
7: No clock of a carpenter or longer afro dining on country.
8: Namin can't.
7: Who will be any whom come on?
8: Namin will
7: be any. Me be my name here. Clap for the gift of God. And say, God, take all the glory.
8: See, okay, that day no, okay, never mind. Me nature, me some person mu kumi bano. Omu we are no man say my worry. I know declare say I require never be see dying so no. From that day no, and maybe it's a boy 12 pepper na me sorry it's na say. Say me first say a best say abba. Me it's now how man ebo one ama. Since then and so be see name maybe.
7: What about your Obano so did you see?
8: That day no, if it's that day no, I'm watching you, then you'll be BAJ. And I'll be sorry, and I draw no baby DDP, DDP, and I was Sayada.
7: You are just a sinner. You are just a testimony like normal testimony. Lift hands and shall God take all the glory.
8: Last year, Nami will feel before I'm very resumed, you man, by Tuesday service, Nami Kashua say, you are framing for promotion interview. Now, Bompire Mammy said, me and I will succeed. Na mi adom I feel na results na ba ma ya promote me.
7: Wonderful, wonderful. That's when baby e hupa baby e ye very serious. And it's when you 5 years, adi e be chairman.
2: Visa na e wo.
7: But obi yet me at once.
2: What na say?
7: Cause I error do what here.
2: Prof.
7: Hadion.
2: Prof.
7: 5 years.
2: 5 years o.
7: 5 years.
2: 5 years.
7: Hey, Ebi Fiyadin.
2: Ebi Fiyadin, Prof.
7: Ebi Fiyadin.
2: Ebi Fiyadin.
7: But, Ninyamo, on the chair, Kavi
2: Sanctuary. Kavi Vision Sanctuary, no.
7: Last minute. At what? At Ratu.
2: At who?
7: It will be a wood team. It doesn't matter. Send your tear. A castle, a trebaco. And soon I'll so good. My infant took him. Ninja Kavi Sanctuary.
2: Infant bra.
7: 5 years.
2: 5 years, Prof.
7: 5 years.
2: 5 years.
7: Obi Tiemi. Was me born the bar and number so and away you say and say I will do it here.
2: I do it here.
7: I will do it here. But I say name Manoy Sahene.
2: Sahene.
7: Not name my Sahene. Was a number so what you see your mind. Nanso so no ya quata.
2: Nanso so.
7: Obitu so be sa. No introduce obi ama bema. Ni a warren. Obi the chair will be a juma. How many people call a juma no wayeno? What the above be ye? Because if you feel mono, and no me be the whole, and super be the, you need the higher oil.
2: Higher oil.
7: Isaiah said, the Spirit of God is upon me.
2: For me.
7: The Spirit of God is upon my father. 5 years. Five years. 5 years. That's one thing. Be I a powerful, but where you are here, who say 5 years. The fear did to the sense, he said, 1 year when you are for 2 years when you are for 3 years when you are 5 years.
2: As soon. I can bet 5 days now to say, this is a nice spy.
7: And the old team in to say, what time was so the Sabra boom said, there. Yamimu, the God of Bishop Louis Makaya.
2: Yes, Lord.
7: Last minute call. On the sabbath
2: count.
7: There be bill of war.
2: Yes, Lord.
7: Every error.
2: Tell
7: me, Obi yourself, what you mean?
2: What you mean?
7: Obi yourself as my ministry. My boy, Payate. Bible say, not Elizabeth in the clone me at training.
2: Yeah.
7: Now, so, no, me a day.
2: At training.
7: No, me deeper. Because then you need the higher oil to speak over your life.
9: My God.
7: Say error do what you have found your soul them are better. Every error must be corrected.
2: Yeah.
7: The error must be what? Corrected. And no man be a NCC to be an actually by the word of the prophet.
2: By the word of the prophet.
7: This month, my father, Bishop Louis Makaya.
2: Yes, Lord.
7: I say, have you been when you say a child?
2: My God.
7: Actually,
2: Echina.
1: Onyame yisu mi papa.
2: Yes Lord.
1: No yame den inside dey.
2: Account.
1: Yes your cabinet central the house of prayer.
2: The house of prayer.
1: Echina yame be nyame.
2: Yame be nyame.
1: Me na make catch us. Said the adene tie.
2: Said
1: the ache.
2: Ache.
1: Said the mfa.
2: Mm.
1: Yes your cabinet central.
2: Yes Lord.
1: Eye nyankopon ya do ba echina.
2: Echina no fa.
1: Abrabo ensesaye.
2: Mm.
1: Eno ma besesa.
2: Besesa.
1: Ma me mesia ware be dey besesa.
2: Besesa.
1: Yare ye be na
2: dawo so.
1: Yare ye dawo so ti se den. O so nyankopon den sa be ka.
2: Yes Lord.
1: Me nim se de no ma e receive basafa. Se de depend se am pewasem.
2: Pewasem.
1: O ti jafta sem na. 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Ye se ne mo baye. Ye nim se the God of Christ is central.
2: Yes Lord.
1: O ba won ma ba tun ko fu ibi horo ma. E bi crowd the horo ma. Families have rejected them.
2: Have rejected.
1: But the God of Christ is central. I'm going to go for a one in the it's your me out to one. A yacha.
2: A turn up.
1: A ya brabo society.
2: A turn up.
1: Our river society.
2: Our river.
1: A jumo society.
2: Best son.
1: A brabo said there was a son.
2: A best son.
1: Miss said you're buying a son already.
2: Obeco.
1: Yes, ya.
2: Yes, ya.
1: This month.
2: Hmm.
1: I give you a yawdia.
2: A yawdia.
1: Not a top for one. Not a for the sack. The book of Revelation.
2: Hmm.
1: Or say, or first forum, or so, or Triassiano. Why you ready to say, oh, oh, yeah, Uber Wubano, or send Chenin Bano, or Bu on one, I will be as all Buawana,
2: Buawana, Wu.
1: Obi as all Buawana, for the Wu.
2: God, I don't know why I ca.
1: No one was I, eh,
2: Aka.
1: What you said, you do be a tea, I will be a do be a tea to the covet by.
2: Okay. Okay.
1: Obi Castle, but what I want, you must say. Because when you are going to deliver, you need a word.
2: You need
1: a
2: word.
1: Prophet. Now every dragon in your life, apostle to me, the Jesus to me, by the word of the prophet.
2: By the word, the word. Yes, Lord.
1: What will be about the dasa? Do it here. And what do you need that?
2: And yeji so for.
1: Read your so for. Revelation chapter 12, verse number 4. Yes, your cave is sanctuary. The house of prayer.
2: Yes, Lord.
1: Now, me say, Echina.
2: Echina.
1: Every error must be corrected.
2: Yes, Lord.
1: Bible said the city of the Jericho has been closed. Obiant me, Kobias with him.
2: Intimimba.
1: Bauma de Tiamu. One buku form.
2: A buku form.
1: One year that a buku form. Etiminim would jaw brabo in him. Said, you know, my BC Basafa, Echina. I am Bible and what thing? I declare and what thing? Last minute go 5 years visa. I dear Betsyam no two or to be coy.
2: To me coy.
1: Now we say, how cross all new time now, so Betsyam on no could
2: do it. How coy so for?
1: Because
2: a Juma da Hoy channel.
1: Yeah,
2: a dying da Hoy channel.
1: A Juma da Hoy. May I put Bishop Louis Makaya? Was it years ago or what's what for us? When go for an investor or Pompey go pass or so. I'm with the Cotabo.
2: Hey, fever.
1: That is the God we see. We know.
9: Almighty is speaking.
1: Reference is say.
9: Yakin Kaiwo, Yohani Adisem, a tedum yun chichemu nine. Na ordini dia train or soron soroma in chemumi and san.
1: Was it ordini dia train or soron soroma in chemu bako?
9: Egu asasi so.
1: Egu asasi so.
9: Na otriasianu bejina or bano.
1: Ana otriasianu bejina or bano one one. One sent Chene ba to me be of future. Why you ready to abandon him? Disappointment in Jaho.
2: Ejina.
1: Was it Obejina or Banenum? Ready to swallow. Who is ready to swallow your blessing?
2: Ah,
9: my God.
1: Obia and Adjay said, Oh, my wound ye
2: damn.
1: Our dear man was on my side. Mammy, you're from Bible.
2: And fast,
1: what she has any Bejina. What disappointment of Bejina or a child? Obia na bi so be se wa brabo yakọ
9: na se oba no wo a wa mene ne ba no
1: to aso e
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10: yeton abrantie
11: Joseph
10: yeton son quesles but the woman say utia was it oshimre ne kwa sori fi obi wo hodo mu ambe say wa bra bon adie bi obi ye bi an enye ye she wa sori fi
11: yes to
10: o si oshimwa bo friend ne ye de kwa sori fi to ana mo bra na wo wo ye bi bi enye ye disappointment barrenness ayo wa downfall utia say umu ye so say wo uti say wo umu ye so say wo wo bi bi an koso but I trained in a quiet day, I saw it fear. It's yes, I saw it fear. This man is a man of delivery.
11: Yes, Lord.
10: Why any disappointment? OBS or Boa. When OBS or OBS or no, over Warupe. Now, no Juma, I say,
11: I say.
10: Sika bawn someone a yareba.
11: Eba.
10: Sika ton someone a yarede.
11: Eba.
10: It's Bible say. The book of Mark chapter 5 was ababa wani obi wa say the sika nyina what the sika nyina ya dey what the sika to nuro what the chini what the ton chini what the top powder what the to yesu moja what ton nyina ba no ka say crime she said you ton sa
11: many be
10: at the 190 abremetio 1128 na wo ko mu buo the what to ton no ma what ton no ma nya baye what ton no ma nya baye wo the no ma dwere nya baye wo just say ya kwanche nya baye Yes, sure, crime is central. I feel a case in your west. I told one yabe ye. What yabe ye? Wabano uri yes, Ross, we want to. Brababia yan toadi.
11: Yes, Lord.
10: Obani and I saw a bully tribupo. The old team we better talk more sorry. The old team in the Bible say, now a quarrel could catch sales. So odi as me papa name me so wo me kromo and kabini mo di for me
11: odi for bi wo
10: so odi for a friend Elisha onyame nam na nsa so
11: no beto no
10: 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Oswo jaho, why are ready?
11: Ready.
10: Isaiah 66. Isaiah 66. Mahonya was awful. Isaiah 66. Verse number 9. Yeshua Kavish is sanctuary.
11: Yeshua.
10: The house of prayer.
11: Yeshua.
10: Echina. Unanko pondness have become. Ayene.
11: And now
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